home of Gina and Maddie for breakfast. We are your Star 1 at 4.5, and tomorrow Cheap Seats is back on your TV, Channel 10, so cultural correspondent Mel Trusina is hanging out. Plus, it's Cinco de Mayo Day, so Gina and Maddie are trying out some very special tacos all when they are back tomorrow morning, 5:30 a.m. Now, see more music variety. I have new stuff from Olivia Dean. It's my favourite song at the moment, with Sam Fender, Rain Me, and playing after Jay-Z, Alicia Keys, and By State of Mind. Yeah.

0: Billie Eilish, Bad Guy on Star 104.5 to Ed Sheeran's A Little More. That's what your more music variety sounds like for your workday. In fact, Ed Sheeran's Little More is just more than a song. It's your winning song. 4365-1045 when it plays, so I could hook you up with these NRL tickets to go Polytech Stadium this Friday. Watch the Roosters taking on the Titans. And for more music variety, it also sounds like Sixpence None the Richer. Kiss Me playing Other Side of This.
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0: Star 104.5. More music variety sounds like that, and winning sounds like this. Tuggerong now, Brianna, driving around the coast to your next appointment for work. At least you don't have the day off with it being overcast like this.
1: Yeah.
0: Hopefully, though, we've got some sunny weather headed our way Friday nights.
1: Hopefully.
0: You know what's happening, right, in Gosford?
1: Yes.
0: The NRL is in town.
1: They are.
0: They are, as it is the Roosters, who are top four right now, taking on the Titans at Polytech Stadium. You can get your tickets at Ticketek, but Brianna, you want to go on us?
1: I do. Thank you.
0: Done. The tickets are all yours. You have won them.
1: Awesome. Thank you so much.
0: And Coasties, you know I'm not done with this winning feeling. You keep it locked here. I have more NRL tickets for you to win all day while you work. Stop
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14: Showers today, a top of 24. Good morning, I'm Susie Thompson. A man is due to face court today, charged with murder, accused of killing three members of his family in Sydney's southwest. A 30-year-old man was also injured in the attack at Rose Meadow, but has since been released from hospital. A 32-year-old man's been charged with three counts of domestic violence murder and one count of attempted murder. The first public hearings are underway for the Royal Commission launched in the wake of the Bondi Beach terrorist attack. Members of the Jewish community are outlining their lived experiences with anti-Semitism. Police are appealing for help to find a boy missing from Tuggerah. 14-year-old Jacob Messiah was last seen on Hillview Crescent at around 2 last Thursday afternoon. He's known to frequent the Tuggera, Gosford and Newcastle areas. He was last seen wearing black track pants and a black Hoodrich jumper with no shoes. There's a photo of him on the Tuggera Lakes Police District Facebook page, and anyone with any information on the whereabouts of Jacob Masia is urged to contact Wyong Police or Crime Stoppers on 1-800-333-000. And the federal government says it will use a bigger-than-expected revenue windfall to pay down debt. Higher inflation and soaring commodity prices have helped increase the nation's war chest in the short term. Treasurer Jim Chalmers says he's preparing to deliver a responsible budget next Tuesday.
15: There will be more savings. There will be more spending restraint. We will save more than we spend, and we will bank the upward revisions to revenue as well. We did this in December in the mid-year update, and we will do it again in May.
14: Updating sport, and Matilda's skipper Sam Kerr has become Chelsea's highest ever goal scorer in the Women's Premier League, achieving the milestone of 64 goals in her side's 3-1 win over Leicester. Daria Kasatkina has claimed the Catalonia Tennis Open, her first title since switching her allegiance to Australia.
13: Central Coast weather.
14: Marine wind warning for strong winds today. Showers about. Sunny tomorrow, a top of 24. Sunny also on Wednesday, 23 the top then. Right now, it's 24 degrees at Canton Beach on Star 104.5, the home of Gina and Maddie for breakfast.
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0: Good morning, there, Central Coast. Adam here, and let's get straight in to your more music variety. Had another hour of songs like Harry Styles from his album Disco All the Time. Kiss Occasion's got a real psychedelic vibe. I'll hit play on American Girls. Shawn Mendes too on after Backstreet Boys.

We are your home, Gina Romati for breakfast, set to coast, as you got it locked now on Star 104.5. And tomorrow, with the cheap seats back on your tellies, Mel Tracina is hanging out, giving us her take on the hot minute. Plus, it's Cinco de Mayo Day. There's a Coastie coming in, putting together a special taco for Gina Romati when they are back tomorrow morning, 5:30 a.m. Now, it's your more music variety.

0: On your Star 104.5 Central Coast, there is some Dua Lipa with Be The One. That's what I just said. Now, Aven Cinemas, Tugra and Hoyts Erina on Thursday dropped the brand new movie, the sequel, Devil Wears Prada 2. And in its opening weekend, it has globally made $233 million. And the song from that movie was brand new. Lady Gaga and Doechii. It's called Runway. And a few more music variety. I'm going to hit play on it two songs time. So if you haven't heard it yet, do not go anywhere. Plus, other side of this is Christina Aguilera and Dirty.
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11: Dirty. Yes. Yes. Too dirty to clean my act up. Yeah. If you ain't dirty, you ain't

from Lady Gaga and Doechii called Runway on Star 104.5 from The Devil Wears Prada 2 movie, which, as I just said, in its opening weekend has scored itself $233 million. And there right now on Star 104.5 is not an ad in sight, just a bunch of great songs that we like to call more music variety, like get this Alanis Morissette. Not ironic, you always hear that. No, I'm digging into the vault, hand in my pocket plays after this one. Miles Smith, nice to meet you. Love.

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0: JT Providors and Tucker, they keep it locked on Star 104.5, but they work because they know I've got the more music variety that's going to make your day go a whole lot faster. As we check in the news next with Susie Thompson, we are getting back into the songs like Real McCoy. Yeah, you can turn that one loud another night. It will play at 12:08.
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2: Showers about, it's 22 degrees. Good afternoon, I'm Susie Thompson. Detectives have renewed their appeal for information regarding the disappearance of Lake Macquarie schoolgirl Gordana Katevsky. Gordana was just 16 when she was heard in a struggle with at least two males before a white ute left the Charlestown Square shopping centre in November of 1994. There's a $1 million reward for information which leads to the arrest and conviction of any person related to Gordana's disappearance. Meantime, a $1 million reward is now on offer as police look to solve the suspicious disappearance of a woman almost 30 years ago. Marion Barter was 51 when she was last seen at a bus depot in Queensland in 1997. It's believed she travelled overseas before returning months later under a different name. Police Minister Yasmin Catley is urging anyone who may have seen something to come forward and to help give the family a resolution.
3: I say to everybody, it does not matter how small or minutia that may be, because it just may be the missing piece that police need to put this puzzle together.
2: Tuggera Lakes Police are keen to hear from anyone with any information on a missing 14-year-old boy named Jacob Macia. He's been missing since last Thursday and police are worried due to his young age. Anyone with information is urged to contact Crime Stoppers. And the federal government will use this month's budget to make Medicare urgent care clinics permanent across Australia. They've been operating on a trial basis since 2023, but the government will commit close to $2 billion to ensure they're a permanent fixture of our health system. On the Central Coast, Medicare urgent care clinics are operating at Erin Affair, Lakehaven and Yumana Beach. Updating sport, and Rugby Sevens champion Tegan Levi will join the NRLW this season on a one-year deal with the Gold Coast. Oscar Piastri's clinched another Formula One podium, finishing third in an action-packed Miami Grand Prix. The Aussie started from seventh on the grid to finish behind teammate Lando Norris. Kimi Antonelli secured victory. And Daria Casacina has claimed the Catalonia Tennis Open, her first tournament since switching her allegiance to Australia.
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2: A marine wind warning for strong winds today. Expecting showers across the afternoon. Sunny conditions tomorrow, a top of 24. Right now it's 22 degrees at Gosford on Star 104.5, the home of Gina and Maddie for breakfast.

Central Coast, your work day. It sounds like winning NRL tickets. We'll do that real soon. And your more music variety, like Jason Derulo, Want to Want Me. Could she be doing the NRL Grand Final? Olivia Dean, So Easy to Fall in Love, plays after NSYNC and Bye Bye Bye Now.

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0: This is why more music variety on Star 104.5. It sounds so good. You're getting songs that you just haven't heard in ages, but when they come on, man, giant nostalgia hit. Snow Patrol there with Chasing Cars, and the more music variety on Star 104.5 continues next with a new one. It's got a real stripped back acoustic vibe to it from Bella Kay. It is called I Love It, I Love It, I Love It, and you will too. It's playing 12:28, and you want to feel good? Done. Vibes keep on moving on the way as well.
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0: 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Plus, forget to May being May the 4th be with you. Tomorrow is Cinco de Mayo Day, so there's a coastie coming in and giving us a very special taco. That is all happening when Gina and Maddie are back tomorrow morning, 5:30 a.m. And the more music variety is on next with Sabrina Carpenter, two songs time.
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0: Here we go, Central Coast. It is Adam with you. And before 2 p.m., I will have another Coastie winner for those NRL tickets. If you want it to be you, you keep it locked here. And the more music variety on the way. Beyonce, Single Ladies. Cato and John's Turn the Lights Off as well. Yep, parents are well familiar with that phrase. First, though, it's Weedus and Teenage Dirtbag.

Circle Coast, this is where you're getting Gina and Maddie for breakfast with tomorrow morning. They are hanging out with Mel Tresina from the Cheap Seats. She gives us Mel's Hot Minute Plus. 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

0: biggest bands in the world. In fact, they hold the record for making the most amount of money on tour thanks to their music at the Spheres. 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

0: Miles for the More Music Variety there on Star 104.5 as we do this now. But now on the road, driving from job to job, that means you got plenty of time to keep it locked on us. Hopefully, we're pumping the tunes to get you through on Monday.
1: Yeah, they're going well. Thank you. Enjoy listening to you guys.
0: And it also means it's more chances for you, right, to win these NRL tickets.
1: Yeah, that would be great.
0: I mean, it's going to be a pretty good night. Polytech Stadium. This Friday, Roosters taking on the Titans. Who's your team? Who are you going for?
1: Well, I'm going for the Roosters, but they're not my team. My family, my husband and my two children are massive Roosters supporters.
0: Okay.
1: I actually go for Penrith. So.
0: But in this game, you just guilt-tripped into it by the rest of the family. Peer pressure.
1: Well, they're my second team. I have to get back. Yeah, I guess.
0: Well, Mindy, you are going to be there on us. You have just won these tickets.
1: Thanks, Adam. The family will be stoked.
0: And you'll be stoked too, Coasties, because I got more tickets to win. Let's do this again in minutes. 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
0: Good afternoon, Central Coast, for a very overcast Monday. Should be looking a little nicer tomorrow. Sun about it. It's Adam here, and I got the More Music Variety. You don't have to wait for that. On right now, Dreamworld's moving on up. Some Taylor Swift too, but let's kick off now.

Fender, Olivia Dean. That is Rain Me In on Star 104.5, where you are getting Gina and Maddie for breakfast. Now, tomorrow, Cheap Seats is back on your TV. So, cultural correspondent from the show and host of Big Brother, Mel Tresina, hanging out and giving us her Mel's Hot Minute. Plus, it's Cinco de Mayo, so we've got a coaster coming in, making a special taco. When Gina and Maddie are back tomorrow morning, 5:30 a.m. Now, Miley for that more music variety. We were

0: 104.5. And if you haven't said to your coworker yet today, may the 4th be with you, what's wrong with you? And you can do it now. Still got time. 2:31 in the afternoon. And the more music variety, well, you've got that next. I know it might be a Monday, but you know, you could look forward to the weekend when I hit play on Shaboozy's A Bar Song. Just two songs time, and we're all about making you feel good. Unique 2's Break My Stride. I've got that for you. Other side of this.
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0: Ankle injury to Roosters rival Mark Nwongatitawase, the 30-year-old could see himself lining up for the Blues on May 27. And Sydney Sixers have unveiled former Australian all-rounder James Hopes as their new Big Bash League coach, signing the Queensland cricket legend on a two-year contract.
1: Central Coast weather.
0: Cloudy with showers this afternoon, getting down to 13 degrees. Tonight, some early showers clearing for a sunny day tomorrow and a top of 24. Looking further ahead, partly cloudy with a slight chance of showers on Wednesday and Thursday. Right now it's 22 degrees at Gosford on Star 104.5, the home of Gina and Maddie for breakfast.
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3: It might be a grey day, but it is a great day for more music variety. I've got the latest from Teddy Swims. This guy's vocals are next level. Mr. Know-It-All, you'll hear it at 10 past 3. Rihanna, Calvin Harris, they had teaming up straight after TLC and Waterfalls.

0: Today, I'm back for you tomorrow morning, 5:30 on Star 104.5, celebrating Cinco de Mayo on the Central Coast. They're basically going to be swimming in tacos, which I absolutely love. And Mel Tresina is stopping by for Mel's Hot Minutes, telling us everything going on the cheap seats tomorrow night on Channel 10. Now, that's all going down tomorrow morning from 5:30. Catch up with Gina and Maddie, though. 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We're continuing the feel-good with our Billie Eilish, plus sweat dripping down your dirty laundry with Niall Horan, Slow Hands, before 3:30.
1: 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Central Coast traffic.
2: In Alison, we're seeing heavy delays bank up on Huey Road. Both ways are Jillaby Road. Wyong to Narara, a bit of a slow slug on the Pacific Highway northbound coming up to Mans Road. Empire Bay, also seeing Empire Bay Road quite bunched up in both directions approaching Wards Hill Road. And in Point Clair, Brisbane Water Drive northbound past the train station also starting to build. The Pacific Motorway northbound from Woorunga to the Hawkesbury River Bridge, 13 minutes. 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So eat now. Tomorrow's weather, more showers, tops of 24. I'm Lisa Kowalski, and that's the latest Central Coast traffic on Star 104.5.

0: Slow Hands. We're doing more music variety across the Central Coast. 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Slow Hands. That feel good continues when we take a ride with Nelly on the other side of this. And he might be a little bit of a homewrecker, but he's so adorable. And his songwriting skills have been praised by the one and only Taylor Swift. Or Samba on the way in 2 songs time.
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0: the end of the week, Friday, because the Roosters versus the Titans at Polytech Stadium. 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
2: In Alison, we're still seeing those heavy delays banking up on Huey Road in both directions at Jellyby Road. Wyong to Narara, also slow on the Pacific Highway northbound coming up to Mans Road. In Yatalunga, Avoca Drive westbound banking up to Davistown Road. Erina, very patchy on the Central Coast Highway between Avoca and Terrigal Drive, and the M1 moving well in both directions between Sydney and Newcastle. Ready for your big moment? With Australia's largest $40 million jackpot dropping every 3 minutes, now's your chance to play. 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Tomorrow's weather looking sunny, tops of 24. I'm Lisa Kowalski, and that's the latest Central Coast traffic on Star 104.5.

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0: Heaven is watching the NRL at Polytech Stadium. What do you think?
1: 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Let's go to Erina for your Monday afternoon. 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
1: I definitely would, Beck. 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
4: Star 104.5. Central Coast traffic.
16: In Alison, we're still seeing those heavy delays banking up on Huey Road, both ways at Jillaby Road. Tuggerah to Wyong, quite patchy on the Pacific Highway in both directions. Wyong to Narara, also a little bit slow on the Pacific Highway, coming up to Mans Road. In Erina, quite patchy on the Central Coast Highway between Avoca and Terrigal Drive. And in Yatalunga, Avoca Drive westbound, also banking up to Davistown Road. The M1 moving well between Sydney and Newcastle. Pet stock, there for the thrifty ones, with pet supplies up to 30% off during their mayhem sale. Up to 30% off ends today at Petstock. The blue ones, T's and C's apply. I'm Lisa Kowalski and that's the latest Central Coast traffic on Star 104.5.
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1: Good afternoon, I'm Heidi Tiltons.
17: A Royal Commission into Anti-Semitism has heard harrowing accounts from Jewish Australians about how extremist attitudes have been normalised against their community. The inquiry has begun 2 weeks of public hearings in Sydney set up in the wake of the Bondi terror attack. Chief Rabbi Benjamin Elton telling the commission members of his congregation never put in the address of the synagogue when booking taxis or Ubers because of safety concerns. The Treasurer says spending restraint will be the key feature of next week's budget rather than tax reform. Experts are predicting modest changes to some property tax incentives, but it's likely the government will make the most of revenue from soaring commodity prices and higher inflation to pay down debt. Health authorities are sounding the alarm over fake spirits being pushed into licensed venues and bottle shops by organised crime gangs. Dr. Nick Taylor from the National Drug Research Institute says the presence of methanol in counterfeit booze is especially concerning.
18: Whenever you distill ethanol, you will always get some methanol. If you have distillers who are not taking proper care
17: to pay down debt. Health authorities are sounding the alarm over fake spirits being pushed into licensed venues and bottle shops by organised crime gangs. Dr. Nick Taylor from the National Drug Research Institute says the presence of methanol in counterfeit

0: of methanol can end up in the final product.
1: The number of drivers looking to insure an electric car has more than doubled in just 12 months. According to the NRMA, 121% more drivers requested a quote for an EV last month than the same time last year. It comes amid record demand for both new and second-hand EVs. And the countdown is on to fashion's Night of Nights. Former Vogue editor-in-chief Anna Wintour has hosted her annual pre-Met Gala do with Nicole Kidman, Sabrina Carpenter and Zoe Kravitz among the guests for the intimate, exclusive dinner party. Updating sport, and the Broncos have revealed winger Dean Mariner required limb-saving surgery after a severe leg cork to his right quad. Mariner was rushed to Sydney's RPA hospital in the early hours of Sunday morning after the injury deteriorated. More accolades for Matildas captain Sam Kerr after a milestone moment in the Women's Super League.
2: That's a great ball and steered in by Sam Kerr. Chelsea history maker, the outright top scorer in the Barclays WSL ever.
1: Kerr's goal helping Chelsea to a 3-1 win over Leicester, taking her to 64 goals for the club. And Aussie Oscar Piastri has clinched another F1 podium, finishing third in an action-packed Miami Grand Prix.
3: Central Coast weather.
1: Cloudy with showers this afternoon, getting down to 13 degrees. Tonight, some early showers clearing for a sunny day tomorrow and a top of 24. Looking further ahead, partly cloudy with a slight chance of showers on Wednesday and Thursday. Right now, it's 22 degrees at Gosford on Star 104.5, the home of Gina and Maddie for breakfast.
4: Congrats again to Beck and Erinar, heading to the NRL at Polytech Stadium on Friday. Well done. Let's continue the drive home, though, with the Feel Good, More Music Variety, Benson Boone, Beautiful Things. Inside the next 10, Olivia Dean, straight after Usher.

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0: on Star 104.5. And sometimes on a Monday arvo, you just need to drive home and scream along at the top of your lungs. I have the perfect song for that. Kings of Leon, You Somebody, straight after this. And we're going to hit the runway with Lady Gaga and Doechii before 4:30. 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
1: Star 104.5, Central Coast traffic.
2: And Alison, we're still seeing those heavy delays banking up on Huey Road, both ways at Jillibee Road. Tuggeranong, Wyong, quite patchy on the Pacific Highway in both directions. Wyong to Narara, also a little bit slow on the Pacific Highway, coming up to Mans Road. In Erina, quite patchy on the Central Coast Highway between Avoca and Terrigal Drive. And in Yatalunga, Avoca Drive westbound, also banking up to Davistown Road. The M1 moving well between Sydney and Newcastle. Petstock, there for the thrifty ones, with pet supplies up to 30% off during their mayhem sale. Up to 30% off ends today at Petstock. The blue ones, T's and C's apply. I'm Lisa Kowalski, and that's the latest Central Coast traffic on Star 104.5.
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0: I think for the 50th time, Ace of Base, the sign for the drive home. 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
2: In Carryong, the Central Coast Highway bunching up eastbound at Woiwo Road, also in West Gosford at Mans Road, over to Point Clare, Brisbane Water Drive northbound, passing the train station, also starting to build. In Erina, quite patchy on the Central Coast Highway between Avoca and Terrigal Drive, and Wyong to Narara under speed on the Pacific Highway northbound coming up to Mans Road. Tuggera to Wyong also patchy on the Pacific Highway in both directions. Australia's biggest Keno jackpot is just a moment away. Every 3 minutes, you have a chance to win up to $40 million. Download the Keno Go app and play today. Tomorrow's sunny, tops of 24 degrees. I'm Lisa Kowalski, and that's the latest Central Coast traffic on Star 104.5.
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0: And Maddie for breakfast on Star 104.5. And no better food for breakfast than tacos, right? They're going to be finding out the best places on the coast to celebrate Cinco de Mayo. And we're going to have Mel's Hot Minutes featuring Mel Christina of the Cheap Seats on the show tomorrow morning from 5:30. 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Your drive home, it sounds fantastic. Coasties, Bruno Mars is on the way. Plus, we're going 90s with London Beat after we check your news with Heidi.
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7: 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Central Coast traffic.
0: In Tumbiumbi, Wyong Road at Tumby Road, a little sluggish in both directions. Patchy in Shitaway Bay along Enterprise Drive at Wyong Road. Wyong to Narara, under speed on the Pacific Highway northbound coming up to Mans Road. And Tuggerah to Wyong, also patchy on the Pacific Highway in both directions. The M1 moving well both ways between Sydney and Newcastle. Wurrunga to Hawkesbury River Bridge taking 13 minutes. 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I'm Lisa Kowalski and that's the latest Central Coast traffic on Star 104.5.
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9: Good afternoon, I'm Heidi Tiltons. The daughter of Bondi terror victim Reuven Morrison has given evidence at the Royal Commission into Anti-Semitism today. Shona Gutnick, whose father was killed as he tried to protect others on December 14, has told the commission there's been a shift in attitudes towards Jewish Australians in the wake of the October 7 attacks.
10: All of a sudden, it was socially, morally acceptable for anti-Semitic comments to be made in public discourse.
9: Daughter of Bondi terror victim Reuven Morrison has given evidence at the Royal Commission into Anti-Semitism today. Shona Gutnick, whose father was killed as he tried to protect others on December 14, has told the commission there's been a shift in attitudes towards

0: And this has shifted in such a massive way that has been deeply alarming for all community members.
1: The first block of public hearings began today as the inquiry focuses on the definition of anti-Semitism and the lived experiences of Jewish Australians. The tourism minister admits he's concerned the Middle East conflict could threaten Australia's visitor numbers as airlines consider cutting services because of soaring fuel costs. But Don Farrell has told Sky he's continuing to talk to his trade counterparts in the region to shore up the nation's fuel supply.
2: Companies are making some decisions to cut back on some flights, but I'm confident that by and large, tourism will continue to operate into and out of Australia.
1: Victoria's Viva Energy oil refinery is expected to return to 90% of its petrol-producing capacity within 6 weeks. A key processing unit was damaged by a major fire 3 weeks ago. The company says repairs are expected to be completed in June. Northern Territory Police have charged another 13 people over last week's riots outside Alice Springs Hospital. Police used CCTV to identify the suspects allegedly involved in aggravated burglaries at a petrol station and supermarket in the town during the anger-fueled violence on Thursday. A manhunt is underway in the US after at least a dozen people were shot at an Oklahoma campground. Police say gunmen opened fire during a late-night party near Lake Arcadia before fleeing towards a wooded area. And Michael Jackson's Thriller has officially re-entered the Billboard 200 thanks to buzz around the Michael film. The album, considered one of the greatest ever made, selling 45,000 units, up a whopping 425%. Updating sport, and thousands of fans have swarmed Aussie surfer Steph Gilmore after she claimed the Gold Coast Pro, the 8-time world champion who's come out of retirement beating Brazil's Luana Silva in the final. Aussie boxer Nikita Zou has faced off with Spanish rival Oscar Diaz ahead of Wednesday's showdown in Newcastle. The unbeaten Zou revealing why he loves to step into the ring.
3: I love boxing simply for my ability to just hurt someone. I get to do it legally. This is a little loophole in my psychopathic kind of desires.
1: And a major blow for the Broncos. Katoni Staggs has accepted a 2-match suspension after being charged with dangerous contact during his side's loss to the Roosters. The strike centre will miss games against Manly and the Warriors.
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1: Partly cloudy tonight, getting down to 13 degrees. Similarly, showers clearing for a sunny day tomorrow and a top of 24. Looking further ahead, partly cloudy with a slight chance of showers on Wednesday and Thursday. Right now, it's 20 degrees at Gosford on Star 104.5, the home of Gina and Maddie for breakfast.
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6: 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So just in case you want to relax, I've got the breakout hits from Coldplay, Yellow, inside the next 10. Bruno Mars, you're going to sing along with him straight after London Beats. I've Been Thinking About You.

0: The only place on the coast where you can wake up with Gina and Maddie for breakfast. It is right here, Star 104.5. They're celebrating Cinco de Mayo, finding out the best place on the Central Coast to celebrate everything Mexican. Not to mention, it's going to be Mel's Hot Minute with the incredible Mel Tresina from the Cheap Seats. It's all going down tomorrow morning from 5:30. And if you miss anything, no worries there. 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Sabrina Carpenter, she's bringing the espresso. Hopefully it's decaf for the drive home in 30 seconds after we check your roads. 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
2: In Kurrung, the Central Coast Highway is still a little patchy eastbound at Woiwoi Road, also in West Gosford at Mans Road, Point Clair, Brismore Drive northbound passing the train station, also a little under speed. In Tuggera, the Pacific Highway is sluggish in both directions at Wyong Road, and Wyong to Narara, under speed on the Pacific Highway northbound coming up to Mans Road. The M1 northbound from Warunga to Hawkesbury River Bridge taking 14 minutes. 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Tomorrow's weather, sunny, tops of 24 degrees. I'm Lisa Kowalski, and that's the latest Central Coast traffic on Star 104.5.

0: inspired a generation of women to dye their hair fire engine red thanks to that music video, including myself, Rihanna. It is Star 104.5 with more music for the drive home. Look, it is starting to get a little bit dark across the Central Coast, so let's do the opposite of Cato and John. Turn the lights on. Turn the lights off is on the way in 2 songs' time. Plus, Vanessa Carlton straight after this. 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
2: From Wang to Narara, under speed on the Pacific Highway northbound coming up to Mans Road. In Woiwo, seeing some delays southbound on Blackwall Road through the city centre and up to Arimba, the Pacific Highway, quite patchy at Chitaway Road. In Karyong, Central Coast Highway, still bunching up eastbound a little at Woiwo Road and also up in West Gosford at Mans Road. The M1 Pacific Motorway northbound from Wurrunga to Hawkesbury River Bridge taking 13 minutes. Jackpot wins that start with as little as $2 with a massive $40 million jackpot on the line every 3 minutes. Why wait? Download the Keno Go app and start playing for your chance to win big. Tomorrow's weather, tops of 24 and sunny. I'm Lisa Kowalski and that's the latest Central Coast traffic on Star 104.5.

This sounds like the easiest drum beat to ever do, and I tried it the other day. It absolutely failed. Joe, end of beginning for the drive home. 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We'll check your roads, check your latest news with the amazing Heidi Tiltons, and continue that feel good with one of the biggest songs in the country at the moment from Sam Fender and, of course, Olivia Dean, Rein Me In, in 2 songs' time, plus Mark Ronson teaming up with Amy Winehouse next.

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7: In West Gosford, still a little bunched up along the Central Coast Highway in both directions at Mans Road, Point Clare, Brisbane Water Drive, a little under speed northbound approaching Wyong Road. In Tuggera, the Pacific Highway, under speed both ways at Wyong Road. And the M1 looking good, the M1 Pacific Motorway northbound from Woorunga to Hawkesbury River Bridge, taking 13 minutes. Petstock, they're for the thrifty ones, with pet supplies up to 30% off during their mayhem sale. 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I'm Lisa Kowalski and that's the latest Central Coast traffic on Star 104.5.
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9: Good evening, I'm Heidi Tiltons. The federal government is being accused of deliberately fueling inflation as it prepares to hand down its fifth budget. The financial blueprint is expected to deliver changes to property taxes, increased savings and lower spending. But Shadow Treasurer Tim Wilson says the government's allowed spending to get out of control and households are suffering.
10: The tax cuts they promised at the election last year in May were already wiped out by the Treasurer's active inflation agenda by December. That's how rampant their inflation agenda is.
9: Jewish Australians have given evidence before the Royal Commission into the Bondi Beach terror attack. The inquiry has been tasked with investigating the cause and prevalence of anti-Semitism in Australia. Members of the Jewish community are taking the stand this week to document their first-hand experiences with hatred. Japan's Prime Minister says the strategic partnership between her country and Australia is more important than ever given global uncertainty. Senator Takeuchi has ratified a number of agreements with PM Anthony Albanese today, covering defence, energy, security and trade. One in five younger Australians is apparently using cash as a deliberate budgeting tool. Sally Tyndall from CanStar says cash stuffing is on the rise.
11: You get paid, you go to the ATM, you withdraw your entire salary, seems extreme, right? You take it home and then you put it into different envelopes or folders for certain purposes. And once you've spent that money out of that envelope, that's it. Shop shut. no more spending.
9: G Security and Trade. One in five younger Australians is apparently using cash as a deliberate budgeting tool. Sally Tindall from Canstar says cash stuffing is on the rise.
11: You get paid, you go to the ATM, you withdraw.

0: Rada 2 has now more than doubled the domestic box office opening of the original. The first instalment raked in $27.5 million for its 2006 release. 20 years on, the sequel has pulled $77 million. Updating sport, and Panthers utility Jack Cogger is facing a two-match suspension after being charged with a grade two careless high tackle in his side's win over Manly. Cogger can serve just a one-match ban with an early guilty plea. Broncos star Tony Staggs has accepted a two-match ban for a dangerous contact charge. Sam Kerr has become the greatest goal scorer in the history of Chelsea in the Women's Super League. The Matildas captain moved to 64 goals as her side beat Leicester 3-1. And Manchester United has moved into the third place on the Premier League table, beating Liverpool 3-2. Meanwhile, Tottenham moved out of the relegation zone, beating Aston Villa 2-1.
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0: Partly cloudy tonight, getting down to 13 degrees. Some early showers clearing for a sunny day tomorrow and a top of 24. Looking further ahead, partly cloudy with a slight chance of showers on Wednesday and Thursday. Right now, it's 20 degrees at Gosford on Star 104.5, the home of Gina and Maddie for breakfast.
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3: 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Big congratulations again to Olivia Dean. Yet another number one song on the ARIA chart. 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

0: Coast, 16 degrees in Avoca. 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A few sold out shows in Sydney. The third one, there are still tickets available in case you do want to see him live. His latest, Fever Dream, before 6:30, and Natasha Bedingfield next. 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
2: In Carryong, the Central Coast Highway bunching up just a little bit eastbound at Woiwoi Road, also in West Gosford at Mans Road. Point Clear now, a clear run up Brisbane Water Drive towards Mans Road. Tuggerah, the Pacific Highway, still a little sluggish in both directions at Wyong Road, and the M1 northbound from Wurrunga to Hawkesbury River Bridge, a clear run taking only 13 minutes. This winter, too many people are one crisis away from homelessness. 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Tomorrow's weather, sunny, tops up 24 degrees. I'm Lisa Kowalski, and that's the latest Central Coast traffic on Star 104.5.
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0: It's one of those songs where you try to hit the high notes and then you realise how untalented you actually are. Myself included, Mariah Carey. 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
2: In West Gosford, still a little patchy along the Central Coast Highway at Mann's Road. In Tumbiumbi, Wyong Road at Tumbi Road, a little slow in both directions. And patchy in Chitaway Bay along Enterprise Drive at Wyong Road. And watch out for evening roadworks from Calga to Arimba, the M1 Pacific Motorway between Peats Ridge Road and Arimba Creek Road from 9 p.m. with 40k reduced speed limits in place. 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Tomorrow's weather sunny, tops of 24 degrees. I'm Lisa Kowalski, and that's the latest Central Coast traffic on Star 104.5.
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0: only place on the coast where you can wake up with Gina and Maddie for breakfast. It is right here, Star 104.5. They're going to find out all the amazing things you can do to celebrate Cinco de Mayo on the Central Coast tomorrow. And it's going to be Mel's Hot Minute with the incredible Mel Tresina from the Cheap Seats on Channel 10. Don't miss that. It's all kicking off tomorrow morning from 5:30. Hey, I'm out of here. Have a great Monday night. Jason Lauren in next. Or is it Jason Lauren? They've got a big announcement on the other side of this.
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10: In Carryong, the Central Coast Highway is still a little underpaced eastbound at Woiwoi Road. Tuggerah, the Pacific Highway, a little sluggish in both directions at Wyong Road. And Wyong to Narara, under speed on the Pacific Highway there, northbound coming up to Mans Road. Watch out for evening roadworks from Kalga to Arimba on the M1 Pacific Motorway between Peats Ridge Road and Arimba Creek Road from 9 p.m. 40k reduced speed limits are in place. 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Search FIR Style. I'm Lise Kowalski and that's the latest Central Coast traffic on Star 104.5.

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2: Don't we?
4: It's a different sort of show today too. There has been a lot of talk over the last week.
3: Yeah, it's been a weird one, hasn't it?
4: There's been one name that just keeps popping up everywhere, whether it's in graffiti on signs, whether it's in, I've seen specials in cake shops named after this person.
3: The flavour of the month.
4: I know.
3: The carrot cake.
4: Get inside you. Like, no.
3: Careful.
2: Don't forget the sticky date.
4: The sticky date.
3: Who doesn't want a sticky date with Clint?
4: That's right. The name that keeps popping up is Clint. For a very good reason.
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9: Love you guys. I followed you right from the start. I've got my kids in the car, twin 11-year-old girls, and my 13-year-old son that drives me insane.
5: And on that show, there is a newsreader, a consummate professional.
10: Good morning, Melbourne. Clint Stanaway with you in a second.
5: However, avid listeners know he is more than just a newsreader. He's a proud Melburnian.
10: Dear Melbourne, or should I say the best city in the world, you're the galleries, the gigs, the theatres and the festivals. But most of all, you're the people.
5: He's an old soul.
4: Clint Nanaway is with us as well. The loves of his life. Rum and raisin ice cream.
11: Clint's 100.
5: The face of the show abroad.
4: Clint Stanaway is joining us from Paris this morning.
10: I am at a bistro. There's a lovely couple just sitting on the table opposite me. Oh, you're not a couple?
11: Bonsoir.
10: Yeah, she's my sister.
5: And on the streets of Melbourne.
10: I was just going to get a coffee and I got dinged by the tram.
11: Oh, you're in the way.
4: Ding, ding, ding, ding, ding, ding. Oh my God, it's Stan! I love you on the television.
10: This is in Swan Street.
5: He's a sex symbol to a very specific demographic.
10: Are your teeth still real?
9: They are still real, Clint, and I must say that you are hot. Oh!
5: But something hasn't been right for a while now on Jase and Lauren. A faux pas, an injustice, one that is repeated again and again every morning.
4: You're on the air with Jase and Lauren. Clint's here too. It is Jase and Lauren. Clint's here too.
3: Oh my God, it's Clint. Clint's here too.
4: Clint's here too.
10: Clint's here too.
4: Clint's here as well.
10: Clint's here too.
4: Clint's here too.
5: A wrong so great that Jase and Lauren could tolerate it no more.
2: No more.
5: Your favorite show has a brand new name. Jase. Lauren.
4: Hey!
3: Yay! Welcome!
4: He ain't leaving!
3: He ain't leaving! Good morning and welcome to Jase Lauren.

0: Lauren and Clint.
1: Good morning.
2: Oh, how many times am I going to go Jason, Lauren and Clint? And
1: yeah. I'm going to have to cancel that delivery of Clint's Here 2 t-shirts. Which
3: oh,
1: I
3: know. You know.
0: Clint is still here too.
1: I was going to flog him off.
0: Clint is officially here too.
2: We were going to run with Clint, Jason, Lauren are here too. But yeah. it was too wordy.
1: Oh, that's beautiful. Thank you.
2: Mate, congratulations. It's a long time coming.
0: He's lost for words. I'm so overwhelmed.
1: I mean, Lauren knows me better than anyone else, and how easily and quickly do I get overwhelmed in situations like this?
0: I know.
1: It's really, really lovely. Thank you.
0: We're so excited. It's been a long time coming.
1: Yeah.
0: And we couldn't be prouder of the evolution of this show.
2: Yeah, it's a same show, new name, but it's not a small thing.
1: Yeah.
2: Like, you know, you really bloody earned this, Clint. And
1: thank you.
2: I'm so happy for you, mate. I really am.
1: I feel really privileged. Privileged to work with you both, but privileged to work here at Nova as well. So thank you so much.
2: He's so overwhelmed.
0: I know.
2: Each and every one of you.
0: Well, the people have spoken. And
1: to our team.
0: It's something that Jason and I have wanted for a long time, but it is certainly something that Melbourne has wanted for a long time. I don't think I go anywhere without someone saying, when are you going to put Clint's name on the show? When are you going to put Clint's name on the show? I mean, look at our social media. It's mentioned every single day. So it's just the greatest thing that could happen to this show. Gee, we've been through some ups and downs.
1: Haven't we? This is definitely enough.
0: This is
1: enough.
0: This is enough.
1: We're going to have a good day, guys.
2: Yes. Which means next week will be due for
0: us. No, we're pumped, Stanis.
2: We have been asked, when are you going to put Clint's name on the show? And that's exactly what we've been doing the last couple of weeks.
0: Yes.
2: We found our new hobby. Lauren and I are into tagging.
1: So, hang on. Banksy 1 and Banksy 2.
2: Yes.
0: Move over, Banksy.
2: You might have seen in the news, and we're talking about last week on the show, a lot of our outdoor posters were graffiti, people spray painting, where's Clint?
0: Well, look, it started like, we were up at 4 o'clock in the morning, in the middle of the night, sneaking around, graffitiing our own marketing campaign. I'm not thrilled you put a moustache on me, Chase.
1: But hang on.
2: Well, I needed to throw people off the scent. I wasn't
0: thrilled that other people also thought they could get involved and started writing other things across our faces.
1: Well, and chest as well.
2: Yeah.
1: I mean, did you write that?
0: I did not write that about my own chest.
2: Lauren, stop writing about your boobs. Just put Clint, we've got to get out of here.
0: Turns out the people like many things. It's not just you.
1: Well, good on you. Good on us.
0: I couldn't let it all be about you. Now, you know this means you can't leave at 9:01 and what? Go to the gym anymore.
2: No, but
0: to go to leg day.
2: Oh, leg day. Oh, nah, leg... Today show. I've got to go. I can't.
0: Oh. No, your name's on the poster now, mate.
2: I'm sucked in.

0: Jase, Lauren and Clint on Star 104.5.
1: Now that I'm reading this, I feel like there's been a female journal that's putting this out there.
2: Oh, yeah.
1: There's a story floating around saying, helping with domestic chores like washing up, vacuuming and cleaning can boost a man's libido. Now, I know we've sort of touched on this in the past.
2: It can boost a man's libido or it just makes a woman like their husband more and then they get...
3: Like irresistible.
1: Well, it's a scientific finding that could help pop up a failing marriage in more ways than one.
2: Oh, well, yeah, thank you. We didn't need a therapist to tell us that. Hey, mate, why don't you stack the dishwasher and unstack it? That's hot.
1: Well, forget the dishwasher. Remember, Paul, your fiancé got you going the other week.
2: He watched me the other day how I like to make the bed. And he started making the bed the way I like the bed being made. And I walk
1: That's
2: in at like 10:30 and walk into our room and I'm like this. Oh,
4: what,
2: my.
4: Like hospital corners?
2: Like just, it's just neat.
1: The pillows are perfect.
2: Does he chop? Cushion, like, you know, the European pillows are there. The duna's folded down. And it's like living in a hotel. And I said to him the other day, I am madly in love with you.
1: See, I appreciate
2: all
1: that.
4: What does he want?
2: Again.
4: What does he want?
2: He just wants me to love him, and it worked. Said I've fallen in love with you. There is something so sexy about a man doing something like that, the way you like it, unprompted. Like if I say, oh, Dale, can you help unstack the dishwasher? And he doesn't. I'm like, well, that's fine. But if I get home and he's just doing it, I'm like, oh.
1: If I walk in and the dishwasher's empty and the house smells like, you know, like that.
3: Detto.
1: Oh.
3: I know.
1: Oh.
3: Gets me going too.
1: Oh, like a crime scene's been cleaned up and the place is spotless. I'm like,
2: oh God, that's a bit psychotic of you, I think. That's a bit psychopath.
1: No, I've got three kids. Like, for the place is that clean, that's hot.
2: Yeah, so something bad's gone down to get it there.
1: Of course it's gone bad. We've got three kids.
2: But Paul's quite a good cook, and if I come home and he's just cooking dinner, I'm like, oh.
3: I love you.
2: He cooks far more than me, actually, but if it's just happening when I walk in, I'm like, that's hot.
1: Even just buying the ingredients of things that I like is hot. Hey, babe, got some potatoes because I know you're going to make mash. Oh, thanks so much.
2: What a turn on. Mash potato.
3: There is something, you know what, you mentioned the word Dettol. There's something about that Dettol-y type hospital
1: Get
3: smell.
1: You going?
3: It's just like.
1: It just feels clean.
3: Gets in the nostrils and here we go.
2: You guys are so lame.
3: Why?
2: The smell of Dettol.
3: Yeah.
1: You know what else gets me going?
2: Dettol.
1: You know when you rip the plastic off a nice dry cleaned shirt? Like, it's just pristine. Oh,
3: the plastic on the...
1: Yeah. Like, I'm putting on the cleanest shirt in the world right now.
2: What about when you peel the plastic off, like, something, a new appliance? Like a TV or an iPhone?
3: Oh, the screen.
1: The screen protector. Oh. Actually, when I bought my iPhone, I was, like, getting one of those screen protectors put on, and she unboxed it for me, and she looked at me and she goes, would you like to peel off the plastic?
2: The fact that you just called it unboxing means you've been watching too much Instagram. She unboxed it for me. She unboxed my iPhone.
3: There are freaks out there that leave that protective screen covering
1: on.
3: I know. What are you doing, freaks?
1: 13 24 10 is our number. What normal thing, just everyday thing, gets you going?
3: I know. I've got cutting the grass. Like, I don't do it myself, but when it's cut.
2: No, but does the person doing it turn you on?
1: No, I'm the same.
2: What, the smell of freshly cut grass?
1: No, just if I walk into the yard and it's just
3: pristine.
1: Perfectly done.
3: Oh, the corners, all that.
1: And Kane's blowed all the...
3: What?
1: Well, hear me out.
2: How did Kane blow?
1: No, like,
3: what's he blowing?
1: If he's blowed all the clippings off, like, the pathway and everything, and it's just pristine, I'm like, oh, Kane the gardener, God, what'd I do to you?
2: Oh.
3: Wow.
2: Kane's not going to come back to your house. Kane's going to get an intervention order against you.
1: I thought this was a safe space. You were just saying, like,
3: how often does Kane come around? Sorry. How often does he come around?
1: Not enough.
2: Oh, my God. Good heavens. You
1: too.
3: Heavens above.
1: I've got to pay for it. 13 24 10 is our number. What everyday thing gets you going?
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5: M1 travelling well between Sydney and Newcastle through the Central Coast. No problems on the scene. Bateau Bay, Long Jetty, Central Coast Highway, Tumbiumby, Berkeley Vale, it's eased off. No problems. Tarka Strait, Wyong past the train station for the highway. 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Tomorrow, 24 sunny. I'm Jeff Wallace. That's out of Central Coast traffic on Star 104.5.
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2: 13 24 10 is our number. What everyday thing gets you going?
3: Alicia, good morning.
4: Good morning, guys. How are you all?
3: We're
2: excellent.
3: Good.
2: Good, Alicia.
4: That's good. Hey, Clint, congratulations. Very deserving. It's always been Jase, Lauren and Clint to us here.
3: Oh.
4: But yeah, very deserving. So, yeah, congratulations.
5: It's beautiful. That's words. Awesome. Thank you so much. I appreciate it. I can't believe we're going to move from that to what gets you going, Alicia?
4: When my husband checks his pockets before I put his clothes in the washing machine.
3: Yes, a little bit of self-responsibility for the things left in the that you find in the washing machine. Yeah.
4: It does not happen that often, I may add, but it is nice when it does happen.
3: Does he do it unprompted or do you have to ask him?
4: Oh, no, I've got to ask.
3: Yeah, but still.
2: Because the biggest turn off is when someone does the washing with a tissue in there.
5: Well, okay, can we talk about a turn on, and that is like finding a 50 in your pocket.
2: Oh, just it's like the best,
5: a week,
2: isn't it?
5: Sometimes 2 or 3 weeks later when you put the.
2: It's like one Powerball.
3: Yeah, Paul's a cash guy too, and if I find that in the washing machine, I'm like, well, that's my payment for the washing. Thank you.
2: Amanda, what little thing gets you going?
6: Hi, and well done. Congratulations to you, Clint, and good morning.
5: Thanks, Amanda.
2: Morning.
5: What gets you going?
6: So I have a 6-year-old son who has additional needs. He also has autism.
2: Yep.
6: So it's been really, like, challenging for the both of us, but I just love that when my husband, you know, takes care of him, he makes dinner. You know, he just does all the routine with him and I don't need to repeat myself, you know, can you feed him, can you do this, can you do that? Everything's already just done. So he took me overseas for 2 weeks with my mum.
2: Yeah.
6: And he looked after him for the 2 whole weeks.
3: Oh, hang on. He sent you and your mum away and he stayed home and did all the domestic duties.
2: Oh.
3: Well done.
2: You know what? There's a turn on just sending your partner away.
3: That's hot.
2: Because you're away from them.
3: Yeah, yeah, yeah. Paul was away for 2 nights for work this week, and that was actually hot too because I got the whole house to myself.
5: Oh.
3: The big bed to
2: myself.
3: I've
2: never wanted you more, babe, you not being here. Natalie, to wrap things up, what gets you going?
7: Oh, guys. Oh, first of all, I just want to say, Clint, being part of a threesome, I mean, you must be. That's you going, mate.
5: Yeah, it's a, you know
2: is
5: what?
2: Is this your first?
5: It's one of the great threesomes.
7: Oh, sorry, I couldn't resist.
2: No, that's great.
7: What gets me going is someone thinks to bring the bins in before I get home from work. I mean, that's just someone thinking ahead.
3: Well, yeah.
2: Even just the sly, like on a Sunday night, normally it's my job, and then Lou might just look over and go, I've already done the bins. And it's just like,
3: I think when, like everyone in their household has the things that they do and things their partner does.
2: But when they break from that.
3: When you do it the other way around for someone, it's like,
5: You've nailed it.
3: Yeah, that's good.
2: Here's one. And this is the one thing you'll love when you finally settle down with a partner. Yeah. When they fill up your car for you.
3: That's hot.
2: Oh, my
3: Yeah, when
2: God.
3: Paul does that, that's hot.
5: The turn off being when they don't leave anything in the car for you.
2: Yeah. Can't win them all.
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1: Welcome to Jace, Lauren and Clint. We're very, very proud of you today, mate. Very happy to be able to pull the trigger on this and go for it.
2: It's been one of Australia's great injustices, hasn't it?
1: It really has.
2: Clint's had to turn up every day without being the centre of attention.
1: Yep.
2: And he's thrown tantrum after tantrum.
3: Oh, the toys have been thrown from the cot.
1: There's having to pay for sauce at a local bakery on
2: injustice.
1: Top of your pie.
3: Oh, and then there's that is an
1: Clint's
3: injustice,
1: name
3: though.
1: Not in the show.
2: Yeah, then there's Clint turning up every morning and getting zero recognition. Well, we've changed that. The show is officially called Jace, Lauren and Clint.
1: 13 24 10 is our number if you want to join us on the air.
2: Come on, pump up his tyres because he needs a bigger head.
3: No, you know what? We know it lasts today and then tomorrow.
1: Jokes aside, like we're ripping into you today, but we're really bloody proud of you, mate.
2: We are.
3: Thank you.
1: You know, you grew up in the TV industry. You said goodbye to that, moved to a completely different industry, which would have been massive.
3: Yeah.
1: You know?
3: Yeah, so it was.
1: You deserve today.
3: You know, doing it with two of my best mates is one of the greatest gifts you can get. So thank you to both of you.
1: I always say this to you guys, and it's so true. Like, there's not a lot of teams in radio who are actually mates.
2: We love each other.
1: Yeah. Like a lot of them end up in court. But
2: they end up what?
1: In court. But you know what
2: in court. Well, we were going to end up in court if we didn't put Clint's name on the poster.
1: Yeah,
2: that's
1: like
2: who we are. We thought,
3: going to take you to VCAT.
1: Sarah,
2: crikey, let's go.
1: You're on the air. Good morning.
4: Good morning, Jace, Lauren and Clint.
3: Hello,
4: Sarah.
3: Want to
4: say happy Clint Day.
2: Yay.
3: Thank you. How are you celebrating?
4: Well, I would have been celebrating with a D's win, but instead I woke up to this great news. So it's awesome, guys. It's been a long time coming and we've all been asking for it for so long. So just thrilled that it's now happening. So well done.
1: You know what? Clint. You've hit the nail on the head, though.
2: Yeah.
1: The D's should get a win for you this weekend.
3: I mean, surely they should put on the banner.
2: Or they should wear black armbands for the death of your television career.
1: Hey, news has gone into state. Tony from Canberra's on the air. Morning, Tony.
5: It's Anthony, actually.
2: Oh, it's Elbo.
1: It's
2: the Prime Minister. Morning,
1: what?
2: Elbo.
5: Good morning. How are you?
2: Oh, look, we're celebrating in here, Elbo. What do you think? Is this one of Australia's great injustices that we've finally righted?
5: It is indeed. I think Clint's been carrying the show. So it's really important that he get his name on the door, and he's done it in under 2 years. It took me 26 years in the Parliament to get my name on the big door. So well done, Clint.
1: He doesn't have to beg to keep it there every couple of years either.
3: Oh, Elbo, thank you.
5: Every 3 years. I mean, you know.
2: Now, is this what everyone in Canberra's talking about today,
3: surely.
2: Elbo?
3: Surely.
5: The Japanese Prime Minister is flying in as a result of this news. This is a global story. This is an injustice which is being righted, and it's a great thing. Congratulations.
3: Oh, thank you so much, PM. I really appreciate it. Bloody PM, what?
2: Now, have you got any words of advice to make sure we don't kick him off the show, Elbo?
3: Yeah, voted out.
2: Yeah.
5: Be nice. Bring him coffee in the morning.
2: Oh, yeah, he
1: does that.
2: He does, yeah.
5: That's part of my my fee for comment every time I'm in the studio there.
1: That's true.
5: It works for me. It'll work for them.
3: Now, PM, thank you for the kind words, by the way. Can I maybe tempt you to become a Melbourne supporter?
1: Oh.
3: Throw away the Hawks scarf and pick up the...
5: We're a happy team at Hawthorn.
3: Okay.
5: It was an amazing game Thursday night.
1: Can I ask the opinion of the Prime Minister when it comes to a draw?
3: Surely,
1: PM,
3: move the needle.
1: Well, you're a rugby league boy like me, and I'm big on extra time, go to Golden Point. What were your thoughts on Thursday night?
5: I'm in favour of a draw.
2: Yes,
1: Elbo.
5: Because what happens in rugby league is it just becomes a contest for a field goal.
1: Yeah,
5: it
1: really
5: rugby league's about tries. I reckon if it's a draw, you know, no one wins, no one loses. But that was the case Thursday night, you know. If Hawthorn had a cook kicked a bit straighter, 10 extra scoring shots, but 7 points down with about 30 seconds to go. So.
2: It was amazing. I'm with you, Elbo. Keep the draw.
3: Now, PM, I don't know if you have seen on our socials, but Melbourne has been cooking up a storm in honour of me. I'm embarrassed to say. So we've got the Clint Club sandwich. We've got the sticky date cinnamon scroll.
2: We've
3: haven't
2: also
3: we?
2: Got the flavour of the month, the Clint Stanaway carrot cake. Would you like us to send you some
3: treats? Would you like one of each or?
5: I wouldn't mind a bit of carrot cake.
3: Yeah, okay.
5: Carrot cake has got a ring to it.
2: Great.
5: The triple C.
1: Surely you've got more important stuff to be doing this morning.
2: Hey, Albo, just before we let you go.
5: I've got to have morning tea at some stage.
1: Yeah. Sorry.
2: Could you please introduce the new show, Jace, Lauren and Clint, for us?
5: And listeners, this is Jace, Lauren and Clint. About time.
2: Ah, about time.
3: Thank you, PM.
2: Thanks, Albo.
5: Cheers, guys.
2: Say hi to the Japanese Prime Minister for us, would you?
1: Yeah.
5: Well, she knows all about you, clearly.
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1: Remember,
2: yes,
1: when you did the
2: I'm anxious.
1: Hang on, what's remember when happening? You did the dance
3: yes. Oh, with Elbow.
1: With Elbow.
2: Oh yeah. Well, he called through before. What a man.
1: Albanese called through before, but just remember when you did that dance?
2: Yes.
1: Yeah.
2: What's
1: anyway, hang on. This
2: don't I'm so
3: I've got a
2: what
3: surprise
2: on earth is
3: for
2: happening?
3: You.
1: All right, look, it's a big day at Nova. Today we are launching same show, brand new name, Jace, Lauren and Clint.
2: Mm-hmm.
1: Our boy is a,
3: he's really grown up.
1: He really has, and he ain't leaving.
3: And Melbourne has had Clint Stanaway fever for the weekend, really.
1: And you mentioned Anthony Albanese called through from Canberra to say congratulations.
3: I know.
1: Well, organised Albo. Lauren's organised this.
3: Yeah, we know you love dancing. Now, it's hard because we're on the radio.
2: Oh, goodness gracious.
3: But if anyone would like to see what we're about to see, we're going to put it on Jason Lauren and Clint. Oh, God, we forgot the new name. Jason Lauren and Clint's Instagram. You can also, if you like, jump on the Fed cam down at Fed Square and you'll be able to watch live, because if you can't be in Fed Square in person, Fed cam brings Fed Square to you now.
2: So it does.
3: So, yeah, look, it Fed Square. Have a look at that. Our brand
2: glorious.
3: New branding.
2: What a beautiful morning.
1: The big billboard. Jace, Lauren and Clint is up at Fed Square.
3: Lauren and Clint is up at Fed Square.
1: No, this isn't going to be what I think
3: it is.
1: There
3: he is.
1: Oh, my God, it's like a flash mob.
2: It's a flash mob.
1: Oh, my God. It's a flash mob.
3: Now go and jump on our Insta Live.
1: Clint.
3: We couldn't get Benson Boone, but we did get 50 kids from Stage School Australia.
2: Yes, look at them go.
3: Who are doing a flash mob. If you want to have a look at this could be you, Melbourne. They're dancing in honour of Clint Stanaway down
1: at Fed Square. Poor Pam down at Fed Square is going to think a proposal's about to happen.
3: I know, but look at that beautiful Clint Stanaway up there.
2: There's people everywhere. Fed Square's going off.
3: It is sparkling. The sun is shining.
2: Oh,
3: there's
2: know how
3: kids
2: much I love
3: everywhere.
2: Benson Boone.
3: Well, we couldn't get Benson. Oh, look, there's more.
2: Oh, here
3: Hang
2: we
3: on,
2: go.
3: There's more.
1: Jesus, how many we got down there?
3: Oh, there's about 50. Now, I spent my Friday down there.
2: Did you choreograph it?
3: A 5, 6, 7, 8.
1: Wait, oh, my God. You're that cow from Dance Mums.
3: Wait till you see me at rehearsals. Now, you might notice they're all there in their casual clothes because it is a flash mob.
2: It's a flash mob.
1: Yeah, it is.
3: But
1: yeah.
3: It's about to take off, guys.
2: Do you know what?
3: Jump on our Instagram Live, Melbourne. Go and have a look at what's happening. Or the Fed Cam, Fed Square. Who knew you could even do
2: this? Oh,
3: here
2: we go. There might be a crescendo here.
1: They're all
2: oh, no. What are they
1: assembling
2: doing?
1: In the middle.
2: Oh!
1: Shirts with your face on them.
3: They've got I love Clint Stanaway.
1: Clint. Oh my God, you know what? We should have taken him down to Fed Square.
3: Oh, don't worry. They're coming in here next, guys. The flash mob is coming. Sing it, Benson.
1: I cannot wait. To see Clint walking down.
3: Oh, we should have made him
1: stand.
3: Walking
1: down the street outside Nova.
3: In the middle of Fed Square.
1: With 50 people wearing shirts with your face on.
2: I need one of those shirts.
1: Well done.
3: Can I say a big thank you to Stage School Australia? So you can head to stageschools.com.au. Thanks to our friends at Fed Square.
1: Well done.
3: Who have let us take over. Look at the crowds down there.
2: I mean, there are so
3: it.
2: Many things you could have got me.
3: You thought you were getting a watch. Bad luck.
1: This is much better than a Rolex.
3: You got 50 dancers down there.
2: Oh, thank you, Nova.

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1: I love a bit of hot goss.
2: Yeah, but this time last year, we were on the Nova Red Room Global Tour.
1: We sure
2: boy,
1: were.
2: Boy, did we airport.
1: We know how to airport. I think that's mostly why we're friends. Didn't I send you something over the weekend?
2: Yeah, you did.
1: It said, like, one day you'll meet someone who drinks on a plane no matter what time it is. Stay close to that person.
2: Hello, here everybody. We are. Here we are. It's always 5 o'clock. That's the rule.
1: Yeah, always. So if you go to the airport and say you might be thirsty, but you might have access to a lounge and they don't serve alcoholic beverages until like 11 or 12, that's okay. Because there's a bar everywhere at the airport. And it's always time to drink at the airport.
2: Apparently,
1: responsibly, obviously.
2: That happened in Perth. That was a really big thing. Because, you know, like the Qantas Club and all the lounges and stuff like that have like a 12 o'clock kickoff.
1: Yeah, boring.
2: But all the fly-in, fly-out mining workers in WA all threatened to not renew their memberships unless they could get a drink, because otherwise they'd go down to the pub in the airport.
1: Wait, so there's an exception at Perth? Because I've been in that airport with those FIFO workers. Everyone's got their high vis on.
2: Yeah, that's it.
1: In the morning for those first flights out, everyone's eating their Vegemite toast and their oats and their powdered eggs.
2: I'm not sure how that ended up.
1: The wet bacon.
2: But I know they threatened to not renew their lounge membership unless they could get a drink in there.
1: Okay, well, this woman is going viral at an airport for all of the right reasons, and I've fallen deeply in love with her.
2: Mm-hmm.
1: She was at a TSA checkpoint, which is basically, you know, you're going through customs, but in the US.
2: In the US.
1: So she was told when going through security that she couldn't take her bottle of Don Julio tequila, which is devastating because it's a fresh bottle. It's a fresh bottle. What are you going to do with it? With a fresh bottle of Don Julio.
2: So she couldn't take it onto the plane?
1: She couldn't take it onto the plane. So she must have been traveling internationally because you can't take more than a certain amount of mils on a plane, of liquid on a plane. So she sculled it like a dead set legend. She just sculled it. She
2: oh my God, she is.
1: Half a bottle of Don Julio before getting on the plane.
2: Oh my God.
1: I would actually die.
2: I have a shot of tequila and I go.
1: It comes straight back up.
2: What just goes here for a bit of go.
1: No, I can't do shots. I feel like I don't know the person that used to have shots all the time.
2: But I don't think even shots are a thing anymore, are they?
1: They are.
2: I don't really see it like I used
1: to. I get off all the time.
2: Do you?
1: Yes.
2: Hello.
1: Just when I'm out,
2: shots.
1: Which is never. Shots. But Rich and I have done this exact thing, not with Don Julio, and we're not you know, encouraging this.
2: None of this
1: ladies
2: is encouraging.
1: And gents and kids.
2: No.
1: This is just something, it's just a practical thing that sometimes adults do to not waste, because we hate wastage. So Rich and I, when we were travelling around Europe over the Christmas holidays,
2: I don't really see it like I used to.
1: I get off all the time.
2: Do you?
1: Yes.
2: Hello.
1: Just when I'm out.
2: Shots.
1: Which is never. Shots. But Rich and I have done this exact thing, not with Don Julio, and we're not, you know, in-

0: planes over there are amazing.
1: And sometimes, automobiles?
0: Yep, planes, trains and automobiles. Okay, and sometimes at like the train stations or on the train or like you'd get travellers.
1: Yeah,
0: I love
1: course.
0: A traveller. We're travelling and we're having fun. We're on holidays.
2: That's why they're called travellers.
0: Yeah, and I don't want to be without a drink at any point. So we get to one airport and I'd forgotten that we were travelling internationally. And so we had like ciders and like mini bottles of Prosecco's and like cans of beer, like all these different things that I had in my bag. And they told us that we couldn't take them through. So like two little Darrows.
2: Did you chug?
0: We stood at the disposal bin and just chugged all the drinks.
2: Ashley, how do you behave at airports?
3: It's actually my cousin. He's a bit of a tight ass. And what he likes to do is purchase the cheapest air flight ticket.
0: Yeah.
3: But what that ultimately means is that there's an extra long layover. So he knows that he's going to end up on the airport floor having a bit of a snooze. So he's purchased some industrial cable ties and cable ties all his luggage to himself so nobody will steal it.
0: That's brilliant.
2: I have an issue with people who sleep in public places. Now, obviously, there are people
0: who've
2: never
0: had to sleep in a public place.
2: Okay, you know what I mean. If it's like if my flight's another 45 minutes, do I lay over the seats at the gate and sleep in public?
0: You've never had to sleep in a public place?
2: Not like that.
0: I've never said, hey, maybe just shut your eyes for 2 seconds, have a little sleep.
2: I do that. I have a little recharge sleep. But I'm not laying down in the airport like a freak.
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1: We'll do Finder very soon. Thanks to our friends at finder.com.au. $500 up for grabs. You've got to find something on the internet. Pretty easy. The internet's generally where I get all my good goss from, though.
0: Ricky Lee.
1: Share your tea. Spill the tea. On us,
2: we just want
1: near
2: goss.
1: Us.
2: We just want hot goss.
1: Yeah.
2: Just give it to us.
1: We're going to kick off with...
2: little goss truffle pigs.
1: Yes, we are. Let's kick off, though, with our friend Zara from the Daily Telly in Confidential. I loved this morning's Messy Monday, Zara.
3: Hi, guys. Happy to hear about it. It's a pretty good one.
1: Yeah.
3: Now, let's kick it off. So, which global sports star may have taken the phrase... playing both sides a little too literally while down under?
2: A sports star, an
1: international sports star. Please go on, Zara.
2: What?
3: Yeah, so I must say I've heard some juicy goss that this athlete quietly hopped on some dating apps behind his longtime partner's back, but it wasn't women who was catching his eye.
2: Oh, my gosh, yeah. Playing both sides.
3: Yeah.
2: Well, can you tell us which sport?
3: Can you guys maybe take a little guess and we can see if you're going hot or cold? But, yeah, this athlete was matching with men using photos on some dating apps and then, yeah, all of us in this committed relationship.
1: Well, who's been out here? Like, is the NBA? NBA's not out here.
2: No, are there any basketball players around?
3: Basketballers, think what else has been around? I mean, it's been a bit of F1.
2: There have been Formula One people here.
3: There's been footy, there's been tennis, there's been everything.
1: Well, you're just naming all the sports now,
2: it?
1: Zara. Come
3: I can't tell you guys.
2: Is Formula One cold or hot?
3: We're a bit cold there.
1: Oh.
2: Is tennis cold or hot?
3: We're getting a bit warmer here.
2: Ball sports. Soccer?
3: Warm.
2: NFL?
3: Guys, that's all I can tell you.
2: No, it's an NFL player!
1: Please tell us off air and I promise we won't spill the...
2: No, definitely don't tell us.
1: No, tell us off air, please.
2: We'll tell everyone.
3: I promise I will.
1: Thank you so much, Zara. We'll be reading more in the Daily Telegraph. Let's keep going. Can you please tell the girls off air? Let's go to Alana, your Ricky Lake, please.
4: Yeah, so I have a friend and her daughter is an influencer.
2: Okay.
4: And she recently got sacked from her corporate job for going to social media events during work hours.
2: Oh, during work hours. That makes... You can't do that.
1: Because you have to post about it, I guess. So
4: her Insta handle is... No, I won't do that.
2: Oh, my gosh. No, because that's the thing. Like, I understand people doing stuff, you know, if you're doing something as your side hustle, even your main hustle, but you can't let that get in the way of your job that pays your bills.
1: Did you hear that, Jermaine?
2: Hey,
1: you can't let your influencer attitudes get in the way of your 9-to-5.
2: It doesn't. It doesn't.
1: No, I know it doesn't.
2: I'm saying he
1: can't let it.
2: He won't.
1: Doing his unboxings in the boardroom. Okay, thank you, Alana.
2: Well, ASMR, these are the new headphones.
1: Let's go to Ash. It's Ricky Lake. Spill the tea for us.
5: My rumour that I've heard is now Sydney Sweeney's in Sydney at the moment filming for one of her movies.
2: Yeah.
5: So she was actually supposed to be here with Scooter Braun when she came. So she was meant to bring him.
2: Mm.
5: There was some tension or some drama between them, which is why she didn't end up coming with him. She ended up coming with her dad, then she went to an AFL game with him and everything. But since then, I think they've gone IG official.
1: Oh, yeah, okay.
2: So you reckon they had a blue and she's just like, piss off, you're not coming. I don't want you in Australia. I'm going to Sydney by myself. Bye.
5: Pretty much. And he's probably flown over here to show his love and prove himself.
2: Oh,
1: wow, all right. Thank you, Ash.
2: I like it. Thank you. I love the goss.
1: Ricky Lakes today. Star.

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2: I remember using Jermaine's, what's it called? The virtual reality headset?
3: Oh, the Apple Vision Pro
2: yeah,
3: Max.
2: And I watched the Ray Max concert and I could see her armpit hair. Like,
3: what?
2: And not that she has any, but that's how.
3: But like, it's that clear
2: close,
3: that you can see like the follicles.
2: The pores.
3: Yeah.
2: Anyway, what else did you catch on camera?
3: I caught my neighbour stealing plants from my front yard.
2: Oh, back
3: once,
2: when you had a garden.
3: On camera.
2: Did you really?
3: On my Ring camera. And I really wanted to like yell because you know you can tap into
2: yeah.
3: it and yell. I really wanted to.
2: And you didn't?
3: No. I just silently judged him from afar. Stole my plants. Walked down my driveway and stole my plants that were just planted. Good expensive.
2: Oh, from
3: plants.
2: The ground?
3: From the ground.
2: Not
3: they
2: from pots.
3: Just, no, they weren't just sitting. Like,
2: not
3: on the,
2: better or not. But...
3: No, like fully dug them up out of the ground. And I think he was a landscaper too. Cheeky.
2: Was it Jamie Jury? He was from that neck of the woods.
3: He's from that neck of the woods, but it wasn't Jamie Jury. But I saw over the weekend so much. I don't know why it's in my algorithm, but it is. Lots of CCTV footage of people stealing things from stores. Like they don't know they're being filmed. So there's a cafe, Common Supply, which has stores in Bondi and the Sydney CBD, but people are going in there and going up to the fridge, taking multiple juices or taking some food, going up to the self-checkout, pretending to swipe their card and just leaving.
2: It's a self-checkout.
3: Yes.
2: That's the issue.
3: The trust system,
2: I think, is the issue.
3: We're
2: so sick of dealing with machines that there's no consequences anymore. Like, you wouldn't steal from a person.
3: But there is consequences. Like, these people are on camera shamed now. How embarrassing.
2: You don't think that in the moment.
3: True.
2: You're like, I'm just going to take this. Steal this juice. No one's going to know.
3: But just how are you not thinking that you are being filmed? I'm blown away by people.
2: Remember when the Winona Ryder and stuff got done stealing?
3: Yes.
2: That was always a bit of fun.
3: So fun.
2: Wasn't there another famous Australian singer? Oh, yes. I've just thought of a name. I won't say it.
3: Don't say
2: I think she was going through some stuff, but she stole a lot of baby stuff.
3: Oh, I just... Because, see, you want to give a concession there. Like, oh, you're going through some stuff. But just don't.
2: No, don't.
3: Don't do it.
2: All right, let's see what you caught on camera. Phil?
4: Hey, mate, how you going?
2: Good. What'd you catch on camera?
4: Mate, I've seen it all. I do it for a living. But the one that scarred me for life, I had a customer ring me up to do some playback footage of their lift shaft in a council building.
3: Yeah.
4: And I saw a couple get real, what's the most conservative way to say, more adult.
3: Cuddly? Cuddly?
4: Yeah, extra adult time, if you know.
2: Is that right?
3: In the lift?
2: In the lift.
4: And they left a mess in rubbers and lubra.
2: All right.
3: Oh, my God.
2: Didn't Guy Sebastian write a song about that?
3: About what? Oh, Elevator Love.
2: Yeah, come on, mate. I do like that song too. Remember, I think...
3: Tell me it's over.
2: Who was in the film clip?
3: Jennifer Hawkins.
2: That's right. Well done, Tegan. What did you catch on camera?
5: We had a camera out in our, like, front yard, and we managed to catch my little brother running my sister over with his motorbike.
3: Sorry to laugh.
2: By accident?
5: By accident.
2: Oh, good.
5: He tried to avoid her three separate times, and she did the whole, like, run in the park each time.
3: Oh.
5: She was fine, completely fine, surprisingly, by some stretch of the imagination. But
3: so
5: it was, like, it's still regularly replayed at family fun.
3: Of course.
2: Kerry, what did you catch on camera?
6: So my dad stays with us, and we've got a dog, and so... The dog was up. My dad's got up to go to the toilet in the middle of the night and he's gone to let the dog out to do a wee. And so he's just gone outside as well. And so they're both just weeing on the back garden.
3: Yeah.
6: Oh. We just we get alerts on the phone. So the next morning we've checked it and there they are, both on the back lawn, just doing a wee on the grass.
3: Was he facing away from the camera or towards the camera?
6: No, away from the
3: good.
6: Camera.
3: Thank God.
2: Yeah. I actually blame Bluey for the bush wee episode. And my 7-year-old son, he was 6 at the time, went to Mona in Hobart.
3: Yeah.
2: Like the beautiful museum of modern art in Tasmania. And he just started weeing in the garden, like on the beautiful landscape garden. Because of bush wees. Bluey said you can have a bush wee.
3: You can just have a bush wee. Just do it.
2: Mona's not quite the bush.
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1: Okay, let's do Finder. You are both playing for Bedwoods worth $500. Let's do this. Is that all right for you?
2: I don't know. It just feels a bit like token.
1: You're a bit longer?
2: Yeah.
1: Okay. Oh, just like that?
2: No, because that was the same as the first
1: one. Yeah, where's the other one? What about this one?

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0: $500 to kick your week off. It's worth more than Cricket with Ricky today. Steph, who's playing for you? Where is that? Ricky's playing for you. Hello.
2: Okay, I'm going to do my best. My Wi-Fi's not working. So,
3: and my phone apparently hasn't downloaded the latest updates because it said, you know, I need to sort out my storage.
0: Oh, everyone's got heaps of problems today. Sarah's playing for you, Daryl. Hello.
4: Hello. Come on, Sarah.
3: Hello, Daryl.
0: All right. You ready? This is where I ask you a question and you just need to find the answer.
3: Okay.
0: However you wish. Do you use Chrome, Safari? What do you use?
3: Google. Yeah.
0: Yeah, I'm a Chrome person.
3: I tried using ChatGPT for a while in this game. But I find it's being wrong a lot.
2: Yeah.
0: All right, let's see how you go with this. Because Sydney Sweeney was spotted at the Swans game yesterday. She was on the bridge climb with her dad, not with Scooter. You need to find her, which town Sydney Sweeney was born, the town she was born.
3: Spokane, Washington.
0: Spokane!
3: That was some good Googling.
0: That was good.
3: Spokane,
0: Washington, USA. Spokane, it's pronounced. Congratulations, Steph. $500 to kick off your week. Well done.
5: 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Thank you so much, guys.
3: No worries. 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
0: Chocolate chip Wookie. 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
1: 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Oh, yeah. 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
2: Now, Joel, you've got a story about why people shouldn't take a shortcut. Tell us what happened.
3: Yeah. So a couple of years ago, remember when that thing happened, the C word happened?
2: You're talking to a WA audience here.
3: I know. And honestly, this is why we did it. So I did all 4,382 days of lockdown in Melbourne and, you know, was speaking to mum and dad over in Western Australia.
2: Yeah, and they're like, we can't hear you because we're on the boat to Rotto.
3: Yeah. Oh, yeah. I know. Oh, I do remember mum going, oh, just wish we could travel again. I mean, there's only so many times you can go to Broome.
4: Oh, mum, you are playing a very dangerous game here.
3: And she also said, because I called her on a day, like maybe day 500 of lockdown, and I said, oh, mum, I'm feeling really blue. And she goes, oh, sweetheart, darling, just do something nice, you know, treat yourself. Go out for dinner. I'm like, but that's the point.
2: And everything's closed. Yes.
3: Yeah, everything's closed. And so Jack's family is from New Zealand.
2: Yes.
3: They're from New Zealand. So we couldn't get into WA one Christmas and we couldn't get into New Zealand. And the borders had just opened. Mm. And we'd, you know, ScoMo was the Prime Minister at the time. We'd had him on the radio. And I asked him, I said, is it safe to travel? And he goes, yeah. So because one of our shows that we watched in lockdown, a bit of art house cinema. Sorry to get all, you know, highbrow, but Emily in Paris, I don't know if you've heard of it. We went to Paris.
2: Oh, did you just? Yeah, okay.
3: But we didn't want to tell people the reason we were going is because of Emily in Paris, but that's genuinely the reason. It looked beautiful. And also it was to prove a point to mum. So we flew right over. And as we were boarding the plane, we saw in the news, Paris is now the epicenter of the Omicron variant, 200,000 cases
2: great
3: a day.
2: News.
3: But I was really trying to prove such a point that I was like, we got on the plane, we went, and we were down in somewhere in like sort of rural France and we're staying at this lovely sort of villa that was quiet because we were still a bit nervous about seeing other people.
2: Yeah, being in crowds and stuff, yeah.
3: Yeah, and we went for a wander into the little town one day, and we got lost. We mapped how long it would take to get back to our accommodation, and we realised, that's too long. We've had a few wines.
2: Yes.
3: Let's just cut through this private, you know, farm. Mm. It looks very quiet. We'll be fine.
2: Yeah, just like cut across a paddock, basically.
3: Yeah. It was a proper muddy paddock. It had been wet. So, you know, there was mud everywhere. And then I thought, oh, look at that. That's like a target board. And then I, like in a Looney Tunes cartoon, I felt something fly by my ear and go, thwack! And hit the archery board. We were on an active archery field while they were shooting. And because
2: an apple on your head at the time?
3: It felt like that. It felt like something so cartoonish or circusy. And because we were kind of trespassing.
2: Yes.
3: Kind of trespassing. We were trespassing. I don't think they really cared. So
2: they used you as target practice, yeah. After the first one goes past, you go, fair enough. But then they could see that you were there and they didn't stop shooting.
3: They didn't stop shooting. Mm. And like a Benny Hill video, Jack and I ran through the mud. And we're getting like caught in the mud and we're falling over.
2: Soundtrack's going...
3: Yeah, it was like we were in Game of Thrones. And we had no defence mechanism whatsoever as we go
2: but
3: running,
2: to scream.
3: Scream, running through this paddock in France as arrows shoot by us. Mm. We survived, clearly.
2: Jeez, I hope some little random French kid filmed that and it's on Le TikTok. Without realising who you are. That's so funny.
3: Look at this really handsome man that we were shooting arrows with, and it was like we were in Game of Thrones and we had no defence mechanism whatsoever as we go
2: running, scream.
3: Running through this paddock in France as arrows shoot by.

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2: We're talking about the perils of taking a shortcut. Joel tried to do it, getting home from a village in France.
3: Yeah.
2: Straight through a paddock.
3: Straight through a paddock. And then I realised I have an even more hectic story.
2: Oh.
3: And it, oh, these
2: more hectic than being shot at by French archers. Okay, keep going.
3: Yes. But you be the judge. So these stories sound so glamorous because this one happened leaving Vegas, but it really wasn't. I was this is back when I was like working comic and travelling regularly. And also when I was dating an American and kind of lived and did long distance between here and the States. And I'd been doing a gig in Vegas. He was a performer, so he had a gig back in LA that night. And we were driving back, which is normally about a 3-hour drive, but it was standstill traffic for miles on end. And the maps were saying hours. So we saw this other little like side road that we went and jumped on, and we thought, ha, we're driving past
2: everyone.
3: We're
2: beating the system, yeah.
3: Yeah, look at these idiots. Why haven't they gone down this road? And then in the distance coming towards me, I was like, is that a tank? We were on a military training road.
2: Did they just blow you up for fun?
3: Yeah, I know. And we're in like Supre Sunnies. Just two. And we're listening to Taylor Swift's new album.
2: Yeah.
3: Just two like.
2: Just living your best gay life,
3: gays.
2: Basically.
3: Yeah.
2: Yeah.
3: And I just said.
2: It's like Priscilla, Queen of the Desert.
3: And these were my sterling words of advice to my ex partner at the time. I said, just blend in. Like, what?
2: Yeah, no. See, bad shortcut. Let's go to Lorna and Camillo. Morning, Lorna.
4: Good morning, guys. How are we?
2: Great, Lorna. What happened when you tried to take a shortcut?
4: So it was a couple of years ago. We were at the Quindanic picnic races.
2: Yes.
4: A lovely day. We partook in a few beverages and
3: right.
4: We were camping on the ground and I said, I know how to get back here. It was pitch black. I only had my phone as a
2: amazing.
4: Torch.
2: Yes.
4: And we were like, let's go through this gate. So we went through the gate with my husband and myself. And as we're walking, I can feel this nudging on my back. And I'm like, what? I know where I'm going. Leave me alone. I know what I'm doing. And he's like, no, that's not me. And I'm like, yes, it is. Stop being silly. It's dark. Don't scare me. And he kept nudging and nudging. And he goes, I'm in front of you. And I turned around with my torch. And we stumbled into a paddock full of donkeys. I screamed. They started braying and kicking. And we could not find our way out for the love of us.
3: Oh,
4: so
3: no.
4: We eventually found it. So we were there just the other week back again because, you know, you have to reenact the crime.
3: Yeah. And, good on
4: they
3: you.
4: They put some better fences up, God bless them. But we didn't get lost this time.
2: Yeah, not to keep the donkeys in, to keep you out.
3: Yeah.
2: That's known you were coming.
4: Out.
2: That's too
4: Absolutely.
2: Funny.
3: And the torch drains the phone battery so quickly.
2: Yes, so fast.
4: It does. And when it's pitch black, that light is absolutely useless.
3: Yeah, it's for looking for things under the couch. It's definitely not for guiding your way out of
4: absolutely.
3: A donkey paddock.
4: Absolutely.
2: That's too funny. That's any story funny. That's got donkeys in it is okay with us. Well done. Thank you,
3: yeah,
2: Lorna.
3: Very comical.
2: Michael's in Parramatta. Morning, Michael. What happened when you tried to take a shortcut?
5: Yeah, I was walking in the streets of the Bahamas and I decided to take a 30-second shortcut through a private yard. Didn't realise that they had pet dogs. And as I was almost at the end of it, here comes the pit bull on a chain. Took a massive chunk out of my right leg. And thank God the dog was on the chain because, as I said, once the pit bull tastes blood, they keep coming for you. And that chain actually stopped him from actually molding
2: from killing
5: me
2: you.
5: Further.
2: So, Michael, when you say you took a 30-second, you just couldn't walk an extra 30 seconds or what?
5: Yeah, I was only 30 seconds away from turning the bank on the main road and I saw the shortcut on a private yard. And that was a massive mistake.
3: Are we talking Pitbull the dog, not Pitbull the rapper?
2: Mr. Worldwide.
5: Yes, Pitbull. Yes. Pink-nosed Pitbull, which are very vicious once they have a taste of blood.
2: I think Michael's trumped you, Joel, by the way, because his story takes place in the Bahamas. You were just
3: I
2: in
3: know.
2: France and
3: That's
2: Las
3: far
2: Vegas.
3: More glamorous.
2: Bahamas is way better.

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2: Oops, I Bought a Pub makes its premiere, and the man behind it.
3: I Bought a Pub.
2: I know, how good is it? Shane Jacobson, hello.
4: Hello.
2: Oh, it's great to talk to you again, Shane. And also, you're living our dream. And now talk to us.
3: We're very jealous.
2: It can't, is this just a way to tax deduct buying a pub or what?
4: I know. It's a bit like Ned Kelly buying a gun shop. It sounds like trouble, doesn't it?
2: No, yes.
4: I'll be honest, I only found out that it was a great tax dodge, like, after the event. And yet I haven't had a chance to dodge the tax. It's cost me a fortune. So I played my cards wrong. No, it's I'm not even the guy. I mean, it's funny. Todd McKinney, I'm not dropping a name. Todd's a great mate of mine. And when at one point Todd said, "What's news, mate?" I said, "Oh, I just bought a pub." And he went, "Oh, I just assumed you had a pub already."
2: Yeah, you do give off publican vibes, I'll be honest.
3: You do.
2: It's not wrong. So tell us about this pub and where it is.
4: You tell me, do I have a head that looks like I own a pub? That's what someone said to me.
2: Yes.
3: do you have your RSA? I'm more concerned about that, Shane.
4: So I think I know where you're going, and I agree. The fact that they've handed it to me, it's like, was it Groucho Marx that said, any club that will accept me as a member, I don't want to be a member of?
2: Like,
4: I've got an RSA, and we all know what the R stands for, responsible, at which point I went, really? Have they Googled me? But look, I was never that guy that went, you know, I want to own a pub. I obviously love going to them. I mean, have a look at me. But I'm made of Palmer. I am a Palmer. But
3: delicious.
4: But the truth is, it was a mate of mine who I bought the pub with, Dean Murphy. He's a director. And Joel, you know him, Dean Murphy. We've done roasts together.
3: Of course.
4: The roast of John Cleese and the roast of Paul Hogan. So he's a producer and a director. And when I did Charlie and Boots with Paul Hogan, Dean directed that and a whole bunch of other stuff. So he's it's worth noting, he's never had a drink in his life and never will, right? He has never had a drink of alcohol. And he was emailing me about a project we were working on, and at the bottom of an email he wrote, "Oh, by the way, mate, have you ever thought about buying a pub?" And I rang him and said, "Dean Murphy, what are you talking about? You don't even know what a pub is." And he goes, "Well, I know what a pub is." And I said, "Have you ever been inside a pub?" He goes, "Yes, I've been inside a pub." He goes, "You know, they serve soft drink and meals in there," which I actually didn't know they serve soft drinks. I just had no idea. I'm like, "Is that why kids are here?" And so I've never turned my back on a bar. So, and he said, "It's not just any pub, it's the Dederang Hotel." And dare I say it, the rest is history.
2: So where is Dederang? I don't know anything. I've never even heard of Dederang. Where is this place?
4: Oh, look, just so you know, I'm from Melbourne and I've never heard of Dederang.
2: Good.
4: So Dederang is 3.5 hours north of Melbourne, or 40 minutes sort of south of Albury-Wodonga.
2: Okay.
4: So if you picture Victoria, it's sort of up towards the top. And it's in an area called the Kiwa Valley, which is stunning. And I know it sounds like I'm doing this for the sake of radio or promotion, but I promise you the place is stunning. It's so stunning, I didn't know the place. The Ranga, because it's affectionately known as the
3: Ranga.
4: So
3: stunning, I didn't know the place.
4: I didn't know the joint at all. And then when I saw it, I fell in love immediately with the area and started my wife. So it's beautiful enough that it kind of wins you over enough to buy a pub there.
2: So was the pub operating as a pub, or was it one of those ones that had been, you know, abandoned and sort of left to rot?
4: It was an operational pub, and it was going really well. And the publican, Dave McKnight, and his partner Wendy, she's been working in the kitchen. He was behind the bar for 36 years. He's been the publican and run it. Worked 7 days a week. He got to 65, and guess what? He deserves a break. So it was definitely up. It was still running, and it ran all the way through the reno, all bar 2 weeks. Which was quite a challenge. If anyone's thinking of doing that, I've got a clue for you. Nah.
2: No, I did know on the promo material, Shane, as a tribute to your old mate Kenny, there were some septic issues, I believe.
4: Oh, man. I mean, that storyline just follows me no matter where
2: everywhere,
4: I go.
2: Everywhere, right?
4: And I'm sure people thought it was a joke, but, yeah, we had all these septic issues. And, of course, even the tradies, like, you know, the reno took like 6 months. Every time I went, there was portaloos. Every time I'd have to go to a portaloo or go to a toilet, even though they knew my name, like over the 15-metre journey when they'd see me walking out the back door knowing, well, he's got to be going to the portaloos, I would just hear from nearly half the tradies,
0: Can I?
2: Yes. A bit of splashdown. Check out Shane in Oops, I Bought a Pub. It's just a cracking concept for a show.
3: I love this.
2: And we're right behind the thing, The Ranger, as it's known. just like an ugly duckling into a swan. It's beautiful. Oops, I Bought a Pub. Check it out. Shane, it's always a pleasure. Thanks for chatting, buddy.
4: Oh, Nat, great to talk to you. And, Joel, just so you know, she's not going to want to confess this. I'm an old, fat-looking man. Everyone's okay with that. I'm okay with that. But when Kenny came out 20 years ago and I did the promotional tour, which went forever, I was on radio with Nat in that studio.
2: Yes.
4: I reckon she's handcuffed to a chair there, like
2: still there, still here, she's Shane, still here. Shane. I thought you were going to tell everybody what you said about me when we inspected the toilet, Shane.
3: Oh,
4: oh God, I remember that. I honestly do. We did. We took a roving mic into a toilet.
2: Yes,
4: but I do think what you've got is an incredibly impressive career. Or it's Stockholm Syndrome.
2: Yeah, 100%. Oh, it's a hostage situation. Yeah. Don't worry about that,
3: She's
2: Shane.
3: AI now.
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2: I had a situation at my house last night, Joel.
3: Oh, what was his
2: okay,
3: name?
2: Okay, no, Lewis, actually, being my dog. So this is what happened. So it's a long story, but Lewis has...
3: I've got time.
2: Issues, which means that he can't be left unattended in the morning. And unfortunately, I leave early in the morning. So I arranged for a number of people to come and stay at my house overnight so that he is... my dog has a nanny,
3: why
2: is what
3: morning?
2: I'm saying.
3: But why specifically the morning?
2: You ask him. I don't know. There is an answer to this. So the answer is that, because a trainer told me this, he has associated my morning routine and knowing, because it is always when I get up and get ready and follow those same steps, I'm always then gone for 6 hours, right? Other times of the day, it's unpredictable. I could be just going to the shops for 5 minutes or I could be going out for 8 hours. He doesn't know. So that it's predictable. In the morning, and he doesn't like it. And of course,
3: she's either going to the shops or on a bender.
2: Yes, it's one or the other. And so and then obviously the neighbours don't like barking, howling dogs at 4 o'clock in the morning. So I have people stay that I pay. I've put many people through university. Full grown adults who've bought houses now for the money that I've.
3: Gosh, you're good. Them.
2: Anyway, so last night the kid that normally does it couldn't do it, and I rang one of my friends and who she house sits for me when I'm away, and so she. Okay. Loves my animals. She adores them. And so I said, would you be able to stay tonight? She said, yes, I can do that. No problem. So she came. She actually turned up while I was, she's got a key to my house anyway. So she turned up while I was out at the doing comedy last night. And when I got home, she'd taken him for a walk and they got home and everything. And it was all good. She'd brought some stuff because she has to go to work today. So she'd brought her bag and her everything that was in the front. Anyway, so we're chit-chatting and we're just, you know, just talking about my night and whatever. Yeah. And then I look out into the backyard. I'm like, what is that? Because out in the backyard,
3: it's dark, right?
2: Kind of a bit of light. You know, the back light was on, and there was just something sitting on the. There's a path, a limestone path that goes down the back. I'm like, what is that?
3: Yeah,
2: that it looked like. I don't know, just a little pile of something on there. And
3: I thought you were going to say a person.
2: No, it wasn't a person, but it also wasn't an animal. It wasn't, because I've got a cat as well. I thought, is it a cat? Like, no, it's not the cat. Mm. And so I go out there, and what it is. So Lewis, at some point during our conversation, he went, unsupervised, into her room, grabbed her backpack.
3: What?
2: Carried it down the hallway, through my room, through the door that goes out to the veranda, all the way down the veranda, out to the backyard, opened it.
3: What?
2: And stole her lunch that she packed, that she was going to take that out and put it in the fridge, obviously, which was tuna pasta. But he didn't, he just opened it and knocked the lid off it and knocked tuna pasta all through her bag.
3: Oh,
2: didn't
3: the smell.
2: Eat and then just didn't eat it. Didn't eat it.
3: Oh, really?
2: Then he just lay down on the lawn, pleased with himself. And so when we get out, I'm like, what is that? And I went, oh my God, it's your bag. And then, which he was all wet from him, like trying to get the zip open. Oh. So saliva, dog saliva. And there's, and she's got, and her belongings are like scattered around the backyard.
3: He's not eating, he's just a bit of a stirrer.
2: Yeah. And then, so then she starts pulling things out. She pulls out a hairbrush that's got chunks of tuna pasta embedded into it.
3: Oh, no.
2: It's completely true. So I had to get her another backpack, like I gave her one of my spares. And her lunch was gone. And she's literally just like rinsing out her bag. Because imagine the smell of tuna pasta, right?
3: That's
2: cats are
3: going to
2: be following her for weeks.
3: Yeah, that's going to be a couple of rinse jobs.
2: And I know.
3: We love our fur babies. Did you tell him off?
2: I mean, what? He's deaf.
3: I know.
2: What are you going to say to him?
3: Yeah, I know.
2: Yeah, I said, bad dog. And he went, what? Yeah. Pricey, who is with us this morning, Pricey.
4: Good morning, guys. Pricey. Hi.
2: So dogs are bad, but kids are bad too. You've got a youngster.
4: I do. I've got Max. He's 4 years old. And when he was about
3: What breed
4: two,
3: is he?
4: He's Australian Kiwi. And we went to our friend Luca Maria's house, and at Luca Maria's house, they've got kids, but they've got this most beautiful toy room.
2: They've got well-behaved kids.
4: They've got well-behaved kids and very neat children, whereas we have nicknamed Max Wreck-It for a reason. Anyway, so we call them the Gossies. We went to the Gossies' house. I just took my eyes off Max for probably like not even 2 minutes. Eyes were on him because I just didn't want him to ruin anything in their house. It was Christmas time. Everything, all the decorations were out, and I was like,
3: perfect. Stressful.
4: Yeah, I was stressed. I took my eyes off him for 2 minutes, and this was under Jamie, my husband's watch. Just FYI.
3: Yeah, great.
4: Yeah, I turn around and Max has smashed one of their beautiful snow globes. There is glitter, water, all over the floor, all over their beautiful floor. And I just know that this snow globe would have been from somewhere fabulous, yes, like New York,
2: yes,
4: or, you
2: yeah,
4: know.
2: Yeah, yeah, yeah. Great sentimental value. And probably expensive.
4: Probably from the markets of Vienna, you know, like I just knew. I knew.
2: It's Murano glass.
4: Yeah. And like they're so beautiful. They're so casual. They were like, yeah, no worries. It's fine. And me inside, I was just
2: they're
4: like,
2: they're bad-mouthing you behind your back.
4: Yeah, I was so upset. And they live like really close to us. So whenever we go to the park, we go home like kind of past their house. And Max loves it there. And he's like, I want to go to Gossie's. I'm like, not till you're 24, mate. Not happening.
3: Yeah, I was going to say, have you been invited back? Yeah.
4: We are invited back, but I was just devastated because I just knew. And I was like, oh, my gosh.
2: It is awful. Has your kid or your animal ruined something that belonged to someone else? Star 104.

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2: If there's one thing we know about life, it's that your pets and or your kids can ruin things that belong to other people, as evidenced by Lewis attacking my mate's bag last night, putting tuna pasta all through her work bag. Sarah's in Tree. Good morning, Sarah.
3: Hey, Sarah.
4: Good morning.
2: Okay,
4: good morning.
2: So did your dog do something bad too?
4: He did, yes. Yeah. So it was late last year and my girlfriend invited me over for morning tea for her birthday to show me her wonderful new lambskin quilted limited edition Chanel handbag.
2: Oh, God.
3: Oh, how civilised.
4: It was very fancy. And during the morning, the bag was on the table and at some point, we don't know what happened, but we heard the rustling of tissue paper.
5: Oh, no.
4: And Bentley had gotten up on the table and chewed through the tissue paper, the chain, and the corner of this $5,500 handbag.
3: I was going to say.
2: Oh, Sarah, so what do you do? What do you say to your friend and what does your friend say to you?
4: I was mortified. She was crying and I was in that awkward position where I was like, well, of course I'll pay for a new one. So,
2: and did you?
4: Yeah.
2: You had to buy her a new $5,500 bag?
4: Yep.
3: Oh,
4: yep.
3: Get out.
4: It was. I could have bought another dog for that price.
2: I know. Surely the dog, Bentley went on the home brand kibble after that.
4: Bentley was literally in the doghouse. It was, quite an experience. She was mortified and thankfully there was, another one in the boutique. So,
3: Sarah.
4: It was a very expensive afternoon and funnily enough, she's not invited me back.
3: I was going to say, I would have just run and just blocked her. Just to pretend it never happened.
2: Did you at least get the slightly chewed bag to keep for yourself, Sarah?
4: No, I didn't. I think she kept it. Probably repurposed it. I don't know. But, it was it's that awkward position because it's obviously your fault.
2: Yes.
4: Of course, it took me a while to pay that one off. So
3: Sarah, your friend sounds incredibly materialistic. It's just a bag. But my good friend Nat taught me about something called the Nova Player app early. You should register for Pay Your Bills.
2: Pay Your Bills. And the bill is a $5,500 handbag bill.
3: We'll try and get it across the line.
2: Oh, thank you, Sarah. Terry's in Dayton. Morning, Terry.
6: Morning.
2: Okay, now yours is a story about something that your kid did.
6: Yes, correct.
2: What happened?
6: So I dropped my little boy off to his grandparents' house, just wanting to pop to the shop so I could, have a shopping little session without my child.
2: Yes.
6: Went shopping, came back to my child sitting on a pool table and a window completely smashed.
3: What?
2: Okay, so...
3: I actually misinterpreted smash, to be fair.
2: Yes. So your kid's broken a window, but why is your kid on the pool table?
6: So Pop decided to let him sit on the pool table and play pool, but with his hand.
2: Okay. Thrown a pool ball straight through
6: He has thrown a pool ball straight through the window.
2: Yeah, see, I think you're absolved of any responsibility. This is on Pop, I've got to say.
6: Absolutely. I walked in hyperventilating, couldn't even speak, with Pop saying, it's okay, we can just replace the window.
3: Oh, no. And Terry, much like our previous caller, Sarah, did you put your child on home brand kibble after that?
6: to be fair, I actually said to Pop, this is actually your fault.
2: Yeah, that's right. That is Pop's fault.
3: Bloody Pop.
2: Before that, it was Sarah's fault. But this was Pop's fault. Thanks, Terry.
3: We love to blame.
2: Elise is in Safety Bay. Hi, Elise.
7: Hello.
2: Okay, Elise, talk to us. What is it? Are we talking an animal did something to break something of someone else's, or it was a kid? What happened?
7: We're talking an animal, a dog. My very funny looking dachshund cross husky. His name is River.
3: What?
2: Okay,
3: I've never heard of that.
2: That's not right. I need to see a photo of this dog.
7: I'll send some photos.
2: Yes, thank you.
7: We were babysitting some guinea pigs for a good friend of ours who had a rental inspection. I was like, no worries.
2: Okay.
3: The most anxious animal in the world.
2: Cage. Yes.
7: Yeah. They were in a bedroom with the door closed. I still do not know how it happened, but I came home and there was three dead guinea pigs scattered around. So I had to call my friend and be like, look, I'm really sorry. I'll replace them. My friend was crying. Her kids were crying. It was just, I was the worst person in the world.
2: That's an absolute massacre. This is horrendous.
7: He's killed 12 chickens and 2 ducklings before that. So,
3: what
7: I mean, I should have seen it coming.
3: Down,
7: but they were
3: Wow.
2: He's a prolific killer. Your dog's a prolific killer, Elise.
7: Yeah,
2: I'm worried about you.
3: Are you feeding your dog, Elise?
7: Yeah. he's very food motivated. He doesn't even eat them. He just kills them.
2: No, it's just the thrill of the kill.
3: Loves it.
2: Don't turn your back on him and don't leave him alone with the kids, okay?
3: But please send us a photo. I cannot get over the mix of a Dachshund.
2: Yes, we
3: husky.
2: Do need to see that because it doesn't seem right. But also now we know why you shouldn't cross them because no good can come from this. Elise, thank you, I think. Just slightly disturbed by that tale.
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2: I really just felt like one glass of wine last night. I'm trying not to drink midweek, but and I've got a bit of a cold. But I just want one glass of red wine. I searched the house. I couldn't. There was no wine anywhere.
3: Really?
2: There was really. There was some like a Cliff special wine, yeah. And he wasn't home. I mean, I know you shouldn't drink by yourself,
4: Steve,
2: but
4: you gotta ask
2: hashtag him. Desperate.
3: Times are tough. Big day today.
4: on occasion, and wine's different.
2: Yeah, it's like a. It's like medicinal.
4: I'm not even
3: That's
4: sure
3: right.
4: it's bad for you.
3: Yeah.
4: Anyway. If you're cold, it might help you
3: It's
4: cold.
3: Grapes.
2: Yeah. It's grapes, yes. Yeah. Grape juice. Yeah. And I found this bottle that brought back so many memories. It was from Cirame, and it was one that I'd actually made myself.
4: Oh, yeah.
2: It says, handcrafted by you, this unique wine was made to enjoy, designed, tweaked and perfected in Cirame's blending experience.
4: Oh, yes, I have that room.
2: Yes.
4: Where you blend your own wine.
2: Yes.
4: It's actually pretty cool, that.
2: It's fun. It's yeah. actually really good. I think...
4: I actually love Cirame. It's incredible.
2: Yeah, so do I. And it tasted good. It tasted really good.
3: Did you name it?
4: Yeah.
2: It's from 2024. So that's a while. April 24, so 2 years old.
3: Yeah.
2: It's 33% Lagerine and 66% Montpellier or something.
4: So you mixed it yourself and then they bottled it up and...
2: It was really good and it should have been a very nice day, but...
3: Yes.
2: However, I went with Soise, that's Susie Women's Association we did.
3: You used to do that all the time.
4: Yeah, right.
2: I did all these different events, but this one was Cirame. We stayed the night, beautiful place.
4: Did you stay in those...
2: The cabins.
4: Cabins. It's actually really cool.
3: Oh, you did an overnight stay with the Soise.
2: Yeah, I've done it.
4: It's actually great. There's like wallabies jumping around and stuff.
2: It should have been very good, and it was very good for me and my friend Narelle. I'm going to say that some of the Soise were a little bit of...
4: Oh, the overnighters. It's dangerous territory.
2: It's dangerous.
3: That's why they don't happen much anymore.
2: Dangerous. Yeah. I'm pretty sure I put in my contract no more Soise because...
4: We've had some clangers over the years.
2: Yeah, this one was funny because it's meant to be a really nice... And I was a bit of a bandit for it too, to be honest, because we got there in the afternoon. It was a beautiful afternoon. It was like, he meant to do really nice... Just sipping and make your bottle.
4: Yeah,
2: we were all, and I was guilty of it too.
3: Full glasses.
2: We were like, it wasn't meant to be that. It's not Cirame's fault.
4: No.
3: Just the gals getting away.
2: This is not an anti Cirame rant.
4: No, this is a pro Cirame.
2: Pro Cirame. This is a, sometimes people can be a bit piggy when they get free things.
3: But also wine tastings can always be a slippery slope. Like
4: away from their partners, a few of them as well.
2: And a lot of people don't get to go out much. No. I get that because they're busy for afternoon. And was like, he meant to do really nice. Just sipping and make your bottle.
4: Yeah,
2: we were all, and I was guilty of it too.
3: Full glasses.
2: We were like, it wasn't meant to be that. It's not Cirame's fault.
4: No.
3: Just the gals getting away.
2: This is not an anti-Cirame rant.
3: No,

0: face, yeah, too, by the way. She just really goes off her face. Can I kick it off for you guys?
1: Of course you can.
0: I got some riddles for you.
1: Oh.
0: You ready?
1: Here we go.
0: Okay, so I start with P and I end with O-R-N and I'm a major play in the film industry. What am I?
1: I mean, I'm going to say porn.
0: What? Sorry?
1: What?
0: Popcorn.
1: Oh, I knew it was
0: going to
1: be some smart-assy thing like that.
0: I've got one more for you then. Okay, when I go in, I can cause some pain. I'll fill your holes when you ask me to. I also ask that you spit and not swallow. What am I?
1: Something to do with a dentist.
0: It's a dentist.
1: Yes! Right. Yes,
0: well done.
1: No flies on us.
0: Oh, God, you set that fly on your shoulder then. Who wants to go next?
1: I'll go next. Sure. So I have a friend called Jenna.
0: Okay. Mm-hmm.
1: I've got to ask you guys, what do Jenna and a Happy Meal have in common?
0: Not sure.
1: Sure. They both come with a toy.
2: Yeah.
0: No, okay. Thank you, Jenna. You see, go.
2: Good work, Jenna. Big weekend, Jenna.
0: Yeah, Christ, Jenna.
2: Just spend a lot of time indoors. Mm. Okay. A guy comes home with a bouquet of flowers for his wife, and she says to him, okay, I suppose I'll have to spread my legs now. And he says, why? Don't you have a vase?
0: Nah. How many times has that happened in your house?
2: What a
0: Jones?
2: Dollar.
0: Oh,
2: I wouldn't be rich because he never rings me bell.
0: Yeah. Star 104.5.

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2: Your Crow supporter feeling pretty good about things.
3: Huge tackle. Curtain out wide. Caught for the win.
2: Honestly, it was ridiculous.
4: Yeah.
2: Oh, I mean, it was just a beautiful finish to what is easily the best game in the country outside of the finals.
4: Yeah, absolutely. And one man who was central to it is the very best friend of our show from the Crows, Alex Neil-Bullen. Welcome.
5: Good morning, Jodes and Hazy. How are we?
4: Oh, man, how does that feel hearing that audio back of the winning moment?
5: Oh, it is actually insane to hear from an audio point of view.
4: Yeah.
5: When you're out there, obviously all you can hear is the crowd, but to hear how hyped the commentary was, it probably just solidifies what a game at footy we all saw and that I was lucky enough to be a part of, Jodes.
4: What was the feeling like when Port obviously kicked a goal late in that last quarter and people started to leave the stadium, Alex? People thought it was done and dusted and they just didn't want to see Port get over the line. So what was your feeling? Were you feeling a little bit deflated when that went through, or did you still have hope?
5: You've always got hope, Jodes, but yeah, there's certainly a level of, oh, you are kidding. Like, this is not going to happen, is it? And then you quickly snap yourself back into how long's left, how can you control the game in your position. So I guess over the years, Jodes, fortunately and unfortunately, I've been a part of a few games decided by a goal or under, and one was a really close game in a final against Carlton, and we lost that, but we had an opportunity to win it. This is when I played for the D's.
4: Yeah.
5: So straight away, that's where my mind went to, was you're going to have an opportunity. It could come in within 10 seconds or it could be the last kick.
4: Yep.
5: And yeah, the footy gods are looking down, Jodes, and Cookie was able to execute under the highest pressure, and it's the loudest I've ever heard a footy oval or been a part of an atmosphere. It was just phenomenal.
2: And that's so, Nibble, you've played in a grand final, and you've played so many times in front of a packed MCG with your time at the Demons. What's the showdown like, and what was that moment like? Because we've spoken to some supporters that were there that were like, no, the ground was literally shaking when Cook kicked that one through.
5: Yeah, it's a. I think there's rivalries in sport that get really wound up and they can be quite tense. Yes, this is a rivalry, but I generally reckon it's the healthiest rivalry, because this day and age, there's a lot of respect between the two teams and the leaders within the footy club. Having got to meet Josh Carr through the week, he presents himself really well and seems like he's got that footy club heading in a great direction. But then as soon as the game starts, you can feel the ferocity within the game and the rivalry. So I think where it's situated right now, it's phenomenal. And as a player who played a lot of footy in Melbourne, I never experienced rivalries quite like this one. So, again, an absolute privilege to play in games like this. And being an Adelaide boy, you'd always tune in no matter where it was, what time of day it was happening. And now to be out there and see Cookie do his thing with the boys was, very special. One game I'll never forget.
4: I saw you posted on the weekend a picture of big Toby Murray coming at you with his arms in the air, and you were like, oh, it's a scary sign. I stalk you on Instagram mainly for little pictures of Zara, your daughter, who's the cutest thing I've ever seen. But but this particular picture of Toby Murray, he's a beast.
5: Yeah, so he'd just come at that point in time, he's kicked two in a row within 20 seconds. And I just come back on the ground from the bench. I was getting my knee re-strapped, so I was a bit sore and proppy, Jodes. And he's kicked this goal to get us in front, I think. And I've gone up to celebrate with him, but then as I'm running towards him, I've seen this giant of a human charging towards me. My first thought was, my knee's sore, I need to get out of the way. I've pulled up brakes. He's coming at 100 miles an hour, and I've had to almost dodge him. So that photo you're talking about was the moment of impact almost. But very proud of, we call him Young Ibis. Don't ask me why, but he's growing week on week. And I feel like that's where we're at as a team at the moment. Hazy, we've got a team of a bit of experience, but also blended in with some great youth, and now they're slowly starting to get their experience up. And you saw on the weekend, majority of the players who had significant moments were our young boys. So phenomenally proud of the group, and continue to move forward now as we do in this industry.
2: The context of your season as well, Nibble, like that was so important. So we concentrate on the showdown, but if you'd lost that, then it's tough. But now all of a sudden, things are looking good. The other thing that we need to speak about as well is you holding up the shield. What was that like? And I love it how the Crows, and it was started by your beautiful skipper, Jordan Dawson, the sort of the build-up to the, whoa, And then the nibbler got a turn. Yeah. That must have been special for you.
5: Yeah. Didn't when you get the call from Nixie saying you're going to be the skipper for the showdown, I must say it's not something I go to bed thinking about how am I going to lift the cup up to the boys, but that was certainly more of a tribute to our beautiful skipper, Dorse. Yeah. And, yeah, to get the opportunity to, like I said earlier, be an Adelaide boy and be a part of a showdown and then be presented the trophy by Jess was, very special and something I'm sure I'll show that photo to little Zazie and the family in the future, because it's something when you get up there speaking to your fans, I found myself almost like getting really hyped up and sharing the love to the supporters who, as you could hear, the passion that they have for our footy club, so grateful and very, very happy with our supporters showing up at week in, week out.
4: We could talk to you all day, but just one more quick one. Did you speak to Jordan after the game? Because I must have thought that must have been a big lift for him to see his side rally around and come off with that win.
5: Yeah. Being in touch with Dawson, I think what he's learning at this point is it's definitely easier playing games of footy than watching him, because every game he hasn't played, I feel like we've only won by a point. So he'd certainly be keen to get back out. And we've just always said, George, whenever he's comfortable and feels like he's ready, that can be this week, it can be in 4 weeks, as long as he's feeling supported and feeling the love from everyone, he's got our full support. So, yeah, we can't wait to have him back.
2: Alex Neil-Bullen from the Crows, we love you, we appreciate you, congratulations.
5: Hey, George, it's always a pleasure. Thanks for all the support.
4: Thank you. Star 104.5.

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2: Yep.
3: Oh dear.
2: I had my brother-in-law's wedding on the weekend.
3: And we all waited with bated breath on Sunday morning to see if you made it through.
2: I had pep talks coming at me left, right and centre. I got a little pep talk from you.
3: Mm-hmm.
2: It was a mini one.
3: Yeah.
2: But I did notice it on the weekend before the event.
3: Yeah.
2: And I had a mighty pep talk from my wife a few days leading into the event.
3: Mm.
2: We even discussed the fact that she definitely put me on a four-drink maximum at one stage.
3: How did that go?
2: No, you sort of skirted around the rules with that one.
3: Did she mean four drinks before you got there?
2: That's what I said. That's a question I asked her as well. So the day went off. It was a lovely wedding, by the way.
3: Absolutely stunning. I was worried because it was pouring. It was bucketing down on Saturday and I thought, oh, no, the wedding.
2: Yeah.
3: So did they do it inside?
2: No, they didn't. This is one of those things.
3: Oh, yeah.
2: On the way to the ceremony, it was pissing down. We're like, what's going to happen here? And we found out they had a plan B. They could have taken it like inside a hall.
3: Mm.
2: But 20 minutes before it started, everything it didn't clear up, but the rain held off.
3: Okay.
2: And then eventually there was no rain at all.
3: Oh, right.
2: And it was a pretty decent, a little bit cold, but it was fine.
3: Okay.
2: But more importantly, here's the big verdict. I wasn't a complete dickhead.
3: Yeah!
2: Oh, yeah. He's done it!
3: He's done it!
2: Oh, I'm sorry. Is this music a bit much?
3: No.
2: Is it a bit much?
3: No.
2: Oh, would you prefer this instead? I can be your hero, baby. Yes, I can. Turns out I can go to a wedding and not get carried away and make a complete and utter dick of myself.
3: Oh, so good.
2: Thank you.
3: Can I say I don't think you know this, I was in constant contact with Cara on Saturday night. And she sent me a text and it said, I quote, "Oh no, I think he's contemplating kicking into second gear."
2: Oh, jeez. And I didn't.
3: No.
2: I think I know the exact moment. It's around about 10 o'clock.
3: Yep.
2: And I was like, what do I do here? Make a rip. And every single time I have a bit of a, get caught up at the moment, there's that moment where you go, well, why didn't I just take option A? And that is just be sensible and go home.
3: Yeah.
2: Instead, option B kicks in. You're like, oh, YOLO. Have a good time, y'all. Didn't do that this time, Jodie.
3: That's where the alcohol's completely blanketed your frontal lobe, which is the part of your brain that has your reason.
2: Yep.
3: It goes, don't worry about that. Shut your face.
2: Yeah, this is amazing. So what's happened is I've gone home with Cara.
3: Yep.
2: So marriage intact.
3: Yeah.
2: Not very hungover.
3: Uh-huh.
2: Life in order. And then a hero comes along. Holy moly, we should do this more often.
3: Oh, my God.
2: Oh, why haven't I been doing this my whole life?
3: I don't know. Do you want me to answer that? Oh, let's go back to point A. You're a dickhead.
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2: Andrew Hayes. One of my favourite shows on television is Have You Been Paying Attention? It returns on the beautiful 10 Network. The star of it is Tom Gleisner, and he joins us now. Good morning, Tom.
3: Hello, Jodie. Hi, Hazy. Good to be back for another season.
2: Oh, so good to have you back. Who's in the lineup, please?
3: Oh, we're kicking off with a bit of an A-team tonight. Kitty Flanagan, yep. Pete Hellier. We've got Anne Edmonds, Ed Cavalier, and Sam Pang.
2: Sam Pang, whose sole objective in life, I think, is to give you shit, Tom Gleisner.
3: Yeah, there's been some ongoing tensions, but we're a bit like Iran and the US. I'm not sure who's who, yeah. But I'm sure we'll resolve it tonight.
2: Well, if that's the case, who's the truly unhinged one out of you and Sam?
3: It's a fair question, isn't it? I think given he's probably winning at the moment, so let's call him Trump.
4: Okay, there you go. That is official. Hey, Tom, we believe as well, you're coming to us from Melbourne. You're a St Kilda man?
3: Yes.
4: Gosh, you're tortured. How is that being a St Kilda fan in general? I mean, it's been a long time in between drinks, but in particular this year, how are you feeling about things?
3: I think St Kilda are now officially the longest suffering supporters in terms of the last grand final was, what, 66 or something like that. Oh. So when you see some of the old timers on the boundary line just watching, you know, week after week, it's kind of cruel for those people. So hopefully we're in a rebuilding phase that we have been for the last two decades. But there you go.
2: Tom, we get quite obnoxious here in South Australia because we have Gather Round, which we think will be announced that it might stay here for the next three years today. But also, we love ourselves a showdown and we claim it to be the biggest rivalry in sport in Australia. Is that the way you guys see it from afar, from the eastern states? Did you watch it? Is the question on?
3: Oh yeah, absolutely. You mean the Derby/Derby Crows Adelaide Port Adelaide match?
2: Yes.
3: Is that what we're talking about?
2: Yes. Yeah.
3: Oh, any match that finishes, you know, with a point difference, and it's such great theatre to enjoy. So yeah, and I think you deserve to keep Gather Round. Melbourne's had a terrible history of stealing events from South Australia over the years, haven't they? So
2: yeah.
3: Let's hope that it doesn't happen this time.
2: We got one back, though, with the MotoGP.
4: Yes.
2: Took that from you.
3: Let's move on.
4: Hey, Tom, can you quiz us? I've always dreamt of being on the end of some of these questions from Tom Gleisner.
2: Oh, okay.
4: Have you been paying attention style? What can we do here?
3: I'll throw a couple of questions from the week and you see how you go. Your names are your buzzers.
2: Okay.
3: That was an easy one. Pauline Hanson received a massive gift last week, a $1.5 million watt.
4: Oh, Hazy. Was it hopefully an offshore house, Tom?
3: No, it's at the onshore and not a house. Jodie, any thoughts?
2: I don't know what it was, but was it from Gina Reinhardt?
3: Yeah, no, you're right. It was a plane from donated by, Australia's richest woman. Kitty Flanagan, but there you go.
2: Can we take that?
3: You'll take it. I'll give you those points.
2: Thank you so much,
3: Big
2: Tom.
3: Big week for Aussie music legend Kate Sobrano.
2: Yes.
3: She's just been given what honour?
4: Ooh.
2: Hazy.
4: Is it a cameo from the Lord Tom Cruise?
3: that would be a scary honour. Jodie?
2: I'm going to stab in the dark. OAM?
3: Actually, it would be a stab. Wrong time of the year. We're going to wait for the King's birthday. Now, ARIA Hall of Fame.
4: Yes. Of course.
3: All right, shall we call this on the tiebreaker?
4: Yeah, I think so.
2: Okay,
4: I think
2: okay,
4: so.
2: Okay, okay.
3: Yep. Right.
4: Okay. That hurt.
3: Okay, the United Kingdom is planning to ban what household appliance?
4: Oh, Hazy, the use of electric toothbrushes?
3: Yeah, they don't know what they are.
4: Makes sense, doesn't it?
3: No, I'll take it. But you're in the zone. It's in the house. It's more in the laundry than the bathroom.
2: So, okay, I'm just going to guess here. God, we're normally across all this stuff. Is it is it a clothes dryer?
3: Jodie, you have won the quiz.
2: Oh, my God!
4: Well done. Well done!
2: Based on what, Tom? Too much electricity?
3: Yeah, the old models are energy inefficient. So there you go. I have to get, and I guess the clothesline doesn't get much of a workout in England. But points are yours, Jodie. Well done.
2: That sounds like you and me, the old models, just being energy inefficient. Tom.
4: Yeah,
3: all phased out.
2: Tom Gleisner returns. Have you been paying attention? Channel 10. Thank you so much for having a chat.
3: Thanks, Jodie. Thanks, Hazy.

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2: Well.
3: It's a dramatic way to start.
2: We love drama.
3: Don't we?
4: It's a different sort of show today too. There has been a lot of talk over the last week.
2: Yeah, it's been a weird one, hasn't it?
4: There's been one name that just keeps popping up everywhere, whether it's in graffiti on signs, whether it's in, I've seen specials in cake shops named after this person.
2: The flavour of the month.
4: I know.
2: The carrot cake.
4: Get inside you. Like, no.
2: Careful.
3: Don't forget the sticky date.
4: The sticky date.
2: Who doesn't want a sticky date with Clint?
4: That's right. The name that keeps popping up is Clint. For a very good reason.
5: In the city of Melbourne, there's one breakfast show that people have fallen in love with.
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9: Love you guys. I've followed you right from the start. I've got my kids in the car, twin 11-year-old girls, and my 13-year-old son that drives me insane.
5: And on that show, there is a newsreader, a consummate professional.
10: Good morning, Melbourne. Clint Stanaway with you in a second.
5: However, avid listeners know he is more than just a newsreader. He's a proud Melburnian.
10: Dear Melbourne, or should I say the best city in the world, you're the galleries, the gigs, the theatres and the festivals, but most of all, you're the people.
5: He's an old soul.
11: Clint Nanaway is with us as well, the loves of his life, rum and raisin ice cream.
12: Clint's 100.
5: He's the face of the show abroad.
11: Clint Stanaway is joining us from Paris this morning.
10: I am at a bistro. There's a lovely couple just sitting on the table opposite me. Oh, you're not a couple?
13: Bonsoir.
10: Yeah, she's my sister.
5: And on the streets of Melbourne.
10: I was just going to get a coffee and I got dinged by the tram.
12: Oh, you're in the way.
10: Ding, ding, ding, ding, ding, ding, ding.
11: Oh my God, it's Stan! I love you on the television.
10: This is in Swan Street.
5: He's a sex symbol to a very specific demographic.
10: Are your teeth still real?
9: They are still real, Quinn, and I must say that you are hot.
5: But something hasn't been right for a while now on Jase and Lauren. A faux pas, an injustice, one that is repeated again and again every morning.
11: You're on the air with Jase and Lauren. Clint's here too. It is Jase and Lauren. Clint's here too.
2: Oh my God, it's Clint. Clint's here too.
11: Clint's here too.
10: Clint's here too.
11: Clint's here too.
10: Clint's here as well.
11: Clint's here too.
10: Clint's here too. Clint's here too.
5: A wrong so great that Jase and Lauren could tolerate it no more.
14: No more.
5: Your favorite show has a brand new name. Jase, Lauren, and Clint.
2: Welcome.
11: He ain't leaving.
2: He ain't leaving. Good morning and welcome to Jase, Lauren, and Clint.
3: Good morning.
4: Oh, how many times am I going to go, Jase, Lauren, and Clint? And
3: I'm going to have to cancel that delivery of Clint's Here 2 t-shirts. Which
4: I know. You know.
2: Clint is still here too.
3: I was going to flog them off.
2: Officially here too.
4: We were going to run with Clint, Jase, Lauren are here too, but it was too wordy.
3: Oh, that's beautiful. Thank you.
4: Mate, congratulations. It's a long time coming.
2: He's lost for
3: words. So overwhelmed. I mean, Lauren knows me better than anyone else, and how easily and quickly do I get overwhelmed in situations like this?
2: I know.
3: It's really, really lovely. Thank you.
2: We're so excited. It's been a long time coming.
3: Yeah.
2: And we couldn't be prouder of the evolution of this show.
4: Yeah, it's a same show, new name, but it's not a small thing.
3: Yeah.
4: Like, you know, you really bloody earned this, Clint. And
3: thank you.
4: I'm so happy for you, mate. I really am.
3: I feel really privileged. Privileged to work with you both, but privileged to work here at Nova as well. So thank you so much.
4: He's so overwhelmed.
2: I know.
4: Each and every one of you.
2: Well, the people have spoken. And
3: to our team.
2: It's something that Jase and I have wanted for a long time, but it is certainly something that Melbourne has wanted for a long time. I don't think I go anywhere without someone saying, when are you going to put Clint's name on the show? When are you going to put Clint's name on the show? I mean, look at our social media. It's mentioned every single day. So it's just the greatest thing that could happen to this show. Gee, we've been through some ups and downs.
3: Haven't
2: this
3: we just?
2: Definitely an up.
3: This is an up. This is an up. Day. We're going to have a good day, guys.
4: Which means next week will be due for
2: No, we're pumped, Stanis.
4: We have been asked when are you going to put Clint's name on the show, and that's exactly what we've been doing the last couple of weeks.
2: Because
4: we found our new hobby. Lauren and I.
2: When are you going to put Clint's name on the show? When are you going to put Clint's name on the show? I mean, look at our social media. It's mentioned every single day. So it's just the greatest thing that could happen to this show. Gee, we've been through some ups and downs.
3: Haven't we just?
2: Definitely an up.
3: This is an up.

0: Well, look, it started like we were up at 4 o'clock in the morning in the middle of the night, sneaking around, graffitiing our own marketing campaign. I'm not thrilled you put a moustache on me, Chase.
1: But hang on.
2: Well, I needed to throw people off the scent.
0: I wasn't thrilled that other people also thought they could get involved and started writing other things across our faces.
3: Well, and chest as well.
1: Yeah.
3: I mean, did you write that?
0: I did not write that about my own chest.
1: Lauren, stop writing about your boobs. Just put Clint. We've got to get out of here.
0: Turns out the people like many things. It's not just you.
3: Well, good on you. Good on us.
0: I couldn't let it all be about you. Now, you know this means you can't leave at 9:01 and go to the gym anymore.
1: No, but
0: to go to leg day.
1: The Today Show. I've got to go. I can't.
0: No, your name's on the poster now, mate.
1: I'm sucked in.

0: Jase, Lauren and Clint on Star 104.5.
1: Now that I'm reading this, I feel like there's been a female journalist putting this out there.
2: Oh, yeah.
1: There's a story floating around saying helping with domestic chores like washing up, vacuuming and cleaning can boost a man's libido. Now, I know we've sort of touched on this in the past.
2: It can boost a man's libido, or it just makes a woman like their husband more and then they
3: get... Like irresistible.
1: Well, it's a scientific finding that could help pop up a failing marriage in more ways than one.
2: Oh, well, yeah, thank you. We didn't need a therapist to tell us that. Hey, mate, why don't you stack the dishwasher and unstack it? That's hot.
1: Well, forget the dishwasher. Remember, Paul, your fiancé got you going the other week.
2: He watched me the other day how I like to make the bed. And he started making the bed the way I like the bed being made. And I walk
1: That's
2: in, it's
1: hot.
2: Like 10:30 and walk into our room and I'm like this. Oh,
3: what, like hospital corners?
2: Like just, it's just neat.
1: The pillows are perfect.
2: Does he chop? Cushion, like, you know, the European pillows are there. The duna's folded down. And it's like living in a hotel. And I said to him the other day, I am madly in love with you.
1: See, I appreciate
2: all
1: that.
3: What does he want?
2: Again.
3: What does he want?
2: He just wants me to love him, and it worked. So I've fallen in love with you. There is something so sexy about a man doing something like that, the way you like it, unprompted. Like if I say, oh, Dale, can you help unstack the dishwasher, and he doesn't, I'm like, well, that's fine. But if I get home and he's just doing it, I'm like, oh.
1: If I walk in and the dishwasher's empty and the house smells like, you know, like that.
3: Detto.
1: Oh.
3: I know.
1: Oh.
3: Gets
1: I'm
3: me
1: on.
3: Going too.
1: Oh, like a crime scene's been cleaned up and the place is spotless. I'm like,
2: oh God, that's a bit psychotic of you, I think. That's a bit psychopath.
1: No, I've got three kids. Like, for the place is that clean, that's
2: hot. Yeah, so something bad's gone down to get it there.
1: Of course it's gone bad. We've got three kids.
2: But Paul's quite a good cook, and if I come home and he's just cooking dinner, I'm like, oh.
3: I love you.
2: He cooks far more than me, actually, but if it's just happening when I walk in, I'm like, that's hot.
1: Even just buying the ingredients of things that I like is hot. Hey, babe, got some potatoes because I know you're going to make mash. Oh, thanks. So
2: oh, what a turn on. Mash potato.
3: There is something, you know what? You mentioned the word Dettol. There's something about that Dettol-y type hospital
1: Get
3: smell.
1: You going?
3: It's just like.
1: It just feels clean.
3: Gets in the nostrils and here we go.
2: You guys are so lame.
3: Why?
2: The smell of Dettol.
3: Yeah.
1: You know what else gets me going?
2: Dettol.
1: You know when you rip the plastic off a nice dry cleaned shirt? Like, it's just pristine.
3: Oh, the plastic on the...
1: Yeah. Like, you're just like, I'm putting on the cleanest shirt in the world right now.
2: What about when you peel the plastic off, like, something, a new appliance? Like a TV or an iPhone?
3: Oh, the screen.
1: The screen protector. Oh. Actually, when I bought my iPhone, I was, like, getting one of those screen protectors put on, and she unboxed it for me, and she looked at me and she goes, would you like to peel off the plastic?
2: The fact that you just called it unboxing means you've been watching too much Instagram. She unboxed it for me. She unboxed my iPhone.
3: There are freaks out there that leave that protective screen covering on.
1: I know.
3: What are you doing, freaks?
1: 13 24 10 is our number. What normal thing, just everyday thing, gets you going?
3: Oh, I know. I've got cutting the grass. Like, I don't do it myself, but when it's cut.
2: No, but does the person doing it turn you on?
1: No, I'm the same.
2: What, the smell of freshly cut grass?
1: No, just if I walk into the yard and it's just
3: pristine.
1: Perfectly done.
3: Oh, the corners, all that.
1: And Kane's blowed all the...
3: What?
1: Well, hear me out.
2: How did Kane blow?
1: No,
3: What's he blowing?
1: If he's blowed all the clippings off, like, the pathway and everything, and it's just pristine, I'm like, Kane the gardener, God, what'd I do to you?
2: Oh.
3: Wow.
2: Kane's not going to come back to your house. Kane's going to get an intervention order against you.
1: I thought this was a safe space. You were just saying, like,
3: how often does Kane come around? Sorry. How often does he come around?
1: Not enough.
2: Oh, my God. Good heavens.
1: Embarrassing.
3: Heavens above.
1: I've got to pay for it. 13 24 10 is our number. What everyday thing gets you going?
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2: 13 24 10 is our number. What everyday thing gets you going?
3: Alicia, good morning.
4: Good morning, guys. How are you all?
3: We're excellent.
2: Good, Alicia.
4: That's good. Hey, Clint, congratulations. Very deserving. It's always been Jace, Lauren and Clint to us here.
3: Oh.
4: But yeah, very deserving. So yeah, congratulations.
5: It's beautiful. That's words. Awesome. Thank you so much. I appreciate it. I can't believe we're going to move from that to what gets you going, Alicia?
4: When my husband checks his pockets before I put his clothes in the washing machine.
3: Oh, yes. A little bit of self-responsibility for the things left in the that you find in the washing machine. Yeah.
4: It does not happen that often, I may add, but it is nice when it does happen.
3: Does he do it unprompted or do you have to ask him?
4: Oh, no, I've got to ask.
3: Yeah, but still.
2: Because the biggest turn off is it when someone does the washing with a tissue in there.
5: Well, okay, can we talk about a turn on, and that is like finding a 50 in your pocket.
2: Oh, just it's like the best, a week, isn't it?
5: Sometimes yeah. 2 or 3 weeks later when you put the.
2: It's like one Powerball.
3: Yeah, oh. Paul's a cash guy too, and if I find that in the washing machine, I'm like, well, that's my payment for the washing. Thank you.
2: Amanda, what little thing gets you going?
6: Hi, and well done. Congratulations to you, Clint, and good morning.
5: Thanks, Amanda.
2: Morning.
5: What gets you going?
6: So I have a 6-year-old son who has additional needs. He also has autism.
2: Yep.
6: So it's been really, like, challenging for the both of us, but I just love that when my husband, you know, takes care of him, he makes dinner. You know, he just does all the routine with him and I don't need to repeat myself, you know, can you feed him, can you do this, can you do that? Everything's already just done. So he took me overseas for 2 weeks with my mum.
2: Yeah.
6: And he looked after him for the 2 whole weeks.
3: Oh, hang on. He sent you and your mum away and he stayed home and did all the domestic duties.
2: Oh.
3: Well done.
2: You know what? There's a turn on just sending your partner away.
3: That's hot.
2: Because you're away from them.
3: Yeah, yeah, yeah. I was away for 2 nights of work this week, and that was actually hot too because I got the whole house to myself.
5: Oh.
3: The big bed to
2: I've
3: myself.
2: Never wanted you more, babe, you not being here. Natalie, to wrap things up, what gets you going?
7: Oh, guys. Oh, first of all, I just want to say, Clint, being part of the threesome, I mean, you must be. That's how you go, mate.
5: Yeah, it's a, you know
2: is
5: what?
2: Is this your first?
5: It's one of the great threesomes.
7: Oh, sorry, I couldn't resist.
2: No, that's great.
7: What gets me going is someone thinks to bring the bins in before I get home from work. I mean, that's just someone thinking ahead.
3: Well, yeah.
2: Even just the sly, like on a Sunday night, normally it's my job, and then Lou might just look over and go, oh, I've already done the bins. And it's just like...
3: I think when, like, everyone in their household has the things that they do and things their partner does.
2: But when they break from that.
3: When you do it the other way around for someone, it's like...
5: You got my back.
3: You nailed it. Yeah, that's good.
2: Here's one. And this is the one thing you'll love when you finally settle down with a partner. Yeah. When they fill up your car for you.
3: That's hot.
2: Oh, my.
3: Yeah, when Paul does that, that's hot.
5: The turn off being when they don't leave anything in the car for you.
2: Yeah, yeah, Can't win them all.
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2: We're very, very proud of you today, mate. Very happy to be able to pull the trigger on this and go for it.
3: It's been one of Australia's great injustices, hasn't it?
2: It really has.
3: Clint's had to turn up every day without being the centre of attention.
2: Yep.
3: And he's thrown tantrum after
4: the toys have been thrown from the cot.
2: There's having to pay for sauce at a local bakery.
3: Injustice.
2: Top of your pie, and then there's Clint's name not in the show.
3: Yeah, then there's Clint turning up every morning and getting zero recognition. Well, we've changed that. The show is officially called Jase, Lauren and Clint.
2: 13 24 10 is our number if you want to join us on the air.
3: Come on, pump up his tyres because he needs a bigger head.
4: No, you know we know it lasts today and then tomorrow.
2: Jokes aside, like we're ripping into you today, yeah. But we're really bloody proud of you, mate.
3: We are.
4: Thank you.
2: You know, you grew up in the TV industry. You said goodbye to that, moved to a completely different industry, which would have been massive.
4: Yeah.
2: You know,
4: yeah, so it was.
2: You deserve today.
4: You know, doing it with two of my best mates is one of the greatest gifts you can get. So thank you to both of you.
2: I always say this to you guys, and it's so true. Like, there's not a lot of teams in radio who are actually mates.
3: We love each other.
2: Yeah. Like, a lot of them end up in court.
3: They end up what?
2: In court. But you know what I mean?
3: Court. Well, we were going to end up in court if we didn't put Clint's name on the poster.
2: Yeah,
3: so here we are. We thought, crikey.
4: Going to take you to VCAT.
2: Sarah,
3: crikey, let's go.
2: You're on the air. Good morning.
5: Good morning, Jase, Lauren and Clint.
4: Hello, Sarah.
5: Happy Clint Day.
3: Yay.
4: Thank you. How are you celebrating?
5: Well, I would have been celebrating with a D's win, but instead I woke up to this great news. So it's awesome, guys. It's been a long time coming and we've all been asking for it for so long. So just thrilled that it's now happening. So okay. Well done.
2: You know what? Clint. You've hit the nail on the head, though.
3: Yeah.
2: The D's should get a win for you this weekend.
4: I mean, surely they should put on the banner.
3: Or they should wear black armbands for the death of your television career.
2: Hey, news has gone into state. Tony from Canberra's on the air. Morning, Tony.
6: It's Anthony, actually.
3: Oh, it's Elbo! It's the Prime Minister. Morning, Elbo.
6: Good morning. How are you?
3: Oh, look, we're celebrating in here, Elbo. What do you think? Is this one of Australia's great injustices that we've finally righted?
6: It is indeed. I think Clint's been carrying the show. So it's really important that he get his name on the door, and he's done it in under 2 years. It took me 26 years in the Parliament to get my name on the big door. So well done, Clint.
2: He doesn't have to beg to keep it there every couple of years either.
4: Oh, Elbo, thank you.
6: Every 3 years. I mean, you know.
3: Now, is this what everyone in Canberra is talking about today, Elbo?
4: Surely.
6: The Japanese Prime Minister is flying in as a result of this news. This is a global story. This is an injustice which is being righted, and it's a great thing. Congratulations.
4: Oh, thank you so much, PM. I really appreciate it. Buddy PM,
3: Now, have you got any words of advice to make sure we don't kick him off the show, Elbo?
4: Yeah, voted out.
3: Yeah.
6: Be nice. Bring him coffee in the morning.
3: Oh, yeah, he does that.
2: He does, yeah.
6: That's part of my my fee for comment every time I'm in the studio
2: yep.
6: there.
2: That's true.
6: It works for me. It'll work for them.
4: Now, PM, thank you for the kind words, by the way. Can I maybe tempt you to become a Melbourne supporter?
2: Oh.
4: Throw away the Hawks scarf and pick up the...
6: No, we're a happy team at Hawthorn. It was an amazing game Thursday night.
2: Can I ask the opinion of the Prime Minister when it comes to a draw? Surely, PM,
4: move the needle.
2: Well, you're a rugby league boy like me, and I'm big on extra time, go to Golden Point. What were your thoughts on Thursday night?
6: I'm in favour of a draw.
3: I think because
6: what happens in rugby league is it just becomes a contest for a field goal.
2: Yeah, really
6: rugby
2: does.
6: League's about tries, and I reckon if it's a draw, you know, no one wins, no one loses. But that was the case Thursday night. You know. If Hawthorn had a cook kicked a bit straighter, 10 extra scoring shots, but 7 points down with about 30 seconds to go. So.
3: It was amazing. I'm with you, Elbo. Keep the draw.
4: Now, PM, I don't know if you have seen on our socials, but Melbourne has been cooking up a storm in honour of me. I'm embarrassed to say. So we've got the Clint Club sandwich. We've got the sticky date cinnamon scroll.
3: We've
4: haven't
3: also
4: we?
3: Got the flavour of the month, the Clint Stanaway carrot cake. Would you like us to send you some
4: treats? Would you like one
3: treats?
4: Of each or?
6: I wouldn't mind a bit of carrot cake.
4: Yeah, okay.
6: Carrot cake has got a ring to it.
3: Great.
6: The triple C.
2: Surely you've got more important stuff to be doing this morning.
3: Hey, Elbo, just before we let I've
6: got to have morning tea at some stage. Yeah.
2: Sorry.
3: Could you please introduce the new show, Jace, Lauren and Clint, for us?
6: And listeners, this is Jace, Lauren and Clint. About time.
4: Thank you, PM.
3: Thanks, Elbo.
6: Cheers, guys.
3: Say hi to the Japanese Prime Minister for us, would you?
2: Yeah.
6: Well, she knows all about you, clearly.
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1: Remember
2: yes.
1: when you did the...
2: I'm anxious.
1: Hang on, what's remember when happening? You did the dance
3: yes. oh,
1: with
3: Elbow.
1: With Elbow.
2: Oh, yeah. Well, he called through before. What a man.
1: Albanese called through before, but just remember when you did that dance?
2: Yes.
1: Yeah.
2: What's...
1: Anyway, hang on. This...
2: Don't. I'm so...
3: This, I've got a
2: what
3: surprise
2: on earth is
3: for
2: happening?
3: You.
1: All right,
3: what?
1: Look, it's a big day at Nova. Today we are launching same show, brand new name, Jase, Lauren and Clint.
2: Mm-hmm.
1: Our boy is...
3: He's really grown up.
1: He really has and he ain't leaving.
3: And Melbourne has had Clint Stanaway fever for the weekend, really.
1: And you mentioned Anthony Albanese called through from Canberra to say congratulations.
3: Palms. I know.
1: Well, organised Albo. Lauren's organised this.
3: Yeah, we know you love dancing. Now, it's hard because we're on the radio.
2: Oh, goodness gracious.
3: But if anyone would like to see what we're about to see, we're going to put it on Jase, Lauren and Clint. Oh, God, and we've got the new name. Jase, Lauren and Clint's Instagram. You can also, if you like, jump on the Fed cam down at Fed Square and you'll be able to watch live, because if you can't be in Fed Square in person, Fed cam brings Fed Square to you now.
2: So it does.
3: So, yeah, look, Fed Square... Have a look at that. Our brand
2: glorious.
3: New branding.
2: What a beautiful
1: Oh, the
2: morning.
1: Big billboard. Jase, Lauren and Clint is up
3: Jase,
1: at Fed Square.
3: Jase, Lauren and Clint is up at Fed Square.
1: No, this isn't going to be what I think it is.
3: There he is.
1: Oh, my God. It's like a flash mob.
2: It's a flash mob.
1: It's a flash mob.
3: Now go and jump on our Insta Live.
1: Clint.
3: We couldn't get Benson Boone, but we did get 50 kids from Stage School Australia.
1: Yes, look at them go!
3: Who are doing a flash mob. If you want to have a look at this, this could be you, Melbourne. They're dancing in honour of Clint Stanaway down at Fed
1: Square. Poor Pam down at Fed Square is going to think a proposal's about to happen.
3: I know, but look at that beautiful Clint Stanaway up
2: there. Look, there's people everywhere. Fed Square's going off.
3: It is sparkling. The sun is shining.
2: Oh,
3: there's
2: how
3: kids
2: much I love
3: everywhere.
2: Benson.
3: Well, we couldn't get Benson. Oh, look, there's more.
1: Oh, here we go.
3: There's more.
1: Jesus, how many we got down there?
3: Oh, there's about 50. Now, I spent my Friday down there.
2: Did you choreograph it?
3: A 5, 6, 7, 8.
1: Wait oh, my God. You're that cow from Dance Moms.
3: Wait till you see me at rehearsals. Now, you might notice they're all there in their casual clothes because it is a flash mob.
2: It's a flash mob.
1: Yeah, it is. Yeah.
3: But it's about to take off, guys.
2: Do you know what?
3: Jump on our Instagram Live, Melbourne. Go and have a look at what's happening. Or the Fed Cam, Fed Square. Who knew you could even do
2: this? Oh, here
3: we go.
2: There might be a crescendo here.
1: They're all
2: assembling
1: in the middle.
2: Oh!
1: Oh! They're wearing shirts with your face on them.
3: They've got I Love Clint Stanaway.
1: Clint! Oh, my God, you know what? We should have taken him down to Fed Square.
3: Oh, don't worry. They're coming in here next, guys. The flash mob is coming. Sing it, Benson.
1: I cannot wait to see Clint walking down.
3: Hey. Oh, we should have
1: walking
3: made him
1: down
3: stand.
1: Down the street outside Nova.
3: In the middle of Fed Square.
1: With 50 people wearing shirts with your face on.
2: I need one of those shirts.
1: Well done.
3: Can I say a big thank you to Stage School Australia? So you can head to stageschools.com.au. Thanks to our friends at Fed Square.
1: Well done.
3: Who have let us take over. Look at the crowds down there.
2: I mean, there are so
3: it.
2: Many things you could have got me.
3: You thought you were getting a watch. Bad luck.
1: This is much better than a Rolex.
3: You got 50 dancers down there.
2: Oh, thank you, Nova.
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4: Good morning, Central Coast, and welcome to your Tuesday, the 5th of May. It is Adam here, and weather-wise today, we should be seeing a sunny one, top of 24 degrees, and you'll be hearing Junior and Maddie back in 30 minutes, and more music variety to get us there. Bruno Mars, after

0: 4.5. You know, today is Cinco de Mayo Day. So, Gina and Maddie have got a special treat for you, Coasties. They're getting a local in and they're going to whip up a very special taco. That is all going down with Gina and Maddie back in just 15 minutes. And back next is your more music variety. I'm loving the sound from Taylor Swift in her latest album, The Life of a Showgirl. I will hit play on Opalite next.
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0: of Gina and Maddie for breakfast. We are Star 104.5 and they are back live next with a huge show this morning because The Cheap Seats is back on TV Channel 10 tonight and the cultural correspondent is Mel Tresina, also host of Big Brother, so she's going to be given Mel's Hot Minute. Plus, the NRL is coming to town. This Friday, in fact, it is the Roosters taking on the Titans and Gina and Maddie have got all your free tickets to go along and see that game. Do not go anywhere because they're up next.
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2: No major delays to report across the Central Coast this morning. Looking good, travelling towards Sydney on the M1 southbound from the Hawkesbury River Bridge and into Wirunga from there will take you 15 minutes. The M1 between Kooringong and Morisset, we've got continuing all-day roadworks. That's got 80km speed restrictions and shoulder closures in place either side of the motorway. With Hyundai Prius, enjoy early deals on a range of new and demonstrator models like the i30 sedan hybrid from $34,990 drive away at your participating Hyundai dealer. A sunny one today, tops of 24. I'm Brooke. That's the latest Central Coast traffic. Star 104.5.
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14: A sunny top of 24 today. Good morning, I'm Susie Thompson. A marine tragedy off the state's north coast with 3 people confirmed dead after a yacht got into trouble at the South Ballina breakwall. A Marine Rescue New South Wales vessel then rolled over on the way to help in heavy conditions. 4 people have been brought to shore. It's not known how many were on the yacht, which is now understood to have sunk. Police say the search for survivors is continuing. The housing crisis is being blamed for a baby's death in the state's Riverina. The newborn's mum and another baby were taken to hospital after being found with the infant's body at Wagga Wagga, where it's understood they were sleeping rough. Local councillor Richard Foley says there's been a lack of action.
15: We've now had an infant die and another one in serious condition with a young mother. This is absurd. It's bad enough when we've got grown adults and men and women in this position. Now we've got newborn children haven't had breathed a breath of air for a life. Gone.
14: Police are appealing for help to find a man wanted on an outstanding warrant for personal violence-related offences. 26-year-old Jerichai McIlraith was last seen at a medical facility in Wyong at about 6 on Sunday night. Police have released an image as they appeal for help to find him. It's on the Tuggerah Lakes Police District Facebook page, and anyone seeing Jerichai McIlraith is told not to approach him, but to contact Wyong Police or Crime Stoppers immediately. Updating sport, and Brisbane Broncos star Dean Mariner is recovering in a Sydney hospital after a quad injury turned into a medical emergency. After Saturday's NRL game against the Roosters, the injury progressed to a need for limb-saving surgery by early Sunday. Brisbane doctor Bruce Willett says recovery could take months.
16: What the problem is there's diffuse muscle damage. So that just needs to settle down, and that's obviously going to take a couple of weeks. Then obviously the actual cuts in the skin and the fascia need to heal as well. So looking at several weeks to a month or two, so that will settle down.
14: And a total of 6 A-League players are on their way to Florida after being named in the Socceroos pre-training camp ahead of the FIFA World Cup. The Aussies will test their skills against Mexico in a Pasadena pre-game friendly on May 30.
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14: A sunny top of 24 today, partly cloudy tomorrow, a top of 23, partly cloudy and 21 on Thursday. Right now it's 16 degrees at Gosford on Star 104.5, the home of Gina and Maddie for breakfast.
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18: G'day 5:30 Club, welcome to Tuesday the 5th of May. Gina, Maddie and that other bloke, producer Pabs, is here, ready to keep you company for the day. Before we do anything though, I haven't even had a coffee yet. This is what's going to give me an injection.
19: To get that brain firing and warmed up for the day ahead, here's Gina's 5:30 quiz.
4: Okay boys, question number one. What colour is the centre of a target in archery?
20: Pablo.
4: Yeah.
20: Oh.
18: You're right, mate. I thought you just had a stroke. Are you okay?
20: I'm pretty sure it's black.
4: Nope.
18: On okay, a dartboard. I'm pretty sure a dartboard it's black. In archery, it's red. It's yellow.
4: It's yellow.
18: It's yellow.
4: But can we give him that because he said red first?
18: No. Yeah. I get that.
4: All right. Question number two. So zero all. What was the
18: Hang
4: physicist?
18: On. No. I get that, surely.
4: Do you get it? But you said red
18: I
4: first.
18: I went, red. No, yellow.
4: You need a handicap. And to this morning, that's your handicap.
20: Like, I'm not going to win golf. Anyway, so it doesn't
4: You might, because really let's go back to 2 more questions. You've got 2 more chances.
18: Okay.
4: I've just called it.
18: Okay.
4: Like, it's like in golf.
18: It's your quiz.
4: What was the physicist? This is a bit hard. Mm. What was the physicist and astronaut Sally Ride famous for?
20: Pablo.
4: Yeah.
20: Going to space.
4: Yes! She was also the first.
20: Boom.
18: That is the most ridiculous question I think you have asked in the 5:30 quiz. Because, like, what's an astronaut famous for? That's like going, okay, Tiger Woods, the most successful golfer ever. Can you tell me what he's famous for?
4: Well, he was supposed to say she was the first American woman to go into space.
20: That's red. Okay. That counts as red.
4: You know what? You're not having that either. We're going from scratch.
18: No, give him that. Give him that. It's really? The right answer. Yeah, it's fair enough.
4: Well, you didn't say the first American woman, but now we know. Okay, who is going to have to be fast for this, both of you? Who is the lead female singer of the Black Eyed Peas? Yeah, Matt.
18: Fergie Ferg.
4: Yeah. He's got it. Okay, one more.
18: This is the tiebreaker, guys.
4: Tiebreaker.
18: Couldn't script it.
4: What would you call an animal that has no backbone?
18: Matt.
4: Yeah.
18: A Pablo.
4: Cracking himself up.
18: Oh, it's an invertebrate.
4: Yes. Get him.
18: I really enjoyed that. As much as I'm going to enjoy this, I love this song. This is Sam Fender and Olivia Dean, Rain Me In. Some least worst bits from yesterday to keep you company until we're back live from 6 here on Star 104.5. It's Jenna and Maddie with you. No.

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1: Gina Jeffries, what do you got for us?
2: Well, with Mother's Day coming up, not because it's Mother's Day coming up, but I'm just going to talk about my mum for a minute. I took mum for a walk the other day and dad, and I like to do a really long walk, and mum doesn't walk as far as I do. So I borrowed a wheelchair from the village people where they live, the retirement village people.
1: Which one? The policeman? Was it the leather guy? Or?
2: Yeah. The retirement village people had this. Mum goes, I don't need a wheelchair. I'm not getting in a wheelchair. I said, Mum, but it'll be lovely. We can push you in it, because she can walk, but she won't walk that far, you know. So I popped her in the wheelchair, and Dad and I, because Dad loves to do a really long walk. We go down to the King Cumber waterfront. That's at Pab's neck of the woods. We were looking out for him with his top off doing his run.
1: Yeah. And he'd making eye contact with people.
2: I was a bit worried that Mum might have seen Pab's with no shirt, but he didn't show up. But
3: I don't want to leave you, Dad.
1: She said it would be an awkward conversation. Imagine coming into work and Pabs is your new dad. Stepdaddy Pabs. All because your mum fell in love with this guy with his shirt off in King Cumber. You're not my real dad.
2: You can't tell me what to do. He won't be able to tell me what to do anymore. Can you tell me what to do every day? He won't be able to.
1: You're not my real dad.
2: So, here we are.
1: Oh, I have to apologise to your parents. This was going to be a really nice story about going for a walk, and now Pabs is your new dad because he had his shirt off.
2: Oh, my stomach hurts. So here we are, and it's the most beautiful day. We're pushing mum along the waterfront there, and it's gorgeous. The water's beautiful and flat, and there's birds and there's flowers, and she loved it. And people are walking past going, oh, you've got the life, haven't you? Mum go, oh, yes, I have. So we're pushing along. But here's the thing. Because we borrowed the wheelchair from the retirement village people, it was a really heavy old one. And every time you're on this track and walking back, you got the grass, sort of muddy grass on the left, or you got the water on the right. And every time I'd have to take one hand off to scratch my ear, the wheelchair would go that way.
1: Which way was Mum going, in the water or the mud?
2: I said to her, what do you want, Mum? Should I scratch? What would you prefer? That wheelchair needs an alignment, I tell you. Or a better driver.
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4: 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Central Coast traffic.
5: No major incidents to report on the M1 travelling towards Sydney. That's a clear run from the Hawkesbury River Bridge and into Wirunga will take you around 14 minutes. On the Tucker Strait, it's getting a little patchy southbound but very light to Alverston Road into Wyong. Across the Central Coast, no problems for Wyong Road in both directions out of Tumby, Umby, Berkeley Vale and Chitaway Bay, all good. Getting vaccinated this winter is the best way to protect yourself and others from serious illness, especially if you're 65 and over. 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A sunny one today with tops of 24. I'm Brooke. That's the latest Central Coast traffic. Star at 4.5.
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1: I got a DM from a listener, Daniel. Hello, Daniel, and I know you're listening right now. And he sent this to me. And just prepare yourself, because I wasn't quite prepared for what I got in my DMs. He goes, "I heard you talk about Chewbacca, Maddie. I thought you'd like this." And it is someone doing a Chewbacca sound, young lady doing a Chewbacca sound, but not with her mouth.
2: "I got a surprise for you. Listen up real close, okay?"
1: She stands up.
2: "You smell that?
3: Oh my God.
1: I'm really sorry, but I had to witness it and sit through it, so I had to share it with everybody." She gets up, turns around, points a bum to the camera and does her Chewbacca sound effect. But that's not what we've got on the phones. It's mouth only. Central Coast, and let's go to Ray. Hello, Ray.
4: Hello.
1: Hi, Ray. Let's talk about your son just quickly. What's going on in his life?
4: He's mid-40s and the biggest Star Wars fan, I reckon, in Australia. He actually chose his wedding day as the 4th of May. He actually had 3 wedding days. They got married in Canada in December, Japan in April, and Australia on the 4th of May.
3: Wow. Is she a massive Star Wars fan as well, his wife?
4: No.
3: Oh.
1: No, that's why she had to go to Canada and Japan. He's like, if you're doing a Star Wars wedding, we're going overseas.
4: She's not averse to watching it. She doesn't mind watching it, but she's not... I don't think there's anyone as big a nerd as him for Star Wars. Him and his mate know all the words for the first 3. They just recite it as the movie's on. They know every word.
1: Now, Ray, I assume, having a son who's that fanatical, you've heard Chewbacca over and over again. And I'm not even sure if you called in to do a Chewbacca sound effect. You just wanted to talk about your son. But while you're here, Ray, would you like to have a crack?
4: Oh, my goodness. I can't do it.
1: No, you know what? I'll play the sound for you. You lie, Ray. You can do it. That was amazing.
3: Good job, Ray.
1: Okay. Who else have we got, Jay?
3: We've got Terry from Erina. Hello, Terry.
5: Good morning. How are you?
3: Good. Are you a really big Star Wars fan?
5: Oh, I like it, yes.
3: You like it, yeah. Okay.
1: It's going to be hard to follow Ray's son, really. Asking right. That question to anyone is going to be very tough to follow. Give us your Chewbacca, mate. That was very good. The cadence in
3: the
1: growl.
3: Kind of sounded, yeah. Very good, Terry.
1: Maria, let's hear Lake Haven's finest Chewbacca sound effects.
3: Pretty good.
1: Hey, I respect it. Pretty I respect good. It, Maria. Let's go to Woongarra. Bo, what do you got for us?
6: All right, here's
1: Chewie. Mm-hmm. Kind of moved into a bit of Barney from The Simpsons, but I'm here for it. Who else, Jake?
3: We got Nick from Umina. Hello, Nick.
7: How are you going, Gina and Maddie?
3: Good. Give us your best Chewbacca. That's good.
1: Oh, it was a little too quick for me, Nick. Can you make it a bit longer? Yeah. Okay,
3: pretty
1: all right.
3: Good.
1: Glen
3: good.
1: Valley. Let's go to Glen Valley's very own Chewbacca. Jenny, what do you got?
3: A little bit Tarzan as well.
1: Jenny, I love it. I love that Jenny actually felt herself losing it towards the end there as well. Have you got a winner that we can go to?
3: Look, I feel like Maria from Lake Haven.
1: Maria.
3: I liked Maria.
1: Gina reckons you're the best Chewbacca on the Central Coast. You got $200 in the One for All Ultimate gift card that you can spend pretty much everywhere. Congratulations. Now, trying to explain that one to everyone at work without sounding insane.
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9: Jumping on the M1 this morning, getting a good run in both directions between Newcastle and the Central Coast. Watch out with continuing roadworks on the M1 between Kooringbog and Morisset. That's got 80 kilometres speed restrictions and shoulder closures either side of the motorway. To Wamboro, we've got speed drops down to 40 kilometres an hour on the Central Coast Highway at Tumby Road through the ongoing roadwork zone with a contra flow in place as well. 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I'm Brooke. That's the latest Central Coast traffic. 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
19: A sunny top of 24 today. Good morning, I'm Susie Thompson. Three people are dead following a marine tragedy off the state's north coast. A yacht ran into trouble near the South Ballina breakwall and a marine rescue vessel rolled in heavy conditions while responding. It's believed the yacht has sunk and it's not known how many people were on board. Search efforts are ongoing. 12 witnesses have shared their experience of feeling increasingly targeted on day one of the public hearings at the Royal Commission into Anti-Semitism. The inquiry was launched in the wake of the Bondi Beach terror attack. Hearings will continue for the next 2 weeks. Australia and Japan have signed a series of deals across defence, energy security and economic cooperation. Prime Minister Anthony Albanese held talks with his Japanese counterpart, Senai Takaichi, in Canberra as part of her first official visit to Australia. 18 probationary constables have started work across the Central Coast and Lake Macquarie. Terrigal MP Adam Crouch welcoming the new cohort.
20: Our local police do a truly outstanding job protecting the Central Coast, and the addition of these new probationary constables will provide a boost to police numbers right across our region.
19: And Britney Spears has avoided jail time after pleading guilty to driving under the influence. She was handed an $800 fine and must see a psychologist once a week and a psychiatrist twice a month. Updating sport, and Dolphins forward Daniel Saifiti has announced his immediate retirement from rugby league, unable to fully recover from a serious shoulder injury he suffered last year. The Sydney Sixers have named former Australian all-rounder James Hopes as their new Big Bash coach, locking him in on a two-year deal. And Steph Gilmore has claimed a seventh title at Snapper Rocks, 21 years after her maiden win at the event.
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19: A sunny top of 24 today, partly cloudy tomorrow, a top of 23, partly cloudy and 21 on Thursday. Right now it's 16 degrees at Point Frederick on Star 104.5, the home of Gina and Maddie for breakfast.
1: It sure is. G'day, 6 o'clock club. How we doing? Welcome to Tuesday, the 5th of May, Cinco de Mayo, which is, well, it's a special day in Mexico, but it's a special day here in the Star 104.5 studios today because we're having tacos for breakfast. We'll have more on that.
3: You're so excited.
1: Oh, who isn't? Tacos for breakfast. We are getting fresh-made tacos in here by one of the best taco joints on the Central Coast. But we'll unpack all of that a little later on. Right now, we need to do this.
17: It's Gina's top three things you need to know today.
3: Well, you just mentioned it. Today's national day is Cinco de Mayo, which translates to the 5th of May, which is the date today, in case you just wondering, you just woke up. I looked it up. So Cinco de Mayo commemorates the Mexican army's victory over the Second French Empire, led by Napoleon III at the Battle of Puebla on May the 5th, 1862. That's why there is this day. But what happens now is there's delicious food, lively music, colourful decorations, and it's time to all come together. And Tara from the Meraki group will be joining us, like you just said, a little bit later for us to eat some tacos. So happy Cinco de Mayo Day. It's the first time I've ever even heard of that in my whole life. Speaking of food, Maddie, you won't believe it, Aldi has been crowned Australia's best supermarket for the 6th year.
1: Of course it has.
3: You swear that they must be a sponsor of ours?
1: They fund these surveys.
3: Well, they've beaten Coles and they've beaten Woolworths and IGA and everybody. And I mean, it is pretty fabulous. But to be honest, I know you go, don't you, Pabs? Because there's one near where both of us, there's two near where both of us live. It's a bit of trouble for remembering to take the little coin. Mm. I always forget my coin and then I stand down to go and buy a coin or, you know, have you ever been money? You don't like it too.
1: I don't shop at Aldi. No.
3: Well, one day we're going to convince you that the food is good there, but the coin in the trolley is a bit of trouble for me. But anyway, good on you, Aldi. Locally, Australian wheelchair tennis legend David Hall is coming to Gosford Regional Library to discuss his raw and motivating autobiography, Super Beast, this Thursday from 11 o'clock. Bookings are essential. Visit centralcoast.newsouthwales.gov.au for more info. Sounds fantastic. What a legend, David Hall.
1: They are the three things you need to know this Tuesday, the 5th of May. And as you know, this time every day I get the keys to the music library. Today was a bit of a no-brainer because the album that this song is the title track of has rocketed straight back into the Billboard 200, which is the album charts in the States. It was originally released November 1982. It is the best-selling album of all time. It's sold over 67 million copies worldwide. Songs like Beat It, Billie Jean, Want to Be Starting Something, and of course, because of the biopic Michael, it has gained a lot more traction. So, off the album Thriller, let's get in to a little Thriller.
3: Ooh.
1: Gina and Maddie with you. It's a minute after six, or according to Michael, it's

0: the 6 o'clock hour. A little bit of Thriller. Back in the album charts, Thriller, thanks to the Michael biopic. Still haven't seen it. I would rather go to the movies, I think, and see the... probably says more about me, but The Devil Wears Prada 2 than the Michael Jackson biopic. I'll wait for streaming, I reckon, for that one.
1: Yeah, I agree, actually. I'm not sure I'd like the Michael Jackson biopic. The Devil Wears Prada, I'm fascinated to see all the fashion and the red carpet. Haven't they looked... They're saying now on the socials that they've set such a high standard for what you have to wear on the red carpet. The Devil Wears Prada. It's cast. What will you ever wear again on a red carpet?
0: It is the movie for it.
1: And that's right.
0: It is all based around the fashion. Hey, coming up before 7 o'clock, we've got tickets for you to go along to see the Roosters taking on the Titans at Polytech Stadium on Friday night. The most tickets here on the coast, here with us, and then across the day, all day, while you work. You got in trouble, Pabs, yesterday, talking about... Because you... For people who haven't been listening for a while or might be tuning in, Pabs is originally from Victoria and spent a lot of time working in WA, AFL states.
2: Mm-hmm. Don't watch that either, just by the way.
0: But that's footy to you,
2: yeah.
0: Right?
2: Yeah.
0: Then coming and working here, the idea of rugby union and rugby league, it just blows your mind.
2: Same sport.
0: And like, I've got a lot of friends who live in Melbourne, and then they talk about, like, they just say rugby.
2: Yeah.
0: For rugby league. They go, oh, the rugby's on. When State of Origin's in Melbourne, they go, oh, yeah, the rugby's on. I'm like, no. The league's on. Like, it's the State of Origin. It's the NRL. It's league. And they're like, yeah, the rugby. I'm like, no. The rugby's something completely different. Anyway.
1: It's confusing.
0: So yesterday, I was trying to convince you to go along first ever game on Friday night at Polytech.
2: Mm.
0: Because you'll be like the Sydney Sweeney. Like, she was at the Sydney Swans. She was getting papped. You might get presented a jersey with your name on the back or something like that.
2: Do you reckon I could get in the dressing room? Like, have a chat to the boys?
1: Wear your tag.
2: Problem is, I wouldn't know who any of them are.
0: And you'd get confused for one of the players, mate. They'd expect you to run out. The physio would start bringing out the deep heat and giving you a rub down.
1: Imagine if you had to take your new football boots just in case.
2: Just in case I get the call.
1: Just so you're ready. Like, what if someone gets injured and they go, quick, can anyone run out? And you put your hand up and go, I've got my boots.
0: The giveaway would be that they have no studs on them because they're indoor soccer boots and they're just flat soled. But you went home and you floated the idea of going.
2: I said, look, we might get some free tickets to Friday night. And everyone's in the family's going, oh, yeah. What are we going to? I said, oh, the rugby. And my grandma looked at me and said, there's no rugby on. I said, yeah, Friday night, the Titans or something and the Roosters, the rugby. She goes, it's not the rugby.
0: I've got grandma on side.
2: It's lame.
0: How good is that? How was your day yesterday, Jonah Jefferies?
1: Oh, look, we spent the entire day in Sydney doing appointments and stuff. We didn't mean to be there all day.
0: Doctors.
1: But we were there the whole day.
0: No. Okay,
1: so, So I got home late, super tired. But no, good. What about you? What did you get up to?
0: Oh, I have an absolute blow. I had a nap, which is
1: I love a nap.
0: Just had a nap, and then my two youngest kids were off doing something that I can't really talk about yet, but they're lending their voices to an upcoming animation.
2: Whoa.
1: God, your kids are talented. I don't know where they get it. Just Bella.
0: It's Bella.
1: Bella.
0: It's 100% their mother. Let's be completely clear about that. It's their mother.
1: But they've got the daddy sass though, haven't they?
0: Oh yeah. they were up, and then my two youngest kids were off doing something that I can't really talk about yet, but they're lending their voices to an upcoming animation.
2: Whoa.
1: God, your kids are talented. I don't know where they get it. Just Bella.

0: scripts. Yeah, the 9 year old and the 7 year old. So once I can talk more about it, I'll be able to. Yeah. So I was with my oldest. It was really nice actually, because when you've got multiple children, you very rarely get that one on one time. You're always sharing the time. Yeah. So it was really nice just to hang out with Billy. She came to the gym. I went to the gym and did a class in the afternoon. She came and she brought her iPad and she was just taking photos of me.
1: Oh.
0: Those photos will never see the light of day because I almost threw up on the rowing machine. I was like, oh my God, it was horrific. Hey, coming up in just a sec, Jenna Jeffries is going to unpack the Met Gala for you.

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1: Central Coast traffic.
2: It's looking good across the Central Coast this morning out of Tumby. Arfi, a bit of westbound pressure from Tumby Road, but it's all looking good into Berkeley Vale and Chitterway Bay, no problems. Travelling northbound out of Arimbra on the M1, no problems towards the Hunter Expressway turnoffs into Seahampton, and looking good travelling towards Sydney on the M1 out of Mount White. That's all clear from the Hawkesbury River Bridge and into Warunga. That'll take you 14 minutes this morning. 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A sunny one today with tops of 24 on the way. I'm Brooke. That's the latest Central Coast traffic. 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

0: Rhythm is a dancer. Who isn't on a Tuesday at 20 minutes after 6? It's Jenna and Maddie here with you. Hey, those footy tickets just around the corner. You want to see the Roosters taking on the Titans? We'll hook you up. And also, it's back at 6:40. Naughty at 6:40. And just a heads up, I haven't proofread it. Old mate Pabs sent it to me. He goes, here's one for Naughty at 6:40. He goes, I haven't read it. I'm like, okay, I'm not reading it either then, and we are just going to go in and raw dog it.
1: The headline got me. I thought, we've got to unpack this.
2: You okay. Hooked me.
0: Yeah. Well, let's do that at 6:40, but right now.
3: So the 2026 Met Gala is happening right now in New York. The red carpet is getting ready to kick off. It's about 4 o'clock over there right now. Red carpet happens at 5.
0: What is the Met Gala?
3: The Met Gala here. It gets this theme. It's run by Vogue's editor-in-chief, Anna Wintour. Remember her? She's got the bob and the black sunglasses all the time, and she's super stylish.
0: And she is who Meryl Streep is based on.
3: Exactly. Wouldn't you think they would have gone for a Devil Wears Prada theme? But they didn't. The theme this year is costume art, with the dress code fashion is art. So basically wear something that looks like it belongs in a museum. What would you do? Like Mona
0: Rock
3: Lisa?
0: Wearing dinosaur bones?
3: Yes.
0: Look like Bam Bam.
3: I can't imagine, like, I don't know what you would do. Anyway, this is people who's going to be there. Co-hosting duties. Oh, what do you come up with?
0: No, it was actually more serious. And I was like, maybe like a Starry Night dress, like the Van Gogh Starry Night. Or
3: you should be a fashion advisor to the stars. I like that.
0: Hypercolor t-shirt and track pants with Crocs. Imagine. Imagine you rocked up wearing a Cuda Lines jumper. Some Keppers and some Crocs, and you go, yeah, this is fashion.
3: I wonder, is there anyone handing out tickets? Like, I'm sorry, that'll be $500 fine.
0: Yeah, you're not allowed in. Not no shoes, mate.
3: Yeah, where I would love to hand out tickets is this change the subject slightly at the football for the bad haircuts, but that's a whole other story. Co-hosting duties go to Beyonce, Nicole Kidman, Venus Williams, Anna Wintour. She'll be there, no doubt. And what they might wear. So they're saying based on corsets and sheer looks on display at the museum preview, expect a lot of skin on the red carpet tonight. I just saw now
0: in a Hannibal Lecter kind of way, or in a just like showing skin, not wearing skin.
3: showing skin. I just turned around before and I thought I saw Sabrina Carpenter on the telly, but it might have been a flip to last year. Mm. But she had no pants on. Mm. That was
0: shock.
3: A bit of a look.
0: She doesn't wear pants at the best.
3: It's a look, isn't it? Yeah. Though they forget their pants. Kim Kardashian has hinted that she might go all more neutral bronze tones. This is her 13th year.
0: Glad I know.
3: But I think the reason that Anna Wintour has given that theme, she's sick of people, because in 2024, there were crack queens, she called them, bum crack queens. Looking at you, Kendall Jenner, Kim Kardashian, Dua Lipa, Rita Ora, Jennifer Lopez and Kylie Minogue all became crack queens. I'll show you what that means. That's one of the dresses. So,
0: low rider.
3: Bum cracks are in fashion, so you know who could go? Central Coast Plumber. People aren't in fashion. Why do plumbers always show their cracks? I don't know.
0: Send Benny along from Clearwater. He could be the representative. He'd be wearing a Roosters jersey and a pair of footy shorts with his bum crack hanging out.
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5: Good morning. Travelling on the M1, that's a good run in both directions between Sydney and the Central Coast this morning. Into Carrioles, seeing a little bit of traffic bunching up on the Central Coast Highway, all directions at Waiwai Road. On the Pacific Highway, that's getting a good run northbound from Lizard Road towards Arimba and the M1, problem-free. Hatchie congestion coming out of Chitterway Bay, westbound Wyong Road to Enterprise Drive. 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Tops of 24 today and nice and sunny. I'm Brooke. That's the latest Central Coast traffic. Star 104.5.
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8: A funny top of 24 today. Good morning, I'm Susie Thompson. Three people are dead after a yacht sank off the state's north coast just after six last night. A marine rescue vessel also capsized while responding to the incident at the South Ballina breakwall. Four people have made it to shore, but it's not known how many people were on board the yacht. The search is continuing. The man accused of murdering Kumanjaya Little Baby in Alice Springs is due to face court in Darwin today. 47-year-old Jefferson Lewis is accused of taking the five-year-old from her bed in a town camp. Her body was found 5 days later. Police are appealing for help to find a Central Coast man wanted on an outstanding warrant. 26-year-old Jerichai McIlraith is wanted on a warrant for personal violence-related offences. He was last seen at a medical facility in Wyong at around 6 on Sunday night. Police have released an image of McIlraith as inquiries continue to locate him. The photo is on the Tuggera Lakes Police Facebook page, and anyone with any information on his whereabouts is urged to contact Crime Stoppers. Urgent medical evacuations are being planned after a suspected Hunter virus outbreak on a cruise ship killed three passengers. Four Australians are among those on board the ship stranded in the Atlantic off the coast of West Africa. And Dolly Parton has been forced to delay her Vegas residency again to get her health back on track. The country music legend has shared a video on Insta telling fans she's improving and responding really well to meds and treatments, but she's not quite ready to hit the stage yet. Updating sport, and Broncos star Dean Mariner is recovering in a Sydney hospital after a leg injury led to urgent surgery. It's unclear how long he'll be sidelined for. Six A-League players are on their way to Florida after being named in the Socceroos pre-training camp ahead of the FIFA World Cup. The Aussies will face co-hosts Mexico in a pre-tournament friendly on May 30. And Detroit and Cleveland have advanced to the next stage of the NBA playoffs.
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8: A sunny top of 24 today, partly cloudy tomorrow, a top of 23, partly cloudy and 21 on Thursday. Right now it's 10 degrees at Central Mangrove on Star 104.5, the home of Gina and Maddie for breakfast.
0: Gina and Maddie. Smack on 6:30. Thank you very much. Susie Thompson in the newsroom, keeping us up to date with everything going on around the coast and, you know, broader as well. Hey, it's Cinco de Mayo today. I can't say Cinco de Mayo. I've got to say Cinco de Mayo, which translates to the 5th of May. It's a massive celebration throughout Mexico and in the United States. And we are celebrating today because why not?
1: Yeah.
0: Tacos. Tacos. Like, I was pushing for tequila and they're like, you know what? We got rules and license laws we have to just stand by on the radio. We can't be doing shots of tequila. So what's the next best thing? Tacos. And we are going to be joined in the studio a little bit later on by Tara, who owns Hernando's in Wyong. Because they're doing a special Cinco de Mayo tonight, and she's bringing in some tacos, cooking them up, and we're going to taste test them before anyone else on the coast. Cannot wait.
1: Lucky we. Oh, hey, what's the bet, Luke? Luke from tech will come in. Our tech guy Luke comes every time there's food.
9: He doesn't know.
1: No, but he will. He'll figure it out.
9: Now
1: he's probably listening.
9: Now he does.
1: He'll come.
0: There's one. And he's. You know what? We're giving him your taco now that you've told him. The human bin chicken. Love you, Luke.
1: We do love you.
0: Oh, actually, I've got an issue with my email. I better not. Luke, I'm not getting external emails if you're listening. I'll give you my taco. Whoa.
1: Yeah, that didn't come out right, did it?
0: Before 7 o'clock, we are going to be giving you tickets, not tacos, tickets to go along to see the Roosters taking on the Titans at Polytech on Friday night. Plus, on Friday, we're going to be on the rooftop at the Voco doing our Mimosas for Mum live event, breakfast, the whole lot, and you could be coming along to that as well. Here's Sabrina. Nice.

0: great song. God, that was big. Jesse McCartney's Beautiful Soul here on Star 104.5. 6:37 is the time. Right now it's 15 degrees at the entrance. Coming up just after 7 o'clock, I'm going to get scientific on you, Jenna Jeffries.
1: Yeah.
0: I'm going to use fact and science, and it has to do with music and the year that music stopped feeling new to you, right? Oh. And it's been done by studies, by scientists. It's a real thing. Fair to challenge me on it, but, hey, I've got science backing me up. We'll do that at 10 past 7, but right now.
2: Let's get a little naughty at 6:40.
0: Okay. Anything could happen here. Because at about 5:20 this morning, as I was sitting next to producer Pabs out in the office, I hear him go, ha!
1: It's exactly his laugh.
0: This will be a good one for 6:40. And I went, what is it? He goes, I haven't read it. The headline got me. And I was like, send it to me. And I'm not going to read it because you're the executive producer. You have control of what content gets to air and what doesn't. So if you think it's good enough for 6:40, so do I. So here we go. We're going through this together for the first time, Coasties. These positions can actually be dangerous after 70, is the headline. Now, special cuddles isn't off the table after 70, is what it says. It simply requires more adaptability and better understanding of what works and what doesn't. As you age, your go-tos might not age as gracefully alongside you. After decades of showing off your flexibility, you may notice as you enter your 70s that your joints ache, your back hurts, and you maybe can't bend as easily as before. Arthritis and other age-related conditions may also come into play. That makes sense. Yeah. This is all very educational. Not to mention the age-old myth that your special cuddles time ends at a certain age, which no one wants to hear. You want to keep
1: special
0: spark alive.
1: Yeah.
0: What else have you got? You know. Judge Judy's off. There's no more Judge Judy anymore.
1: What else have you got?
0: Really? Bit of bingo. Oh, and you get cheap lunch at the RSL.
1: Yeah.
0: It's up there. Okay, so below is a list of positions that can become risky or uncomfortable after 70 and expert-backed advice for what to try instead. First one, traditional, missionary. Then it says in brackets, particularly for the bottom partner. This one catches most people off guard. 75% of hip fractures happen in women and bone density takes a nosedive. So the partner's weight pressing down on the bottom partner's hips and pelvis is exactly the kind of sustained force that can snap a fragile femur.
1: Oh, my God.
3: Good point.
1: And then you have to tell the doctor how you did it.
3: Not enough milk.
0: This expert recommends using a wedge or positioning a pillow under the hips to reduce lumbar strain or shifting to a side-lying position that keeps the spine in a neutral position. Now, that's one. Another one, kneeling.
1: Can't even kneel now.
0: Trying to pull the weeds is hard enough in the garden. Sustained kneeling puts significant pressure on the knees and wrists, and the position can destabilize the lower back. For anyone with knee replacements, arthritis, or balance issues, it's a real risk. We shouldn't be laughing. No. We shouldn't be laughing.
1: Because it'll be you one day, and you'll go, what was that thing again?
0: Was it kneeling?
3: It's a good point, though.
1: Yeah, it's hard to kneel. The problem is once you get down, you can't get up.
3: Yeah.
0: What you might need to grab is a stable table. Stable tables. Yeah. My nan had one and used to sit and watch Murder, She Wrote with a stable table on her lap.
1: With the beanbag thing underneath
0: it. Yeah, it would balance it out.
1: Oh, so it does two jobs.
0: Now.
1: You got it in on your lounge and you got one in the bedroom. Or just use the same one.
3: Yeah.
0: I don't know if I can read this one out. Legs up over shoulders positions. Legs up over shoulders positions. Who's...
1: Over Whose shoulders?
0: Anyone, so I guess. This position
1: your own shoulders.
0: Demands hip flexation that older joints offer. I cannot get my leg at the moment up higher than about 40 centimetres off the ground. Okay, I can't read that. Keep the knees bent and slightly... No, can't read that. Okay, another one. Nah, not doing that one. Standing.
1: Oh, here you go.
0: Balance and bone density both decline after 70, and the one-year mortality rate after hip fractures sits around 25%. That's a little dark. A fall during special cuddles isn't a punchline. It's a serious event. What you can do instead, suggest using a sturdy armchair. One partner... Nope. Partner sits.
1: It's not good news, is it?
0: No. Oh, this is nice.
1: One of the closest is
0: face to face, full body contact using a chair.
1: Oh.
0: And then you're already there, ready to watch Murder, She Wrote.
1: With your stable table.
0: Great. Look, just be careful after 70, but don't stop doing it. I think that's what we're saying.
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4: Looking good. Travelling down from the Hunter this morning towards Sydney southbound on the M1. All clear. Travel time from the Hawkesbury River Bridge and into Wirunga. That'll take you 14 minutes. Congestion building around Kurrieong. All directions. Wywer Road at the Central Coast Highway. Across the Central Coast out of Tumbiumby. Moving really well in both directions for Wyong Road into Berkeley Vale and Chitaway Bay. Problem free. Getting vaccinated this winter is the best way to protect yourself and others from serious illness, especially if you're 65 and over. So talk to your GP or pharmacist about getting the right vaccines for you. It's sunny today, tops of 24 on the way. I'm Brooke. That's the latest Central Coast traffic. Star 1 at 4.5.
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0: to my runway.
1: Oh, love that. Lady Gaga, Don't You Runway. You got to do stank face.
2: Oh,
1: right?
2: Yeah.
1: You got to do a bit of...
2: Yeah. You got a good stink face.
1: Yeah. Give us your stink face, Pabs. Oh, gosh, we didn't ask for an audible stink face. You do your stink face. Oh, that was good. No, go.
3: Good.
1: No, like the beat. Do it again. Like, to the beat. Give the hit. Yeah, that's a good stink face.
2: I think that's my first stink face ever. I give the stink eye in here all the time. But...
1: All the time.
4: Oh, yeah. Oh, my words.
5: Oh. Oh, can you believe it? He's done it again.
6: What is that? Sportsman, I was talking to my friend.
7: Gina and Matty's Word Tennis.
1: Yeah, Word Tennis to win tickets to go to the footy. The Roosters taking on the Titans at Polytech Stadium this Friday night. There are tickets still available at Ticket Tech if you'd like to go along, but we have got the most tickets on the coast here with us, Gina and Matty, and breakfast then all day across Star 104.5 as we say good morning to Amy in Hamlin Terrace. G'day, Ames.
8: Good morning, guys. How are you?
1: Really good.
2: Good morning, Amy. Now, does anyone in your family like the Roosters?
8: Definitely. My son, hardcore Roosters supporter, and my daughter, actually. So, yeah, both of those. So, definitely going to the Roosters this weekend.
2: All right. Well, maybe you can win some tickets if you choose the right person to play on your behalf. Would you like me to play, or would you like Maddie Baisley to play on your behalf, Amy?
8: I'll stick with the girls today, please, Gina. I'll go with you.
1: Sisters doing it for themselves, as we say hi to Ben in Woongarra. G'day, Benny.
9: Hey, mate, how you going?
1: I'm going all right, mate. You are a diehard Chookies fan, aren't you?
9: I am, mate, and you can be my DCE and win it for the Roosters today.
1: Okay, mate, look, you don't have to bring up Daily Cherry Evans in the conversation, but geez, he scored a good try on the weekend. Was it the first try for you or what? He ran over?
9: That was a real good try, mate. I was fist pumping. Don't worry about that.
1: You're into the top four. I reckon it's going to be an absolute drubbing against the Titans, but we'll wait and see what happens there. I'll do my best to win you these tickets, okay?
9: Right, beautiful.
1: All right, over to you, producer Pabs.
3: Okay, so the two of you are going to rally back and forth on the chosen subject. You can't repeat the same thing, or if you take too long, it is a fault. We'll start with you, Gina.
2: Yeah.
3: It's all about the tacos today, right?
2: Yeah.
3: So let's go Mexican foods.
2: Quesadilla.
3: Starting with you.
1: Tacos.
2: Enchilada.
1: Burrito.
2: Nachos.
1: Taquitos.
2: Chili con carne.
3: Out!
1: Oh, no!
3: Well done.
1: Queso. I love Mexican.
2: Yeah, I...
1: Oh, the pressure got to me.
2: I was
3: there. Pole, tostadillas.
2: What?
3: Tostadas.
1: Mate,
3: crispy.
1: You're reading them and you're struggling. We had to think off the top of our heads. All right, next one.
2: Oh, okay.
1: Damn. Sorry, Benny. Okay, here we go.
2: Okay. Amy, we got this.
3: Matt, to get back in it.
1: Yeah.
3: Starting with you.
1: Mm-hmm.
3: Space movies.
1: Oh, Space Jam.
2: Oh, The Jetsons.
1: Oh, that's, no.
3: No, TV show.
1: Okay, all right. The universe has been restored.
2: My head went Space Jam straight away. You said it.
3: Space Jam 2.
2: That one was out.
3: I would have accepted Space Jam 2.
1: Apollo 13, Gravity.
2: Oh, yeah.
1: Men in Black.
2: Oh, yeah.
1: 1, 2, 3, 4.
2: Yeah, Live, the one we watched the other day.
3: No, Live, Life, Play or...
2: No, there was one called Live or Live, I don't know. But, yeah, it was the way they
3: Martian.
2: Went...
3: Martian.
2: Yeah, okay. All right. I failed. Sorry, Amy, I'm back.
3: Okay, a topic you know a lot about, Gina, so we'll start with you.
1: Oh, great. Awesome.
3: Instant coffee brands.
2: Nescafe.
1: Macona.
2: Oh, that's what I was going to go for.
3: Out.
1: Benny. You're off to see the Chooks, mate.
9: Beautiful. I just want to thank Maddie and also at Pablo_Miller. Thank you.
1: Hang on a minute. Is he paying you? But Ben, what's going on there?
9: Oh, mate, just giving a mate a shout-out.
1: Are you a Pablito, Ben? Do you follow him on Instagram?
9: Yeah, mate, yeah. Well, he follows me, so I thought I'd return the favour and follow him back.
1: God, you guys, seriously. What do you think of his content? Has it been up to scratch? Yeah. Is it up there for social media, Ben?
9: Oh, look, that's for another shout-out. Not as good as Clearwater Plumbing, but you know.
1: Oh, yeah, right, okay. You've done well. Give your own self a plug there. Hey, Amy, would you like to come back tomorrow and try and win these tickets for the kids? Oh, why has she gone on hold? Oh, Pabs.
2: Amy.
3: What's happened?
2: She's gone. I bet she does want to come back.
3: Yeah, she does.
2: Why wouldn't you want to come back?
1: Phone box has had a conniption. Anyway, Amy, you'll come back tomorrow and play for those. Coming up after the news at 7, we've got our entertainment reporter, Jaden Forster. There's a bit going on with Britney Spears in the last few hours overnight that he'll unpack for us. And someone else is going to be coming along to our exclusive live Mother's Day breakfast on the rooftop at Voco this Friday.
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0: No major delays to report. Travelling on the M1 this morning out of Mount White towards Sydney from the Hawkesbury River Bridge and into Barocca. That'll take you 14 minutes. 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Portable traffic lights are set up in place through the site in both directions. Into Blackwall as well, all day roadworks have kick-started on Maitland Bay Drive between Maitland Bay Drive and Blackwall Road with 40 km speed drops in place. 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Sunny one today, 24 at the top. I'm Brooke. That's the latest Central Coast traffic. Star on it. I'm Brooke Shear. That's the latest Central Coast traffic. Star on it. 4.5.
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16: A sunny top of 24 today. Good morning, I'm Susie Thompson. Rescue teams are scouring the water near the Ballina Breakwall for survivors after a boating tragedy last night. A yacht got into trouble in rough conditions, and when a marine rescue vessel went to help, it overturned. Three people have been confirmed dead, while another four managed to swim to shore. It's unclear which vessel the deceased were on or how many were on board the yacht, which has now sank. Using spyware to track a victim survivor without their knowledge could soon be a criminal offence in New South Wales. The proposed changes respond to findings by the Crime Commission that surveillance devices are fueling a rise in domestic violence abuse and being used to facilitate organised crime. State Attorney General Michael Daly says the laws won't stop people from consensually tracking each other.
17: There's a difference, I think, between tracking for friendly purposes, if you like. You know, young people sharing their locations and enjoying knowing where each other are and tracking for a sinister purpose. And it really all comes down to consent.
16: The United Arab Emirates says it holds Iran fully responsible for fresh strikes which have hit an oil port in the country. A large fire has been reported, with officials in the UAE saying the attack constitutes a dangerous escalation. Iranian state media has quoted a military official saying the country had no plans to target the UAE. And the member for Wyong has announced funding for the Hurricanes Netball Club. More than $3,500 has been granted under the state government's local sport grant program. The money will go towards a new club marquee and umbrellas.
15: This weekend, catch local rugby league action with the mighty Wyong Roos. 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
16: Updating sport, and Dolphins forward Daniel Saifiti has announced his immediate retirement from rugby league on medical grounds. The former Knights front rower has struggled to recover from a serious shoulder injury suffered in round 8 last year. And the increased speed of NRL games this season continues to be a major talking point. Sharks forward Jesse Colquhoun says it can be hard to keep up when defending.
18: It's certainly different to any of the footy I played last year. It's definitely a lot faster, and the six agains are making an enormous impact, and it almost feels like a game of touch footy out there at times.
15: Central Coast weather.
16: A sunny top of 24 today, partly cloudy tomorrow, a top of 23, partly cloudy Thursday, a top of 21. Right now it's 10 degrees at Cedarbrush Creek on Star 104.5, the home of Gina and Maddie for
1: Breakfast. Gina and Maddie. Howdy. How are we doing, team? It's Gina and Maddie here with you. 2 minutes after seven. What do you got coming up for us a little later on, G? What's this pod?
2: It's a Hume pod, and I'm very excited to tell you about it. It's this new app fitness thing that my son... See, once you have a 23-year-old son, they come around and they give you all this fitness advice, and it's very, very cool. I can't wait to share it with you. I think you're going to want one.
1: I'm excited. But so it's something physical. Okay.
2: Yeah. Can't wait to show you.
1: Our entertainment reporter, Jaden Forster, will be on in the next sort of half hour or so. He'll chat the Met Gala. Also, Britney Spears has been sentenced this morning in her DUI case that happened earlier this year. We'll find out more about that. And also, God, it's RBA Day for those people who are wondering. We'll find out probably, I think it's around 2:30, whether or not they increase the cash rate, which is looking most likely. Here's Britney now, actually, fresh from her sentencing, performing live in the Star 104.5 studios with Toxic. 3 minutes after seven. Morning, Cozies. Baby, can't you

0: Brittany with Toxic. It's 6 minutes after seven. It's a breakfast, Jay. I can hear a little bowl clanging over that
1: it's
0: side
1: so
0: of the
1: desk. Good. I'm having the protein oats, you know, the instant ones.
0: The Carmens?
1: Yeah, and then banana and then some fruit, like dried cranberries and stuff with some nuts and seeds and stuff. It's really good. I'm really enjoying it.
0: Are you still bringing your own milk in?
1: Yeah.
0: I love that. No one else is allowed to use the milk.
1: You boys it's just, can.
0: It's Gina's milk. After years of her stealing food from people.
1: Yeah.
0: She's got her own exclusive little glass of milk in the
1: fridge. Yeah, it's crazy.
0: Hey, just around the corner, we will be giving out another invitation to our Mimosas for Mum Mother's Day live breakfast event on Friday.
1: This Friday night. Oh, my goodness.
0: It's Friday
1: morning.
0: Show, yeah.
1: Friday morning. Buffet, brekkie, mimosas, live entertainment and special guests, a goodie bag.
0: Gifts.
1: I've seen the gift bags outside here at the fun. They've lined them all up and put little ribbons around them. The gift bags are beautiful.
0: Well, each mum and mother figure that comes along is also getting a Hey Tilly
1: bracelet, a permanent bracelet. And they are so beautiful.
0: Not cheap either. So big thanks to our friends at Hey Tilly Permanent Jewellery for coming along.
2: I saw their little pop-up shop at Erin Affair over the weekend.
0: Oh, yeah.
2: Beautiful.
1: Yeah?
2: Yeah. Really, really nice.
0: Did you get yourself an anklet?
2: No, but I had a look. She was actually putting some on some ladies when I was there. So she was busy installing them. But yeah, they're really nice.
0: Well, they are there until the 10th of this month. Mm. You need to check out the website, Hey Tilly, to get a booking to go along because you can't just rock up. But yeah, no, unreal. So thanks for them for coming along and hooking up our mums. Look, also, just if you're listening going, that's great for everyone coming, you can still come.
1: Yeah.
0: There's still time for you to come along. star1045.com.au on the win page there. Enter your details. Tell us why your mum or mother figure is so special to you and you guys could be coming along as well. Now, I told you a bit earlier, Jay, I'm going to bring some science to the show today.
1: Yeah, it's unusual for you.
0: I know.
1: She brings a dance in or something.
0: Just breakfast.
1: Look at this new dance I just learned.
0: Let's do the apex trend, guys. No, I saw this and I went, okay, let's see if this works for the three of us. Because according to science, there is a specific year that music stopped feeling new to you, right? And scientists know exactly when. Now, it's not when you got old or when music got worse. It's a neurological event that happened on schedule. It's called a reminiscence bump. So your brain encodes music from your adolescence and early adulthood deeper than any other period in your life. And the reason these songs hit different

0: have a favourite song that I would say, like, reminisce, that has a sort of a connection that some of those older songs do with me now. And I don't know, but this might be different for you, but it's not because new music is bad. It's because your brain has stopped seeking it in the same way as it used to when you were younger. So the wild part is your peak imprint year is mathematically predictable according to this science. So to work it out, your peak music year is your birth year. So I was born in 1983, and then you plus 16 years on it. So 1983 plus 16, 1999 is my peak imprint year for music. And then after that, music, according to science, didn't hit the same.
1: Mm. Wow.
0: So what I did was I did a little bit of a quick Google, like the biggest songs rolling around in 1999, and I'm like, it makes sense. And I, as soon as I hear that, I'm like, oh, I'm just taken back to a place. Or so if you're an 83 baby like me, now, wasn't always a huge S Club 7 fan, but I hear this and I'm like, oh, straight away.
1: Takes you back.
0: Yeah, and Darude, or a bit of Still Got Love for the Streets, Still Dre, Snoop, all these 99 songs. I'm like, that makes complete sense to me. Not that I don't like any other music now.
1: Yeah.
0: It's just that it doesn't feel the same.
1: Yeah, it's particularly nostalgic for
0: now, you. You guys, can you add your birth year plus 16, or do your birth year plus 16, have a look at some songs and see if it's the same for you. Is there any songs in there that you just go, oh, they're the ones?
1: Got to get the calculator out.
0: The spinny wheel.
1: Mine, like, hello, Lionel Richie.
0: Oh, okay.
1: Was out. And that's, yeah, that hits me in the, oh, like, it just reminds me of a time in my life totally. Ghostbusters. Ray Parker Jr. I go back quite a bit further than you boys. My number was 1984. Culture Club, Karma, Chameleon.
0: Oh, okay.
1: It was 1984. But I've got to look up what was, because my...
0: So this is the year that it stopped for you. Look, see, your face just lit up as soon as that song played. Pabs, what have you got?
2: It's so true, isn't it? Like, I always go back to fresh hits of 2000, 2001, because 2001's my year.
0: Yeah.
2: And then I was looking up the big songs. And you got It Wasn't Me, Shaggy, Where the Party At, Jagged Edge, Ride With Me, Nelly, Follow Me, Uncle Cracker. What a song. Just takes you back.
1: This explains your Brekkie Banger choices.
2: Drops a Jupiter Train. Follow me,
0: everything is Look at him. He's so happy. So, hey. Fuck around with it a bit today. What do you got?
2: Butterfly, Crazy Town, one of my all-time favourites. When I went back to a school reunion, people go, that song still reminds them of me because I played it on repeat in our school room. Yeah. Let it. Sugar, baby.
0: So have a muck around with it today. So it's your birth year? Plus 16, and go through some of the playlists and make yourself feel better today listening and release that dopamine. Here's Olivia Dean, another cracker. I could be-

0: Olivia Dean, So Easy, Star 104.5, 7:15. Just some breaking news out of the States, G, and this is radio for one person, but I'll do this for you, and I'm sure there's other people out there too. Dolly Parton is cancelling her Las Vegas residency in the wake of her ongoing health issues. The 80-year-old country music legend shared the news in a social media video 8 months after she postponed the residency from December 2025 to September 2026. She goes, "I've got some good news and a little bad news," she said in the video. "The good news is I'm responding really well to the meds and treatments and improving every day, but the bad news is I'm cancelling my residency."
1: Dolly, but she's 80. God, she's good.
0: Yeah, who wants to be working 5 nights a week?
1: No.
0: 9 to 5 in Vegas.
1: Oh, Dolly, thinking of you.
0: Coming up next on the show, our entertainment reporter, Jaden Forster. He's got all the latest news on what's rolling out in New York today for the Met Gala and interesting stuff out of the Britney Spears court case.
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3: Coming on the M1 this morning from the Central Coast southbound towards Sydney, a clear run. Travel time from the Hawkesbury River Bridge and into Wirunga. That'll take you 14 minutes. Into Wamba, we'll watch out with 40-kilometre speed drops with the ongoing roadworks on the Central Coast Highway at Tumby Road to Blackwall. All-day roadworks have kicked off on Maitland Bay Drive, just between Maitland Bay Drive and Blackwall Road as well. Getting vaccinated this winter is the best way to protect yourself and others from serious illness, especially if you're 65 and over. So talk to your GP or pharmacist about getting the right vaccines for you. A sunny one today, 24 at the top. I'm Brooke. That's the latest Central Coast traffic, Star 104.5.
4: 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And straight after Gina and Maddie for breakfast, I kickstart your workday with more music variety. We hit and play on Vanessa Carlton's 1,000 Miles. The latest and a feel-good one from Bruno Mars, I Just Might.

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0: Chainsmokers and Coldplay here on Star 104.5. 7:24 is the time. It is 14 degrees right now in Narara. Coming up a little later on in the show, we're going to be joined in the studio by Tara, who she looks after the Meraki group, and they have a Hernandos in Wyong, and it's Cinco de Mayo today, the 5th of May. Big celebrations throughout Mexico and the US, but it's also a good excuse to have tacos. And Hernandos in Wyong are doing taco night tonight for Cinco de Mayo, and she's going to bring some in for us to taste before they hit the tables at Hernandos.
1: You look so excited. Oh,
0: really? Like, I'm not doing it for me.
1: No.
0: I'm doing it for the coast.
1: So you're going to explain what it tastes like, how good it is?
0: Yeah.
1: And wish they could be here eating some tacos with us.
0: Well, you know what? They can, because it's bottomless tacos at Hernandos tonight. $45 per person.
1: Wow.
0: How good is that? All right. Let's get to Jaden Forster, our entertainment reporter. Oh, he's choking on tacos.
2: It's Selena Gomez.
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5: 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Star Watch.
0: All right, Jaden, there is some breaking news we're getting to about the Justin Baldoni and Blake Lively lawsuit, mate.
6: Indeed. Looks like it ends with a settlement. That's just happening now this morning in the last 20 minutes or so. News through that they've actually agreed to settle that long-running legal dispute. Both sides have put out a pretty PR kind of statement, really, to be honest, acknowledging that the situation presented some challenges, and Justin saying that her concerns deserved to be heard. Interestingly, no direct apology from him, and it doesn't appear that any money is changing hands, but just breaking news, so more to come.
0: That's about this dispute about the This Ends With Us movie that was rolling around, the Colleen Hoover book. Whose career do you reckon got damaged more out of this? Justin?
6: I think they both suffered pretty much equally, I guess, to be honest with you. There weren't going to be any winners, effectively, if this case did go to court in a couple of weeks' time, I guess, except the lawyers. They're the only ones to win. But, yeah, it wasn't going to be pretty. And basically, you know, a lot of her claims had been struck out. There were three that were left. Basically, retaliation and breach of contract were the only ones that were going to be heard in this case. But, yeah, it was just going to be messy and ugly. Yeah. So it's probably the best outcome, really.
1: Speaking of messy and ugly, can you tell us the goss on Britney Spears? What's happened?
6: Yeah, speaking of good outcomes, this is probably the best possible outcome for her. So she was in court, or she wasn't herself in court this morning, but her case, her DUI case from March, that was in court this morning. The outcome being that she's avoided jail time, essentially taking, I guess, a plea deal of sorts. She's pleaded guilty to a lesser charge, a charge in America they call a wet reckless. This is a charge that they offer to sort of first-time offenders with low alcohol readings, and when there's no crash or injuries sustained, as there weren't, of course, in Britney's case. So basically, that's what she pleaded guilty to, the wet reckless. She's been put on probation for a year. She has to pay an $800 fine, and she also has to see a psychologist once a week and a psychiatrist twice a month. And she's got to also go off and do this, you know, one of them typical DUI education courses. So like I say, realistically, it's probably the best possible outcome here. It's not special treatment. This is something that is available to anyone. As her lawyer said, doesn't matter whether you're a singer or a school teacher, it's the same deal. So the best outcome, hopefully that order of that care there works, because the intervention, I think anyway, is absolutely necessary. And to be quite blunt and quite honest, probably very, very much long overdue, really.
0: As we look at maybe a cash rate rise with the RBA, there's conflict and war in the Middle East. All the celebs are getting frocked up and dropping a huge amount of coin at a party in New York today, aren't they, Jaden?
6: Indeed. The Met Gala getting underway in just over half an hour. You know, wouldn't it be nice to have, you know, thousands and thousands of dollars to buy a ticket to go to an event that's just absolutely outrageous and over the top, honestly. But anyway, it is like celebrity Christmas today with the Met Gala happening. This year's theme, of course, being art is fashion. So it's very much sort of the connection. It's a bit outside my wheelhouse, guys, but it's basically the connection between, I think, fashion and the body. So a lot of big names in attendance. I guess the ones most noteworthy that we're looking for, Katy Perry confirmed to attend, so her first appearance since the Ruby Rose situation popped up. We've also got Kim Kardashian and Lewis Hamilton, so obvious reasons there why we're watching for them. And Zoe Kravitz, so The Ring. Yeah. We'll be looking for The Ring and if Harry's around. So you don't always get to bring a guest. Usually you can't bring a guest.
0: Yeah.
6: But yeah, in her situation, she's sort of, without going into a lot of detail, one of the big wigs at the event this year. So it'll be interesting to see if he pops up. But yeah, all that getting underway from 8 o'clock this morning.
0: I wonder what the food's like. I wonder if they're rocking around like with cabanossi and cocktail onions and jats with some cubed cheese. What do you reckon, Jane?
6: Do they actually eat anything? A lot of those guests that go to those particular events, I think it's pretty slim what they usually down.
0: But, Zempec
6: maybe
0: on the
6: in
0: menu.
6: The bathroom or something.
0: Thanks, Jaden. We'll chat to you next week. That is Jaden Forster, our entertainment reporter here on Star 104.5. And something else I just saw as well online is that Cameron Diaz and Benji Madden have just announced some sweet personal news. In a post on socials, Benji wrote, "Cameron and I are happy, excited and feeling blessed to announce the birth of our third child, Nautis Madden. Welcome to the world, son." The post included an image of a pirate ship and the meaning of the name: sailor, navigator, voyager, one who embarks on a journey and fears not the unknown.
1: So if his name's Nautis, will he be naughty for short?
0: That's a great nickname, isn't it?
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2: Travelling through Erina Heights this morning, the Central Coast Highway looking good in both directions. Past Avoca Drive into East Gosford, no problems. Through Carryong, traffic bunched up all directions at Woiwoi Road, the Central Coast Highway. Getting a good run in both directions though, Woiwoi Road into Horsfield Bay, no problems. To Blackwall, we've got all day roadworks with 40km speed drops between Maitland Bay Drive and Blackwall Road. 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Sunny today, tops of 24. I'm Brooke. That's the latest Central Coast traffic. Star 1 at 4.5.
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13: Sunny top of 24 today. Good morning, I'm Susie Thompson. Three people are dead and the search is underway for any other survivors after two boats ran into trouble off the state's north coast. A yacht needed help near the South Ballina breakwall and a marine rescue vessel rolled in heavy conditions while responding. Four people have made it safely to shore, but Nine reporter Andrea Crothers says two rescue volunteers are among the dead.
14: That alarm that was raised just after 6:15 last night, there was reports the vessel was in trouble off the breakwall. The rescue crew responded, but their boat rolled crossing the bar in the heavy seas. I can tell you that two of them were part of the marine rescue crew. The third was on board that yacht that were trying to help.
13: Police are appealing for help to find a man wanted on an outstanding warrant for personal violence-related offences. 26-year-old Jerakai McIlraith was last seen at a medical facility in Wyong at about 6 on Sunday night. Police have released an image as they appeal for help to find him. It's on the Tuggerah Lakes Police District Facebook page. Anyone seeing Jerakai McIlraith is told not to approach him but to contact Wyong Police or Crime Stoppers immediately. New research shows farmers are increasingly seeking out mental health support amid worsening pressures. Rural Aid's Pulse of the Paddock report surveyed more than 1,300 primary producers, finding worsening weather events and rising input costs are the primary factors straining their mental health. Chief Executive John Walters says the service has seen a 30% increase in the number of farmers reaching out for help.
15: And that's probably understating just how much has occurred in the last 12 months. And again, when we look at where we are right now, 5 months into a year, we've had multiple floods, we've had fires down south, and we know how tight drought is making the situation for so many people right around the country at this time.
16: This weekend, catch local rugby league action with the mighty Wyong Roos. 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
13: Dating sport and Dolphins forward Daniel Saifiti has announced his immediate retirement from rugby league, unable to fully recover from a serious shoulder injury suffered last year. The Sydney Sixers have named former Australian all-rounder James Hopes as their new Big Bash coach, locking him in on a two-year deal. And surfer Steph Gilmore has claimed a seventh title at Snapper Rocks 21 years after her maiden win at the event.
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13: A sunny top of 24 today, partly cloudy tomorrow, a top of 23, partly cloudy and 21 on Thursday. Right now it's 15 degrees at Chain Valley Bay on Star 104.5, the home of Gina and Maddie for breakfast.
17: Gina and Maddie.
0: Morning. Thanks for hanging out with us. If you're just tuning in for the first time today, welcome. If you miss any of it, you can always catch our shorts on our podcast, Gina and Maddie, on the Star Player app. It's free, the app. You just go to the App Store or Google Play, you type in Star Player, and it really unlocks a whole world of music, podcasts, competitions, our least worst bits of the show, and then our exclusive off-air podcast that we do after the show.
1: The off-air podcast, if you haven't heard it before, you should, because it's pretty fun. It makes me cry with laughter listening. It's mostly Pabs putting his foot in it. A lot of it, isn't it?
0: A lot of it.
1: It's just
0: a looser version of this, essentially. No songs, and we just don't have restrictions like we do, like broadcasting licenses.
1: That's right, unfiltered.
0: It's a whole lot. Hey, did you see the footage yesterday by any chance, Jay? I know you had a pretty big day yesterday, but of Steph Gilmore on the Gold Coast at Snapper Rocks winning that surf title.
1: Oh, tell me about it.
0: My Lord. So she'd taken a couple of years off just to have a break from surfing, comes back and wins the thing on home soil. The crowd was nuts. Like, there were people standing in the ocean. There wasn't enough room.
1: Are you kidding?
0: On the sand and above. They were all standing in the water. It is, if you haven't seen the footage of it, just get around it, check it out, because it's not only is it just so special for Steph, who's just an icon of this country, is in sport in general, but surfing. But the footage of that is just something that, I don't know if we'll ever see something so cool as that. Anyway,
1: wow.
0: We'll get back into the tunes right now. This is Post Malone with Morgan Wallen. A little later on in the show, we're going to be joined by Mel Trasina. The Cheap Seats is back on the telly, and more invites to a Mimosas for Mum breakfast.

0: Jenna and Maddie with you. Thank you very much, Mariah Carey. It's 7:45, 16 degrees right now in Terrigal.
1: Celebrate Mum in style and book a memorable Voco Gospel.

0: Mother's Day on the weekend, and we're looking for the coast's most deserving mums and mother figures to join us for an exclusive Mother's Day breakfast live show event on the rooftop at the Voco Gosford this Friday morning. G and I are going to be doing the whole show live from the Voco rooftop. Buffet breakfast, mimosas. Does what it says on the tin. Live entertainment, special guests, gifts and goodies for mum. If you want to be there, all you need to do is enter on the win page at star1045.com.au and we could be calling you back real soon. All you need to do is tell us what makes your mum special for a chance to win an invite for you and your mother figure.
1: And we've got Katie from Warrnambool on the phone. Hello, Katie.
2: Hi, guys.
1: Hi. So you went on the win page and you have nominated your mother-in-law. Can you tell us about your beautiful mother-in-law, Katie?
2: She's incredible. She takes my kids whenever I need them, like I need her to, and the kids just love going to her. And she says, you only get out what you put in. So they've just got the most beautiful relationship, and she really deserves some pampering. And it's actually my husband's birthday on Mother's Day, so I really wanted them to go together, and it would be such a special celebration for them together.
0: Oh, that's so nice. Aww. You really have done well, because there's, you know, that stereotype about mother-in-laws. You probably couldn't have even dreamed that you'd find someone like your mother-in-law, I'd imagine, Katie.
2: No, I'm so lucky. And it would just be, I just want to see her smile and be just celebrated. So, yeah.
1: Oh, and but you're going to send your husband.
2: Yes, I am. Because it's his birthday, so why
0: love
2: not?
0: That.
1: Oh,
0: love
1: you're
0: that.
1: Such a beautiful daughter-in-law.
2: Oh, thank you.
0: Well, they're coming along. We're going to see them both on Friday, Katie.
2: Perfect. Thanks, guys.
0: No dramas.
1: You're welcome.
0: And if you are looking for something to spoil your mum with this Mother's Day, you haven't got anything, celebrate her in style and book a memorable Voco Gosford experience, or get in the draw. Come along with us on Friday. star1045.com.au. Jenna and Maddie with you. Coming up after 8 o'clock, we're going to be joined on the show by the Cheap Seats, Mel Trusina. Also, we got news this week, last week, that Big Brother's back. She'll tell us a little bit about that. And, G, you've got something special,
1: you know,
0: fitness-wise.
1: You've
0: got a sneeze brewing. All right, let's get to the traffic so you can sneeze. I was like, why is she doing that with her face? Is the sneeze coming? Hang on, is it coming? Is it coming? Is it coming?
1: When you focus on it, it's gone.
0: It's gone. It'll go as soon as we get into the traffic. No, you're welcome.
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5: Out of Banno Bay, seeing a bit of pressure southbound for the entrance road into Foresters Beach. It's getting busy as well. Westbound out of Tumbi-Umbi for Wyong Road into Berkeley Vale and Chinaway Bay. The Tuggera Strait, that's struggling now. Southbound to Allison Road into Wyong. All clear though, travelling towards Sydney on the M1. Travel time from the Hawkesbury River Bridge into Warunga will take you 14 minutes. 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It's sunny today with tops of 24 on the way. I'm Brooke. That's the latest Central Coast traffic. Star 104.5.
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0: tell you what, if you had to run from the sun like Dracula today, you would be running forever because it's an absolute belter out there this morning, Coasties. 15 degrees right now in Wombrel. Sunshine tops of 23 across the coast today. Later on this week, our fuel ferry will be back for free fuel Thursday in the Fuel Ferry's very own EV, thanks to our great friends at Brian Hilton, Gosford and Wyong, the largest range of EVs on the Central Coast. Yet free fuel back again on Thursday.
1: I'm so excited to share this with you, Matty Baisley, because we have a 23-year-old son who brings us all these new fandangle ideas, all the technology and stuff that we wouldn't know about. He's funny with Jackie with Rod, with sound and stuff. He finds all this sound stuff and they sit there and they talk about technology and I just tune out, as you can imagine.
0: Jackie's now doing what Rod does in audio producing.
1: That's right.
0: That kind of space.
1: That's right.
0: And he's got all the new stuff. Yeah.
1: Yes, he sure does. And he and his girlfriend came over on Sunday night because they're so worried about Rod's health. As I mentioned a few weeks back, my husband Rod had a massive heart attack.
0: And he's still recovering.
1: And everyone is on his case. He reckons, you know what's the most stressful than having a heart attack is all you telling me what to do. Apparently it's a thing. It can cause you depression and so much stress because everyone wants to weigh in and tell you how to eat and how to exercise and what you should be doing.
0: Well, you were telling Pabs and I the other day that he's sitting wrong at the moment.
1: Yeah.
0: The poor guy can't even sit without getting in trouble.
1: So Jackie comes over Sunday night with his girlfriend with this new scale called the Hume Pod. And it is amazing.
0: What do you mean scale? Like a bathroom scales?
1: Literally, I've got a photo to show you. So you stand on this like bathroom scale and then you hold this rope thing out straight out in front of you.
0: Like you're riding one of those Segways almost.
1: Yeah, but it's not going anywhere.
0: It's just a stationary one.
1: It is amazing. It's weird. Oh, Jackie goes, Mum, this is getting weird because you're not weighing me at night time with my clothes on. So I started taking my clothes off.
0: Yeah.
1: I dressed in my bra and undies, but Jake's like, I didn't know where to look.
0: You know, you're lightest in the morning. So if you're going to jump on a scale,
1: straight after a poo in the morning is the best time in the complete nude.
0: I'm a kilo and a half lighter. Jesus,
1: Jeffries. Isn't that what everybody does?
0: No, it's just because you haven't consumed and you've lost all the moisture throughout the night, you've sweated and you're lighter. It's not because of you dropping the kids off. It's amazing.
1: So what it does, it says you can pinch and squeeze and check the mirror every day, but visceral fat is not visible. And so the Hume Pod does muscle mass, body fat, visceral fat level, metabolic trends over time. It tracks your, if you get the app as the watch, it gets your sleep. So how it works, it's a smart home body composition scale, but way more advanced than a regular scale. You stand on it and hold the handles and it scans your whole body in under 90 seconds. So how it works is it uses an 8-electrode multi-frequency bioelectrical impedance analysis.
0: Oh, one of those.
1: Yeah. We talked about that before.
0: Yeah.
1: And it sends tiny, safe electrical signals through your body to measure what's actually going on inside. It's crazy. It tracks 45 metrics, including muscle gain, fat loss, visceral fat, metabolic age. This was the good news. Well, okay news for me. I came up at my actual age. Rod came up quite a bit older than his age.
0: So you've got the scales, the handles, and then you're downloading an app that like talks to the app.
1: Yes. So let me show you. So now, keeping in mind, this was a nighttime weight for me. I weighed 2 kilos less than that.
0: You hadn't pooed.
1: Just eating a lot of dinner. So it's accuracy claim.
0: Body fat percentage, lean mass.
1: And mine's okay, Rod. So you're not going to share mine, are you? Well, mine's coming normal.
0: Body water percentage? Yeah. Well, I guess green. Oh, right. So it's got standard, low or high.
1: Yeah, I'm standard all the way through. Like everything for me is I'm pretty good because I've just lost 20 kilos. So I'm coming, my muscle mass is good, bone mass is good. Rod's wasn't as good. He said, you're not going to share my details on the radio. I said, no, I'm going to talk about myself. But it is, so there's an accuracy claim. An independent study found it's within plus or minus 2% of the DEXA scan, which is the actual one that you go and get done.
0: I've had one of those, but they're not cheap.
1: No, and they're worth doing. Like, you should absolutely do it because you need to know how much visceral fat you have. So visceral fat is the fat that you can't see that is around all of your organs on the inside. So if you've got a little bit of a belly, that usually means that you have some. It's absolutely incredible. So it's family friendly because up to 24 users can create a profile. And what you can do is you can keep checking how you're going. And of course, Jackie, our son, is coming over once a week to weigh us both and tell us how we're going.
0: But it's like a boxing match. He's getting weigh-ins every week. You're like, ding, ding, ding, ding. All right, down your undies. Let's go. Chin to chin.
1: Can you please come at 6 a.m.?
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3: 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Central Coast traffic.
4: Traffic stacking up southbound at Elizabeth Road on the Pacific Highway to Mance Road into Wyoming. A busy run as well now on the Central Coast Highway into Erina Heights westbound to Terrigal Drive. Through Pickett's Valley, it's slowing northbound on the Scenic Highway to Charles K Drive into Terrigal. The M1 though, that's a clear run towards Sydney. Travel time from the Hawkesbury River Bridge into Eroonka, 14 minutes. Getting vaccinated this winter is the best way to protect yourself and others from serious illness, especially for 65 and over. So talk to your GP or pharmacist about getting the right vaccines for you. A sunny one today, tops of 24. I'm Brooke. That's the latest Central Coast traffic, starting at 4.5.
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10: A sunny top of 24 today. Good morning, I'm Susie Thompson. Three people are confirmed dead, including two marine rescue volunteers, following a boating tragedy at Ballina. A yacht got into trouble off the South Ballina breakwall last night, and a marine rescue crew responded but overturned in challenging conditions. Four people managed to swim to shore, and the search for survivors is continuing this morning. The housing crisis is being blamed for the death of a baby in the States Riverina. The newborn's mum and another baby were taken to hospital after being found with the child's body at Wagga Wagga, where it's understood they'd been sleeping rough. Local councillor Richard Foley says there's been a lack of action.
11: We've now had an infant die and another one in serious condition with a young mother. This is absurd. It's bad enough when we've got grown adults. adults and men and women in this position. Now we've got newborn children haven't had breathed a breath of air for a life. Gone.
10: 18 probationary constables have started work across the Central Coast and in Lake Macquarie. Terrigal MP Adam Crouch welcoming the new cohort.
12: It's encouraging to see such a strong class of recruits coming through the Goulburn Police Academy. I congratulate each of them for choosing a career dedicated to keeping our community safe.
10: And Blake Lively and Justin Baldoni have settled their bitter legal dispute just 2 weeks ahead of a federal trial. The It Ends With Us co-stars released a joint statement saying it's hoped all involved can now move forward constructively.
2: This weekend, catch local rugby league action with the mighty Wyong Roos. 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
10: Updating sport, and Brisbane Broncos star Dean Mariner is recovering in a Sydney hospital after a quad injury turned into a medical emergency. After Saturday's NRL game against the Roosters, the injury progressed to a need for limb-saving surgery by early Sunday. Brisbane doctor Bruce Willett says recovery could take months.
13: What the problem is there's diffuse muscle damage. So that just needs to settle down, and that's obviously going to take a couple of weeks. Then obviously the actual cuts in the skin and the fascia needs to heal as well. So looking at several weeks to a month or two for that to all settle down.
10: And a total of six A-League players are on their way to Florida after being named in the Socceroos pre-training camp ahead of the FIFA World Cup.
2: Central Coast weather.
10: A sunny top of 24 today, partly cloudy tomorrow, a top of 23, partly cloudy and 21 on Thursday. Right now it's 16 degrees at Charm Haven on Star 104.5, the home of Gina and Maddie for breakfast.
0: Thank you very much. Susie Thompson in the newsroom. Still to come, we've got more invites to come along to our Mimosas for Mum breakfast, broadcasting live from the rooftop Voco in Gossie on Friday. We've got a $200 ultimate gift card we're going to give to someone. But up next, we're going to be joined by the Cheap Seats and Big Brothers Mel Tresina. Morning, Gina and Maddie.

0: I know. Please don't hold it against me. I just didn't want you guys to be the first to know.
1: But in all seriousness, congratulations and how exciting.
0: Oh, thank you so much. I know, I'm so excited. Yeah, it'll be coming back. I don't know any other information, and I swear that, so please don't ask.
1: No, you're fine. You save it for another radio interview you do and tell them all about the dates when it's launching.
2: I want to ask you a few questions before we get into your stuff, Mel.
3: Yeah.
2: So one of my very favourite shows is Have You Been Paying Attention? Oh, my God. How do you not just laugh your pants off the whole time?
0: Have you seen me on that show? That is all I do. I think the reason that I sit on that desk is to be the laugh track. It is so fun to be part of. I forget that I'm actually have to answer questions because I just get caught up with all the gags.
2: You just said earlier that we are some of your best friends. A best friend would tell a girlfriend that when I Google Mel Trusina on both of those shows, just Have You Been Paying Attention and The Cheap Seats, your promo shot is a little grey ball with a little grey head and shoulders and no photo. I think you deserve a photo, Mel.
0: No, I think you're wrong, Gina. I love the mystery because everyone's like, who is she? Let's tune in and find out. And then they'll be pleasantly surprised that I'm not a grey head. Instead of, you don't want to do the opposite. You know when you're on Tinder, well, I mean, yeah. I don't know, but I'm assuming. Oh, okay. When you find someone, you're like, they're hot, and then you see them in real life and you're like, nah, I want to be the opposite. I want them to be like, she's a grey ball, and then see me on TV and be like, oh.
2: You have to have a talk to Sam Pang because he's also the grey ball right above you.
0: Oh, is he? See, we're both mysterious.
1: All right, Mel, we will see you on the telly tonight on The Cheap Seats.
0: Yes.
1: But what have you brought for your hot minute?
0: I just want to say also happy Met Gala Day to everyone who celebrates, because we're going to be seeing all the Met Gala looks coming out today.
1: Yeah. Is this not the most pretentious thing that happens every year, the Met Gala?
0: But isn't it deliciously pretentious? Like, don't you just love it? Mm. Like, I like to watch it in my, like, tracksuit pants, looking like an absolute sloth, judging these people that have put in hours of work and money and time, and I go, eh. Horrible.
1: And the themes.
0: That's the joy of Met.
1: But the themes are just like, it's going to be 18th century whimsical with a touch of purple and pepperoni. And you're like, what does that even mean? What does it even mean?
0: It's subjective, Matt. You don't know because you're not cultured, but it's subjective.
2: I love how you know he's not cultured.
1: The closest I get to is Chobani yogurt in the morning. All right. What do you got?
0: Do you mean cultured because...
1: Because yogurt has cultures, cultures
0: not,
1: in it.
0: Yeah. Not because it's Greek. Okay, gotcha. No. Just to clarify.
1: It works on levels, Trusina.
0: Hey, I wanted to bring some music news, obviously, because we work in the world of music and radio. Mm-hmm. So over the weekend, the Billboard Women in Music Awards were on, and it's an annual event that, you know, celebrates female artists. Now, Teyana Taylor, she's a singer, songwriter, actress. She's going to be portraying Dionne Warwick in an upcoming biopic, and she was presented with the prestigious Visionary Award. Let's hear some of her acceptance speech.
4: Hey, y'all. Can I get the teleprompter?
0: So she went on stage and she had no teleprompter. Now, to her defense, every artist had a teleprompter for their speech. But so she didn't have one, which it's giving man was in charge. She couldn't read her speech. All the women were accepting awards and the men were backstage messing it up. She couldn't read her speech, but she handled the situation with grace, even when someone suggested that she ad-lib.
4: Ad-lib? My speech is cute. They're going to pull up this goddamn speech. Where's my speech? Y'all know I be having good speeches and shit. I want to read my little speech. I'm not ad-libbing. Done already messed up my mic, my ears, all types of stuff, huh? Oh, it says, Teyana Taylor, we have no script for you.
5: Oh, no. Oh.
4: Everyone exit stage right.
5: No way.
0: And then she literally just exited the stage.
2: She couldn't make up a little something?
0: No, she did. Well, I mean, thankfully, because, you know, she said it. She really put some time and effort into her script, right? And she wanted to read her speech. So she left the stage. At the end of the night, they welcomed her back. She was rocking her tracksuit. Like, she'd done a full costume change. But she did go back out and she got to say her thanks.
4: Thank you to the legendary Miss Dionne Warwick for being a part of this moment. Thank you to Billboard.

0: Amazing.
1: So gracious. Yeah. What's your favourite Teyana Taylor song, Matt?
2: Oh, look, I think it would be really unfair for me just to pick one.
1: Oh, okay, yeah.
2: Like, just the whole back catalogue. Probably, my favourite album is probably her greatest hits, but...
1: Good save. You're a good saver.
2: Mel, always a pleasure. We'll see you tonight on the telly at Channel 10. What are you following? MasterChef still? Are you still following MasterChef?
1: Isn't everyone still following MasterChef?
2: 8:40-ish.
1: I like my favourite MasterChef. Yeah, I thought you meant are you watching?
2: No, the show. I'm talking about you.
1: I was going to say, my favourite season is the best of MasterChef.
2: Yeah, the cheap seats on after MasterChef tonight on the telly, 8:40-ish, Channel 10.
3: I just got it.
2: We'll get this.
3: It's following on the TV. Yeah. Okay, so MasterChef's on it
2: before.
3: Like 7.
2: Oh,
3: and
2: boy.
3: Then, oh.
2: Someone get the butcher's paper out. We need to work this out. We'll chat to you next week, Mel. Bye.
3: Bye.
1: Bye.
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5: 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Central Coast traffic.
6: Travelling on the M1 this morning, getting a good run in both directions between Sydney and the Central Coast. We've got heavy eastbound pressure with a 3-car smash into Tuggerah this morning. Wyong Road approaching the Pacific Highway. Lane 2 is blocked off with delays heavy past the Westfield towards the M1 as well. Into Lizard Road, reports of a breakdown southbound on the Pacific Highway just past the Ridgeway and the entrance road that's stacked up southbound from Baddow Bay into Forest Beach quite busy. Getting vaccinated this winter is the best way to protect yourself and others from serious illness, especially if you're 65 and over. So talk to your GP or pharmacist about getting the right vaccines for you. Sunny one today, 24 the top. I'm Brooke. That's the latest Central Coast traffic, Star 104.5.
7: 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And straight after Gina and Maddie for breakfast, I kickstart your workday with more music variety. 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Latest and a feel good one from Bruno Mars. I just

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0: with Torn. It's 8:25. 16 degrees in Longjetty right now. Sunshine and tops of 24 right across the coast today. This weekend, though, Mother's Day. And on Friday, G and I are going to be broadcasting live from the rooftop at Voco Gosford for our Mimosas for Mum.
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0: Yeah, full buffet breakfast, mimosas, live entertainment, special guests, gifts and goodies for Mum. If you would like to be there with your mum or mum figure, enter on the win page at star1045.com.au and we could be calling you back real soon, like we've just done with Will. Good morning, Will.
2: Morning, guys.
0: And you're with your daughter Ruby as well?
3: Hi.
4: Hi, hey, Ruby. Rudes.
0: Now, who are you guys nominating?
2: Emma, my wife. She's just doing an amazing thing for the family and, really selfless act. She works in charity and gives up her time for the disadvantaged people around the Central Coast. So a real trooper, but she had no hesitations in offering a kidney for me when I found out the news that I needed a new one. And, it's just been an amazing gesture of love and I suppose, you know, something that she wants to do for the family and keep you going for some reason. But I mean, we love her for it.
0: Will, where are you on that journey at the moment?
2: End of the month, I go into my operation. So we're both going in at the end of the month. So, Ruby's going to have to be a little bit on her own for a bit with some friends. But, you know, this is what we've got to do to make sure it happens properly. Oh, wow.
0: Can I ask, like, do you go in together? Do you know the process?
2: Yeah, within a few days. Yeah, so they're pretty quick. They don't want to leave too much time between the two operations. So,
4: and will you be able to be? Because I've never heard of this. Oh, I know it happens, but will you be able to be kind of beside each other in the hospital? And
2: yeah, we're going to be at the same hospital. I've obviously got to be careful about infection. So once it's done, but I'll be able to get the visitation obviously until. We both have our operations done and a little bit of recovery and then get to see Ruby and Emma.
4: Oh, wow.
0: Emma joins us on the line now. Morning, Emma.
5: Good morning, guys. How are you?
0: Really good. You are an incredible human, just quietly. I'd imagine you probably think of it maybe as a no-brainer, I guess.
5: Yes, in a way it is. I mean, I don't know. We'll explain. It's actually a paired kidney exchange, so I give mine to someone else and Will gets a better match. So it's a slightly different process. So, Gina, when you said we'll be together, we won't be together because it's separate operations. So it's a little bit of a different process. Mine was good enough, but not quite good enough, so we're doing it that way. So I get to help a couple of people, I guess, in my life, which is a pretty special thing. So, and, you know, keep my husband going, my daughter's father. So, yeah.
0: How long did it take to get to this point where you are now doing this, Emma?
5: It's been a few years. It's been a few years in the making. So from when Will got sick, diagnosed with chronic kidney disease, to going through the paired kidney exchange and all the tests and everything that I needed to have done to do that for him. So, yeah, it's been a journey, so we're kind of looking forward to getting to the end and being able to get through it and move forward. Yeah.
4: How old is Ruby and how is Ruby handling all of this?
5: Ruby's 11. She is handling incredibly well. She's an only child, so she's pretty switched on human, and I mean, she must have had something to do with this. So, you know, she's a very strong girl. We're very proud of her.
0: Well, she's very lucky to have you and Will as her parents. We would love for you guys to come along on Friday. I'd love to meet you guys and put on breakfast and hook you up with a nice little goodie bag as well. Emma, would you and Will like to come along?
5: Yes, please. That sounds amazing.
4: Oh, well, we would love to meet you both and give you a big hug and a wow. And I'm just thinking, like, down the track, Emma, when you and Will are having flights, you can just throw this back in his face and go, oh, look what I did for you.
5: Don't worry. All the time.
0: Will, you're in trouble, mate.
5: Thanks, guys. thank you guys. We listen to you every morning as well, so I really appreciate you.
0: No dramas. Well, yeah. All the best. We'll see you on Friday. Can't wait to have a mimosa with you and some breakfast. And you know what? Look, yeah, we'll chat more. We'll get you back on the show on Friday and we'll chat more about it in person. But really appreciate you sharing your story
5: as
0: well, guys.
5: No worries.
0: Thank you. It's Jenna and Maddie here on Sal 104.5.
4: Makes you think, well, what are we worrying about?
0: Absolutely. Gosh. Let's take a break. And if you want to be there, all you need to do is go to star1045.com.au as well.
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6: 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Central Coast traffic.
7: We've got eastbound pressure into Tuggerah with a three-car smash on Wyong Road. Approaching the Pacific Highway, that's got a lane closed off with heavy delays back towards the Westfield and the M1. The entrance road still quite busy southbound through Foresters Beach. The Central Coast Highway that's stacked up westbound into Erina Heights approaching Terrigal Drive. And looking all clear on the M1 and getting a good run in both directions between Sydney and the Central Coast. 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It's sunny one today, 24 the top. I'm Brooke. That's the latest Central Coast traffic. Star 1 at 4.5.
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16: Sunny top of 24 today. Good morning, I'm Susie Thompson. Two volunteer rescuers are believed to be among the three people killed in a boating tragedy in the state's north. Police say a search and rescue boat capsized while responding to a yacht in difficulty at the South Ballina breakwall. It's still not known how many people were on the yacht, which authorities say has now sank. A search is continuing for any survivors who may have been on board either vessel. Police are appealing for help to find a Central Coast man wanted on an outstanding warrant. 26-year-old Jerakai McIlraith is wanted on a warrant for personal violence-related offences. He was last seen at a medical facility in Wyong at about 6 on Sunday night. Police have released an image of McIlraith as investigations continue to locate him. The photo is on the Tuggerah Lakes Police Facebook page. Anyone with any information on his whereabouts is urged to contact Crime Stoppers. Gosford's first ever strip block party has been a huge success. Roads were closed between Donison Street and Erina Street for 8 hours of entertainment on Sunday. Member for Gosford, Liesl Tesh, says it was way bigger than organisers thought it would be.
17: So many people came. Initially, we thought there was only going to be small numbers, about 1,000 people. We had live music down one end and salsa dancing down the other. And it was just lovely to see the local business who have come together under the title The Strip, really working hard to get Gosford activated.
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16: Updating sport, and Broncos star Dean Mariner is recovering in a Sydney hospital after a leg injury led to urgent surgery. It's unclear how long he'll be on the sidelines. Six A-League players are on their way to Florida after being named in the Socceroos pre-training camp ahead of the FIFA World Cup. The Aussies will face co-hosts Mexico in a pre-tournament friendly on May 30. And Detroit and Cleveland have advanced to the next stage of the NBA playoffs.
15: Central Coast weather.
16: A sunny top of 24 today, partly cloudy tomorrow, a top of 23. Right now it's 16 degrees at Chiro Point on Star 104.5, the home of Gina and Maddie for breakfast.
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0: Gina and Maddie. 8:37. Hello, it's Jenna Maddie with you. If you're just tuning in for the first time, welcome. Just want to go back and just touch on Will and Emma, who we spoke to just before the news. Wasn't that incredible? If you missed it, they're coming along to our Mimosas for Mum Mother's Day breakfast that we're doing on the rooftop at the Voco in Gossie on Friday. Will, kidney disease, and Emma is donating her kidney to help save...
4: Isn't that incredible?
0: ...her husband's life and
4: that's
0: father
4: love.
0: Of her daughter.
4: That's love.
0: Unbelievable. And, you know, you could tell that it's been a journey for them, and for them to share that with us today was really special. And
4: it'd be lovely to spoil her on Friday.
0: Absolutely. If there's a special mother figure in your life that you'd like to spoil as well, bring them along. Head to star1045.com.au. 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
4: Angus and Coach, yeah. 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
0: Estee Lauder.
4: Like whatever, all the things Mum loves.
0: Yeah, so if you are looking for the ultimate gift card for Mother's Day, it's the $200 one for all ultimate gift card. You can get that on the website, Ultimate Gift Cards, or you can win it with us just before 9 o'clock. Coming up next, it is Cinco de Mayo, the 5th of May, and we have got Tara, who is the owner of Hernando's in Wyong, in the Star 104.5 kitchen at the moment, knocking up some birria tacos for us to have a try. I am so excited. It smells incredible, doesn't it? Yeah. We'll do that straight after this. Manchild on Star 104.5. Morning. You say it's-

0: smells incredible. It's Gina and Maddie here with you on Star 104.5. That's Sabrina Carpenter with Manchild. It is 8:42. Right now it is 17 degrees in Gosford. It's not raining at all, but...
1: It's raining tacos.
0: It's raining tacos in the studio.
2: Sure is.
0: This is a song that my son flogs at home, so he'll be happy that I managed to squeeze that on the radio today. It's Cinco de Mayo today, and we are joined in the studio by, from the Meraki Group, Tara Senham. Good morning, Tara.
2: Good morning. How are you both?
3: We're good because you're here with tacos.
0: Okay.
2: It smells good in here.
0: Now, you have a long list of fabulous establishments here on the coast. Keffi, Motel Meza, Little Miss Terrigal and Hernando's, which is who we are celebrating today because of Cinco de Mayo. What is Cinco de Mayo?
2: It is the day, so 5th of May. It is the day that the Mexicans had victory over the French in the 1800s. So celebrating culture and their pride over their country. So,
0: and it happens to fall on Taco Tuesday.
2: What better way to celebrate than with tacos?
0: So what have you brought in for us? What have we got here?
2: I have brought in birria tacos. So they're our most popular taco at Hernando's. It is a slow-cooked beef brisket in a fried tortilla with cheese and consomme, which I happily slaved over all afternoon yesterday.
3: Thank you.
0: I saw on your socials. Now, I've got to tell you, Jay, Tara and I have a weird relationship on social media where we... Our algorithms are probably the only ones that we can share the weirdest stuff with.
2: Privately.
0: And not share it with anyone else. But I did see that you were in the kitchen. You're not necessarily on the tools, are you, for the Meraki Group?
2: No, I'm not. Josh, our executive chef, usually is, but I did have him on FaceTime making the consommé. But it's his birthday today, so I thought...
3: Happy birthday.
2: You know, let's give him the day off. He doesn't have to get up nice and early like you guys.
0: Gee, do you want to get
3: yes,
0: stuck
3: please.
0: Into one? Because they smell
3: so
0: incredible.
3: So tell us which one's which again.
2: So we've got the ones on the right. Are corn, so they're a white corn, and then on the left they're just a standard flour tortilla. So pick them up, they're warm, and you just dip them in the consommé.
3: Which one you said they're both amazing?
2: Or go for the flour first, and then
0: can you do one for me, G, and then pass it down? Is that all right?
3: Yeah.
0: So at Hernando's tonight for Cinco de Mayo, you're doing bottomless tacos.
2: Yes, we are. So usually bottomless tacos, well, Taco Tuesday for us is a $45 bottomless taco all evening. However, tonight if you come in and you mention Star FM in this segment, we'll do it for $35.
0: Oh, amazing.
2: Bottomless.
3: Oh,
2: it's as many tacos as you want. And
3: I
2: yeah,
3: just tasted that.
2: They're
3: that
2: so
3: is
2: good.
3: Incredible.
2: Yum. Oh, everybody's gone silent. I'll feel the air, guys.
0: Put a
3: I've never tasted
0: me.
3: Anything like that.
2: Oh, they're so good. 12-hour slow-cooked beef brisket, and then we mix it through with this beautiful consomme. We actually reduce it down, and yeah, it's absolutely delicious.
3: I feel like that's what, if you went to Mexico... That would taste like.
2: I would hope so.
3: Because ours in Australia, when we make tacos and cheese done out in our house, it does not taste like this.
2: It's got some chicken tenders in it.
3: Yeah.
2: In my house. Anyway.
0: There is nothing old El Paso about this.
2: No, that's exactly right. Yeah, no. So this is, one of our favourites. My kids absolutely love it. We go up to Hernando's specifically for the birria.
0: Whereabouts in Wyong?
2: It's on Allison Road, which is a little side street in Wyong off the main road.
3: Wyong has really good restaurants.
2: It does.
3: It's incredible.
2: It really is.
3: Now, what's caught my eye on your website? See if you can guess.
0: Margaritas?
3: Yes. Hernando's margarita. I like a spicy margarita.
2: Mm-hmm.
3: Tell us about that.
2: Yeah, it is absolutely delicious. And we use the tahine as well, which is like the chili, salty, sweet goodness as well. So there's a joke where you're sitting there talking to people and you're just constantly licking the side of your glass, like giving eye contact, like, in the middle of the conversation. So,
3: oh, I need to come up and have some of this.
0: Yeah.
3: It is amazing.
2: Thank you.
3: We'll
2: there's
3: have to double dip.
2: Here. Yeah,
3: double
2: go
3: dip
2: for it. Go
3: I
2: for
3: can
2: it.
3: Dip the
0: no,
3: other
0: dip
3: end.
0: The end that you haven't eaten.
2: Yeah, that's right. It's special. It doesn't have. It doesn't carry any of the germs, so it's okay.
3: No, thank
2: special,
3: you.
2: Special consommé.
0: This is the longest I have gone and heard Pablo not speak.
2: Yeah,
0: he's just
2: enjoyed.
0: In the corner.
3: He's just gone practically.
0: He's sitting in the little chair in the corner, just inhaling. How is it, Pabs?
2: Thoughts, feelings, and emotions.
4: Amazing. So good.
0: All right. So get yourself to Hernando's tonight. Check out the website. 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Bottomless tacos. 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
2: Bottomless. As many as you want. So good.
0: Appreciate it, Tara.
2: No worries. Thanks for having me and enjoy those tacos.
3: You can come anytime.
2: I will.
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6: We've got eastbound pressure into Tuggerah with a three-car smash on Wyong Road approaching the Pacific Highway. That's got a lane closed off with heavy delays back towards the Westfield and the M1. The entrance road still quite busy southbound through Foresters Beach. The Central Coast Highway that's stacked up westbound into Erina Heights approaching Terrigal Drive. And looking all clear on the M1 and getting a good run in both directions between Sydney and the Central Coast. 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It's sunny one today, 24 the top. I'm Brooke. That's the latest Central Coast traffic. Star one at 4.5.
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0: seriously. These tacos.
1: Crystal.
0: See, if you were listening before and you heard Tara from Hernando's in here with us talking about Cinco de Mayo, that's how long we've been eating tacos for, from then until now.
1: I just said, you don't have to eat them all, boys. And you're like, oh, yeah, we do.
0: Yeah.
1: It would be rude not to.
0: Tara went to all that effort to cook them for us. You can't not eat them as you just put one in your mouth. Did you ever forget we're on air?
1: I did just for a second.
0: Amazing. It's Tina and Maddie with you. 8:55. But seriously, how good's tacos?
1: Tacos are great. So good. Taco Tuesday.
0: Is there anyone who doesn't like a taco?
2: No.
0: I've never met someone who doesn't like a taco.
1: They're hard to not like.
0: And, like, sure, you can not like certain types of taco.
1: Yeah.
0: But full stop, is amazing.
1: But these, if your kids who grew up with you, hence my, like, for example, my son Jackie, my tacos compared to these, that's not the same. Like, these are... You had a look, Maddie. You're a really good cook. Well, so how do you think that if you were going to try and recreate this at home, what would you do?
0: Well, the meat it's the birria taco. So it's like Tara said, the meat's slow cooked for about 12 hours plus.
1: You do that, put that on in the morning.
0: In a slow cooker, yeah. And then so it's a corn tortilla is the one that I've got here. And what I feel like Tara's done, as you've just taken another bite. What do you think, G?
1: That was crunchy. Could you hear it?
0: It's filled it and then fried it, folded it and then fried it in the pan.
1: Just in a little bit of oil, do you think?
0: Anyway.
1: Oh, it's so good.
0: And so good.
2: That sauce.
0: Yeah.
2: No, I didn't hear anything she said because I was...
0: We know.
2: I was so focused on the food.
1: You really were.
2: And then suddenly I was like, oh, we're on radio. Yeah.
0: I remember my dad getting so angry about tacos in the early 90s because it was all you had was the old El Paso and then you'd have to heat the crunchy... shell in the oven.
1: Which you always burn.
0: And all we had was just like mum would knock up some mince.
1: Yeah.
0: And then she'd chop up some tomato and the iceberg lettuce.
1: Yeah.
0: And then
1: grate some cheese.
0: Yeah, grate some cheese. And that was kind of it.
1: Yeah.
0: Salsa was spicy to my old man.
1: Yeah.
0: Right, so that was it. And he'd take one bite of it and then the whole thing would just collapse in his hand. He goes, these are bloody ridiculous.
1: Give me another fork.
0: It was like, it was such a rare thing for us to have tacos.
2: She's doing bottomless tacos, right? How many... Be honest.
0: Do you think I could do?
2: You reckon you could polish off?
0: I've had four already.
1: That's not even 9 o'clock.
2: 10 minutes. So you go for dinner. She's losing money with you.
1: Yeah, yeah.
2: 30 tacos later.
0: Especially if there's a couple of margaritas.
1: I
0: reckon, in all honesty, I could probably do 20 of these.
1: But they're not, like, listening at home and in the car. They're not big.
2: No.
1: They're not massive. They're like just a normal, like the size
2: good
1: of your
2: size.
1: Hand, maybe.
0: Yeah.
1: Oh, they're really good. I just gave Susie from the news one as well. Yum. Yes, I think she liked it.
0: She's got
1: a big
0: now.
1: Happy look on her face. Well, that's one of the most yummiest things okay. we've had.
2: Every
1: on
2: Tuesday,
1: air.
2: We're set the standard.
1: Hey, why don't we? We can work through the whole menu.
0: Tara will never come back.
1: Enchiladas
0: now.
1: Next week.
0: She's never coming back.
2: Enchilada Thursday.
0: Doesn't quite have the same ring to it, does it? You know what we do have to do before we get out of here is hook someone up right now with a $200 gift card.
1: Yeah.
0: So if you'd like to win this, give us a call right now. 4365-1045. We'll just go live and dangerous. It is a $200 one for all ultimate gift card, which is the ultimate gift for Mother's Day. 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And it's like, you know, gift cards can be really hard sometimes because it's so niche. It's just that one place or a couple of places. Here, Luxury Escapes, Pandora, Seed, The Body Shop. What else, G?
1: Shvavosky, I can't say that. Angus and Coote, My House, Lush, Freedom, Alabache, Hoyts, Estee Lauder, Time Zone, Boost,
0: so
1: Bonds,
0: many.
1: EB
0: so
1: Games, Anaconda. Like, there's something for every mum.
0: Okay, let's go live and dangerous to line 3. Hello, do you know you're on the air?
3: Hello.
0: Yeah, hi. That's you. You're on the air. Hi. Who's this?
3: It's Brittany.
0: Hi. Oh, it's Brittany, bitch.
1: Hello.
0: How often do you get that, Brittany? How often do you get that?
3: Oh, daily. Yeah.
0: Mate, congratulations. You have scored yourself $200 ultimate gift card.
3: Amazing. I'm in the community with my mum as well.
0: Oh, amazing. Hi, Mum.
3: Hello.
1: What's Mum's name?
3: Belinda.
1: Hi, Belinda.
0: I apologise for using that language in front of your daughter. I'm really sorry about that, Belinda.
3: That's okay.
0: Thank you. Hey, have a great Mother's Day on the weekend, ladies.
3: Thank you very much.
0: No worries. Hang there. Producer Pabs will get all your details and hook you up with that $200 gift card. Another one of those to go on the show tomorrow. I think we're done. I've got more tacos to eat.
1: You got tacos in your teeth.
0: Yeah, got them all over the panel. I have to apologise to Handsome Adam because all the buttons are super greasy now. Good luck with a slick shift of panelling ads. We'll catch you tomorrow from 5:30. Bye.
1: Bye.
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5: 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Central Coast traffic.
6: Out of Chinaway Bay this morning, a bit of pressure westbound Wyong Road approaching Reliance Drive into Tucker. Quite busy all directions as well. Pacific Highway at the lights. Getting a good run though on the M1 between Newcastle and the Central Coast in both directions. All clear though southbound on the M1 towards Sydney from the Hawkesbury River Bridge and into Warunga. That'll take you 14 minutes. Treat Mum this Mother's Day at the Doylo. 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A sunny one today with tops of 24. I'm Brooke. That's the latest Central Coast traffic. Star 104.5.
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13: A sunny top of 24 today. Good morning, I'm Susie Thompson. Three people are dead and the search is underway for any other survivors after two boats ran into trouble off the state's north coast. A yacht needed assistance near the South Ballina breakwall last night and a marine rescue vessel capsized in heavy conditions while responding. Nine reporter Andrea Crothers says two rescue volunteers are among the dead.
14: An alarm was raised just after 6:15 last night. There was reports the vessel was in trouble off the breakwall. The rescue crew responded, but their boat rolled crossing the bar in the heavy seas. I can tell you that two of them were part of the marine rescue crew. The third was on board that yacht that were trying to help.
13: Using spyware to track a victim's survivor without their knowledge could soon be a criminal offence in New South Wales. The proposed changes respond to findings by the Crime Commission that surveillance devices are fueling a rise in domestic violence abuse and being used to facilitate organised crime. State Attorney General Michael Daly says the laws won't stop people from consensually tracking each other.
15: There's a difference, I think, between tracking for friendly purposes, if you like, you know, young people sharing their locations and enjoying knowing where each other are, and tracking for a sinister purpose, and it really all comes down to consent.
13: Gosford's inaugural strip block party has been declared a success, with local businesses reaping the rewards. MP Lisa Tesh says businesses are working hard to activate the city, evidenced by the eight-hour party, which turned Gosford into a pedestrian-friendly hub of live entertainment on Sunday.
16: If we can all participate in Gosford as we continue to grow, it will be really part of the game changer that is our capital city.
4: This weekend, catch local rugby league action with the mighty Wyong Roos. 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
13: Updating sport, and the increased speed of NRL games this season continues to be a major talking point. Sharks forward Jesse Colquhoun says it can be hard to keep up when defending.
17: It's certainly different to any of the footy I played last year. It's definitely a lot faster, and the six agains are making an enormous impact, and it almost feels like a game of touch footy out there at times.
13: And Dolphins forward Daniel Saifiti has announced his immediate retirement from rugby league on medical grounds. The former Knights front rower has struggled to recover from a shoulder injury suffered in round 8 last year.
4: Central Coast weather.
13: A sunny top of 24 today, partly cloudy tomorrow, a top of 23, partly cloudy and 21 on Thursday. Right now it's 18 degrees at Chitaway Bay on Star 104.5, the home of Gina and Maddie for breakfast.
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0: Paparazzi is right from Lady Gaga there, as it is Met Gala Day over in New York. But more importantly, it is NRL night Friday at Polytech Stadium in Gosford. It's going to be a clash because Roosters are sitting top four in the table against the Titans. You can get your tickets at Ticketek or keep it locked right here. I will have another Coastie winner in the next hour, and I will get on the More Music Variety next with my favourite song at the moment. In fact, your number one song on the coast, Sam Fender, Olivia Dean, Rain Me In, plus some Jason Derulo riding solo.
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3: 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Jap pumpkin, 79 cents a kilo. 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

0: good is that? Malgrab giving the 2026 remix treatment to Milky's Just The Way You Are there on Stoner 4.5. As we check in the newsroom next, find out how long these blue skies are hanging around for and get back into the more music variety. The song that put Ed Sheeran on the map, the A-Team at 10.04.
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8: Sunny today, a top of 24. Hi there, I'm Susie Thompson. Two volunteer rescuers are among those killed in a marine tragedy off the state's north coast. A marine rescue boat capsized while responding to a sinking yacht off the South Ballina breakwall. Four people made it to shore and police have suspended their search, saying it's not believed there was anyone else on board the yacht. Superintendent Joe McNulty from Police Marine Area Command says their thoughts are with the volunteers.
9: Two very good members of the Ballina Marine Rescue Unit, dedicated search and rescue professionals looking after the New South Wales community.
8: The man accused of murdering Kumanjai Little Baby in Alice Springs is due to face a Darwin court today. 47-year-old Jefferson Lewis is accused of taking the 5-year-old from her bed in a town camp. Her body was found 5 days later. Police are appealing for help to find a man wanted on an outstanding warrant for personal violence-related offences. 26-year-old Jerichai McElraith was last seen at a medical facility in Wyong on Sunday night. Police have released an image as they appeal for help to find him. It's on the Tuggerah Lakes Police District Facebook page. Anyone seeing Jerichai McElraith is told not to approach him, but to contact Wyong Police or Crime Stoppers immediately. And police are investigating a car fire on Melbourne Road at Woi Woi. The incident happened just after midnight near Edward Street. The blaze was extinguished, but the car destroyed. No one was injured. Updating sport and Bulldogs forward Jacob Preston insists an Origin call-up's not on his mind as his side looks to find some form in the NRL. He says he doesn't mind playing on the left side of the field after being moved from the right at club level, but has laughed off suggestions. That's a message he's also sending to Blues coach Laurie Daly.
10: Oh, nah, honestly, my main focus right now is just getting wins to the Bulldogs. Honestly, that's, yeah, this week going up there and beating the Dolphins, that's the most important thing right now.
8: And the West Tigers have confirmed Jareem Buller has penned a new 4-year contract to remain at the club till the end of 2030.
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8: Sunny today, a top of 24. Partly cloudy tomorrow, a top of 23. Right now, it's 19 degrees at Chitoway Point on Star 104.5, the home of Gina and Maddie for breakfast.
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0: 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It is added with the Olivia Rodrigo, her latest drop dead on the way, but first some break.